It's Ray and Worth It on BFBS, the Forces Station. A very happy Monday to you. My name is Jess Bracey with you for the next couple of hours. Hope you had a fantastic weekend wherever you are joining us. Music still to come from Destiny's Child after Zara Larsson, Pink Pantheress and Midnight Sun.

baby. Proper guilty pleasure track, this one. Destiny's Child, Bootylicious on a BFBS. Homi Richmond now, Million Dollar Baby. Boy, babe, do what I should, man. Boy, babe, do what I could, man. Boy, babe, do what I

0: Pierce, yeah. 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

Taylor Swift, I knew it. I knew you. It's BFBS, the Forces Station. Jess Bracey with you for your Monday. So looking ahead, some of your Monday sporting highlights then, 8:30 a.m. UK time, live Commonwealth Games on BFBS Sports, and then 2:45 women's 100 cricket on Sky Sports, followed by the men's at 6 p.m. To find out more and see what else is happening, head on over to bfbs.com/sports.

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Ed, it's Warren and Passenger on a BFES The Forces station. So, are you looking for your next charity challenge? Well, on Totally Connected today, we are very excited to bring you some news with regards to our BFES Big Salute 2026 campaign. I can't say too much right now, so you're going to have to

singing into your hairbrush song, this one. It's Pal China in your hands on BFBS, the Forces Station. Got Owen Westlake and So Much Love taking you up to all your latest headlines. But now they're throwing it back with some Usher and Juicy J with I Don't Mind.

0: Germany's Chancellor has promised to defend freedom, openness and liberalism as investigations into Saturday's van and stabbing attack at Berlin Pride continues. The suspect, a 21-year-old German-born man of Lebanese descent, was shot dead by police last night. He had known links to Islamists and a recent prison sentence was switched to a non-custodial one. Dr. Hans Jacob Schindler from the Counter-Extremism Project says that must be investigated.
1: It has to be looked at why they came to the conclusion it's okay to let him leave before he has to sit out his sentence. There must have been some risk assessment that said it's okay to release him back into society.
0: Andy Burnham will host Volodymyr Zelensky later, his first international visitor since taking office a week ago. The Prime Minister is expected to say he'll maintain Keir Starmer's unwavering support for Ukraine in its war with Russia. The two leaders will visit a naval base where hundreds of Ukrainian military personnel have spent weeks training. President Zelensky says their first call last Monday was very good.
2: We spoke about some basic things, not with details, because I understand what does mean when you just became the leader, and I count that we will have productive, very open bilateral meeting.
0: Bordeaux officials are telling holidaymakers to stay away as an area four times the size of Paris is destroyed. Almost 300,000 people in France and Spain have been evacuated as fires rage. People in parts of the UK are preparing for their fourth heat wave of the year, with temperatures expected to creep past 30 degrees Celsius in the coming days. After weeks of prolonged hot and dry weather, a wildfire has been raging in the Cairngorms, and recent warm spells have seen a spate of water-related deaths. Team GB's Toby Robinson says even the strongest swimmer can struggle in the wrong conditions.
3: I'm a very strong swimmer. Obviously, I swam at the Paris Olympic Games, but even at my level, I still have to think about the water safety aspect before I'm getting in the water. There's so many risks that the open water presents.
0: There are growing signs the US and Iran could return to negotiations to end their war. According to reports, Tehran's indicated it will hold off bombings if America does so. Washington hasn't struck targets for a few days. Military analyst Robert Clark.
4: There's been a lot of intense diplomatic negotiations in the last 48 hours, particularly by the Omanis, who obviously have a stake in this, being the southern side of the Straits of Hormuz. And I think enough breathing space is allowed where really there's going to be some really focused efforts to try and get a new agreement for Hormuz that really strengthens the memorandum of understanding.
0: That's the latest. I'm Susan Bookbinder.

Gorgeous track from Ed Sheeran and Camera on a BFBS The Forces station. Jess Bracey with you for your Monday. Hope you're keeping safe and well in your parts of the Forces world. In Germany, to roll to Cyprus, across Estonia, if you're based on a Tapper camp. Music from In Excess now, and Need You.

Calvin Harris, Jazzy and Satisfy on a BFBS. Now, you know how much I love my aviation. Well, the last week has been a plane-tastic at Farnborough International Air Show. You might have heard our Richard Wyeth on the grounds on Friday, and it sounded like such a fantastic day out and fantastic weather back in the UK as well. Well, Boeing has used the air show to outline its plans to offer the T-7 Red Hawk advanced jet trainer to the Royal Air Force. Now, the US aerospace giant is pitching the advanced jet trainer to meet the RS requirements to replace its aging Hawk T1 and T2 fleets, which are due to leave service in 2030. At the airshow, BAE Systems, Boeing and Saab all signed a teaming agreement to collaborate on a next generation pilot training solution for the UK focused around the T7. So really interesting insight if you're into aviation. You can read more about that and today's other stories in the world of defence on our website, forcesnews.com. That's it, monkeys. Now it's Body Paint.

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Been doing gigs in the UK over the last week, and some people have been saying it is just absolutely incredible. Imagine that, seeing Bruno Mars live. It is Just Mice on VFBS, the Forces station, music from McFly, and obviously coming up after MK and the brilliant Poppy Baskin with Zone.

Yes, the Forces Station. Now in a bit of military sporting news. She's one of the British Forces' best chances of a medal at the 2026 Commonwealth Games. But for Lance Corporal Niamh Brooks, it's a dream come true that could lead to bigger things. Now, Lance Corporal Brooks started boxing at the age of 16. Her rise through British Army boxing has been rapid. But could this summer's events in Glasgow be her highest point yet? We will have to wait and see. So absolutely cheering Niamh along for this one. You can read more about that at forcesnews.com.

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It's Blur and the Narcissist on BFBS, the Forces Station. Jess Bracey with you for your Monday. And as it is a Monday, of course, every Monday we bring you four fresh new music tracks. 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Sigma, Nobody to Love on BFBS.

exactly what we need to kind of ease us into Monday. Ella Langley and Choose in Texas is BFBS, the Forces station. Coming up soon, got Sugar Bay's Push the Button, taking you out to all your latest headlines. But from something smooth to something that is going to get you out of bed, something that is going to get you motivated for the day ahead, this is Lenny Kravitz and Are You Gonna Go My Way?

0: Police are working to find out if the suspect who targeted Berlin Pride celebrations had accomplices. 21-year-old Abdel Balut, who was German of Lebanese heritage, was shot dead after apparently trying to charge at police. One person was killed in the van and stabbing rampage on Saturday night and 29 injured in what's being treated as an Islamist terror attack. German Chancellor Friedrich Merz says the country won't be intimidated.
1: This is poison for our freedom. It is continuing to attack our society. Any party political differences can be set aside. We will defend the freedom of our society.
0: Andy Burnham has said UK support for Ukraine remains unwavering ahead of welcoming Volodymyr Zelensky today as his first international visitor since becoming Prime Minister. Lisa Hartle has more.
2: The Prime Minister will host the Ukrainian President a week after entering Downing Street, which Number 10 says underlines the government's continued backing for Kyiv. The two men will meet with 200 Ukrainian soldiers and sailors who have been carrying out Exercise Sea Breeze, a naval security and counter-mine operation, for the past 3 weeks to prepare them for future missions in the Black Sea.
0: Holidaymakers have been urged to stay away from Bordeaux as wildfires move ever closer to the city. An estimated 42,000 hectares have burned in the region, an area four times the size of Paris. The number of firefighters mobilised has grown to 2,500, backed by 18 planes and helicopters. These people are sheltering in an exhibition hall in Bordeaux.
3: The police arrived and told us we had to go with them. They brought us to stay here for a few days. We don't know how long.
4: Yes, we're worried because the fire isn't stopping. People tell us one thing and then another. We don't know. There's no information. So we're waiting. What else can we do?
0: This year's fourth heat wave is expected to hit parts of the UK in the coming days. In southeast England from tomorrow, temperatures are likely to climb up to and beyond 30 degrees. In previous hot spells this year, there's been a spate of water-related deaths. Ben King from the London Fire Brigade has this advice for people enjoying the sun.
5: We're at that time where schools have kicked out for the summer. We've seen young people coming away thinking it's a brilliant idea to jump off bridges into the water. We get why they think it's fun, but you've just got to be really aware of the dangers. You don't know what's underneath you when you land in.
0: It was a record-breaking and making day for Scotland at their home Commonwealth Games yesterday. Swimmer Angharad Evans became the first female breaststroker to win a gold medal in the 100 metres. Gymnast Reuben Ward was also the first man to reach first in the all-round event in his country's history. He goes for glory again today in both the floor and pommel horse individual finals. That's the latest. I'm Susan Bookbinder.
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And moving to the Sun on BFBS, the Forces stations, Naked and Sexual. Before that, how's it going? It is Jess Bracey with you for one more hour until your Ops Breakfast Show takes over for your Monday. Hope you had a fantastic weekend, whether you were maxing, relaxing at work, whether you're on holiday, enjoying the summertime. So good to have you with us with music from Kings of Leon. Yes, we're talking a classic, Sex on Fire, after Mimi Webb and Red Flags.

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0: 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The autumn edition is out on the 6th of October.
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5: People do really love the military. 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

There is just something about this track that brings so much morale. Proper like a road trip track. It's Role Model and High Hopes 3000 on a BFBS, the Forces Station. Now, how was your weekend? Did you attend the Wales Air Show? Oh my goodness, I bet it was just incredible. And Farnborough Air Show as well. Well, the RAF Falcons will be attending RAF Wittering Family Stay this week, 29th of July. So if you're in Lincolnshire, make sure to look up to the sky because that is going to be quite a spectacle to see.

She's just such an incredible talent. Tin Spyro and Material Lover on a BFBS The Forces station. So did you see the homecoming on Friday of HMS Prince of Wales? So lovely to see those reunions with loved ones, families, colleagues, and always such a sight to see HMS Prince of Wales. It's absolutely massive. So yes, I was definitely on the live stream.

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Jess Bracey with you. Now, our BFBS Esports League is definitely getting momentum as we're heading towards that final in September. If you haven't followed it just yet, plenty of chances to get involved and listen to our podcast, The Lobby, as well. Such a fantastic listen. There's so much going on this week, including League of Legends Week 4 today, and looking ahead to Wednesday, the BFBS main event, two playoffs for Rocket League, that one at 7 p.m. So lots of stuff to get involved with for our BFBS Esports League. It's going to be a good couple of months ahead as we lead up to that grand finale. Olivia Rodrigo now, and Drop Dead on BFBS.

Sam Fender and Getting Started on a BFBS The Forces Station. That is it from me. Thank you so much for your company. However you are spending the rest of your Monday, hope it's a good one. Hope it's a great start to the week. Going to leave you with some Bruce Springsteen going into your Ops at Breakfast show.

0: police shoot the Islamist Berlin Pride suspect.
1: Police knows about his radicalization and that he might plan another attack. Why was he not in jail? Why was he running free through Berlin?
0: President Zelensky at number 10 today, Andy Burnham's first international visitor.
2: I count that we will have productive, very open bilateral meeting.
0: And weaponizing the birds and the bees.
3: Look out the window to see a bird perched on the branch of a tree. But it's actually a surveillance drone giving a hostile state intelligence on you.
4: This is Forces News with Susan Bookbinder.
0: The suspect behind Saturday's mass stabbing and van attack at Berlin Pride has been killed. The 21-year-old radicalised German-born man of Lebanese descent was tracked down to the northwest of the capital. Police spokesperson Jörn Iflender.
5: The suspect in the attack was located in an allotment garden complex in Spandau. He approached our officers with a stabbing weapon, was stopped by our special operations unit using a firearm and subsequently died.
0: One person was killed during Saturday's celebrations and 29 injured. The suspect had known links to Islamists, but a recent prison sentence was switched to a non-custodial one. Dr. Hans Jakob Schindler from the Counter-Extremism Project says that must be investigated.
6: It has to be looked at why they came to the conclusion it's okay to let him leave before he has to sit out his sentence. There must have been some risk assessment that said it's okay to release him back into society.
0: It's being treated as an Islamist terror attack. Daniela Superli is a journalist in Berlin.
1: People have been asking questions that if this person, the police knows about his radicalization and that he might plan another attack, why was he not in jail? Why was he running free through Berlin to have the possibility to do such an attack? These are all questions that people have been asking, but the authorities fail to answer them yet.
4: Forces News. This is BFBS.
0: Andy Burnham said UK support for Ukraine remains unwavering ahead of welcoming Volodymyr Zelensky on Monday as his first international visitor since becoming Prime Minister. Lisa Hartle has more.
7: The Prime Minister will host the Ukrainian President a week after entering Downing Street, which Number 10 says underlines the government's continued backing for Kyiv. The two men will meet with 200 Ukrainian soldiers and sailors who have been carrying out Exercise Sea Breeze, a naval security and countermine operation, for the past 3 weeks to prepare them for future missions in the Black Sea. During the visit, the UK will also announce it's sharing the intellectual property of British electronic jammers used to interfere with Russian air defence systems. The Ministry of Defence has already given thousands of the Stonecloak jammers, which are the size of a tablet computer. They're already being used by Ukrainians to block Russia from detecting any drone it's attached to. The new Prime Minister, who has little foreign policy experience from his previous time in government, had vowed to maintain his predecessor, Sir Keir Starmer's resolute support for Ukraine before entering Number 10. Sir Keir Starmer visited Kyiv on his final full day as Labour leader.
0: President Zelensky says their first call last week was very good.
2: We spoke about some basic things, not with details, because I understand what does mean when you just became the leader, and I count that we will have productive, very open bilateral meeting.
0: Oil prices have fallen in the wake of the US pausing military strikes on Iran. The latest attacks were on Thursday night. Iran says it has halted strikes in the region. The BBC's Peter Bowes has context on this from Washington.
8: Officials, it is reported, have told President Trump that weapons stockpiles are running low, especially Patriot missile interceptors. And this is something that clearly would concern the president. And in fact, we heard from Pete Hegseth, the defense secretary, last week appealing to Congress for more money to pay for this war.
0: Bordeaux officials are telling holidaymakers to stay away as an area four times the size of Paris is destroyed by wildfires. Almost 300,000 people in France and Spain have been evacuated in the worst forest fires since World War II. A man will appear in court later charged with the attempted rape of two women in Rochdale. Halvey Symes, who's 23 and from Milne Row, is also accused of making threats to kill.
4: This is Forces News.
0: The world is full of all creatures, great and small, but what if their designs could be weaponized by a hostile state? Stuart Rumble has more.
3: Imagine you're swimming and there's a shark's fin coming straight at you. How would you feel? Well, this shark isn't about to eat you because it isn't even real. Welcome to the world of biomimicry. In this case, something that swims and looks like a shark, but is the creation of US Navy Research's Bio-Inspired Autonomous Systems Program. Since its creation, technology has moved apace, with defense and non-military engineers pushing the boundaries to artificially duplicate what Mother Nature spent millions of years developing. China's military claims to be using ornithopters, drones that fly and look like birds, for surveillance missions, an advantage that allows them to hide in plain sight above you. And engineers are already unlocking the flying secrets of insects like the bumblebee or dragonfly to give stealth, endurance, and maneuverability to tiny drones. Imagine a time when you look out a window to see a bird perched on the branch of a tree, but it's actually a surveillance drone giving a hostile state intelligence on you. Biomimicry raises all kinds of ethical issues about privacy and all kinds of possibilities for an enemy trying to get your secrets.
0: The tourniquet has been around since the time of Alexander the Great, and its design has remained practically the same for 400 years, but that may be about to change. Hannah King has the story.
7: After completing his compulsory national service in Norway, entrepreneur Gard Moe returned to university determined to redesign the age-old life-saving device, the tourniquet. He saw two main problems with the old device. People need to be taught how to use it, and it's also difficult to apply yourself, taking another soldier out of the fight to treat the casualty.
9: So our tourniquet works a little differently.
7: He says his design was inspired by the starter cord of a lawnmower. The device is still simple and involves no electronics, but the casualty, if conscious, could apply it themselves by sliding it onto the limb and pulling the cord just a couple of times.
9: The wider strap is better because it makes it hurt less, and it's also kind of reducing the risk of crushing injuries and nerve injuries and muscle injuries for the patient. The main selling point there is how easy it is to use and how little strength it's required. What we're chasing here is the dream tourniquet, is one that people can use even if it's the first time you see it hanging on the wall. You know how to use it. That would be a kind of the dream scenario.
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0: Day four of the Commonwealth Games sees 27 gold medals on offer in Glasgow. Kat Suave looks ahead.
10: Scottish gymnastics sensation Reuben Ward will aim to add to his medal tally after making history yesterday. After becoming the first Scotsman to win all-around gold, he'll vie for more in the floor and pommel horse finals, but he'll be up against Northern Ireland's Olympic champion Rhys McLenehan. In the pool, Adam Ramsay-Peaty says he wants redemption in the 50 metres breaststroke after settling for bronze in the 100 on Saturday. Elsewhere, the athletics begins at the Scotstoun Stadium, though home favourite Ailish McColgan won't be there to defend her 10,000-metre title after withdrawing with an injury.
0: Tadej Pogacar has confirmed his status as one of cycling's all-time greats with a record-equalling fifth Tour de France title. The Slovenian defending champion finished with an overall advantage of 6 minutes and 26 seconds. Luke Littler has made more darts history as he defended his world match play title in style. The champion thrashed Gerwyn Price 18-9 to break Phil Taylor's tournament and final average records in Blackpool. St Mirren will have a tough trip to Rangers in the last 16 of the Scottish League Cup. The holders progressed despite a 1-0 defeat at home to Dunfermline. Last season's runners-up Celtic start their knockout stage campaign at Dundee United, while Dundee go to Aberdeen in the other All-Premiership title.
4: Forces News. Headlines.
0: Police are working to find out if the suspect who targeted Berlin Pride celebrations had accomplices. 21-year-old Abdel Balut, who was German-born of Lebanese heritage, was shot dead after apparently trying to charge at police. Andy Burnham will host Volodymyr Zelensky later, his first international visitor since taking office a week ago. And a delegation from Oman's arrived in Iran to discuss options for managing the Strait of Hormuz. And that's the latest. I'm Susan Bookbinder.

I love it. That is Niall Horan. Opening up today's edition of The Breakfast Show. Good morning. Welcome. Before that, a bit of The Artful Dodger and Romina Johnson and Moving Too Fast. It, believe it or not, is Monday already. What happened to the weekend? It was there, wasn't it? And then

0: Resources Station.
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Slater. That is Dance on BFBS. David, looking at things on the Arts Breakfast Show this week. Good morning to you. Terrible night's sleep last night. I really did. Honestly, I had a night. I woke up at 2 o'clock this morning. I was like, come on, give me a break. Quick look at what's going on weather-wise around the Forces world then. Today, you can expect in Bahrain another hot day. Some clouds and some rising sand in places today. Generally fine overnight, though. Highs expected of 42 and lows expected of 29. Over to Brunei, some sun and cloud in areas. Mostly cloudy, though, with a thunderstorm. One or two spots this afternoon. Highs expected of about 32 for you.

0: Some breaking news. Police say multiple people have been shot in the centre of Seattle. A major food festival was underway at the time of the incident. The suspect behind Saturday's mass stabbing and van attack at Berlin Pride has been killed. The 21-year-old radicalised German-born man of Lebanese descent was tracked down to the northwest of the capital. And Andy Burnham will host Volodymyr Zelensky later, his first international visitor since taking office a week ago. Record maker Reuben Ward will be looking to add to his all-around gymnastic Commonwealth gold in the individual apparatus finals later. He became the first Scotsman to finish on top of the podium in the event yesterday. Today he has two chances to add to that tally in the pommel horse and floor finals. Ward says the atmosphere at the Glasgow Arena has been electric.
1: Hearing the crowd in my ear so loud was like, it was like they were doing it with me. I wasn't on my own. I had people backing me. I had friends and family in the crowd. I had random people who were screaming, and it's just such a special moment.
0: In the pool, Adam Ramsey Peaty says he wants redemption in the 50 metres breaststroke after settling for bronze in the 100 on Saturday. Contracts for a long-awaited all-British heavyweight boxing bout is signed, but no date or venue's been agreed. Anthony Joshua looks set to have a showdown with Tyson Fury. Former European middleweight champion Matthew Macklin says Fury may be favourite, but he has much to overcome.
2: He had three wars, three hard fights with Deontay Wilder, would have took a lot of shots, and it's the training camps. Those 24 rounds with Alexander Usyk. You know, Fury, he's not the fighter he was, neither of them were, but I think we all know that and accept that. But it's still a level playing field because they're both past their best.
0: And that's the latest. I'm Susan Bookbinder.

0: You were the sun, no set.
1: Benny Blanco. And Halsey with Khaled is Eastside. So what else going on weather-wise in around the world? Joe Garcia, well, partly sunny and cloudy for you today. Highs of 30. Over to Europe and Senelago. Good morning. It's going to be, well, sunshine. It's going to be breaking through the clouds at times. A few showers around. Highs of 22. Brunsum, a couple of showers this morning. Otherwise, the sun breaking through later on. Highs of 25. And Shape is a yellow warning in effect for some extreme high temperatures. At 25. Quite sure that's an extreme high temperature, but anyway. Times of sun and cloud, pleasant, but a little less humid, so there we are. Also, if you're in Tapa today in Estonia, there's a yellow warning for thunderstorms, considerable cloudiness, morning showers, then this afternoon more rain with highs expected at 22. And on the Rock of Gibraltar, mostly sunny day for you, breezy, but not as warm with highs expected of about 27 degrees. So there we are, that's a quick look at what's going on weather-wise around the Four Seas world. Coming up on the show, we'll have a quick look at right after Ariana Grande and Hate That A Major Loved Me on BFBS. Dave in, good morning.

0: It's Ariana Grande, Hate That A Major Loved Me on BFBS. So what's coming up on the show then today? We're going to be looking at how the heat wave kind of revealed far more than anybody asked for, really. We'll also be looking as well on the show that loads of us are quietly claiming little pockets of peace when the rest of the house finally stops making noises. We'll also be looking in the show that the Met Office has basically confirmed that many of us have, well, you know, what we many of us suspected. We'll also be looking as well at that many of us are far more relaxed about the about age gap relationships than people might actually think.
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6: Hear the clock ticking on the wall. Losing sleep, losing track of the tears I cry. Every drop is a waterfall. Every breath is a break in the

Alex Warren. And that's Eternity. Right, talking then about age gap relationships, all right, and it becomes, apparently many of us are far more relaxed about age gap relationships than most people thought. Apparently many of us, on average, gap about 6 years is perfectly fine. And 71% see no issue with dating someone significantly older or younger, as long as, you know, maturity and life goals kind of match up, really. They reckon that more than half say that even, you know, 10 to 20 year differences can work, and people are becoming more open-minded as they get older. Their research also highlights what worries people the most, things like lifestyle differences, power imbalance, or you know, the fear of relationship might feel transactional, if you know what I mean. Now, those who prefer older partners say emotional maturity and life experience matter most, whilst those who lean younger, those who lean more younger mention energy and spontaneity, really. TV and film are influencing opinions too, apparently, especially among younger adults who say that they're, you know, more accepting of age gap couples than previous generations. Yeah, so for many people, it's less about the number and more about whether the connection actually makes sense, I suppose. But there we are. Age gap relationships. What do you reckon?

Ryder and Seer, Wild Ones on BFBS. They're going to be talking about the weather. I know, right? But a good weather chat, okay? Not a boring weather chat. Somber. My body isn't ready on BFBS. Almost 10 to.

0: 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Somber.
1: My body isn't ready. So over the weekend, of course, Lando Norris had a great Hungarian Grand Prix, taking the win there. Right, we're going to squeeze in the last couple of tracks in this hour of the show before we take the news. Ultra B and Downstar.

Going with Republica and ready to go. Have yourself a great morning if you're going to be disappearing off and doing your things today or this afternoon. More to come though, of course. News up next after Republica.

0: Two people have died and several others are injured in a shooting in Seattle in the US. Police are advising people to stay away from the scene at a cultural centre holding a food festival. It's not known if the shooter has been apprehended. Police are working to find out if the suspect who targeted Berlin Pride celebrations had accomplices. 21-year-old Abdel Balut, who was German-born of Lebanese heritage, was shot dead after apparently trying to charge at police. One person was killed in the van and stabbing rampage on Saturday night and 29 injured in what's being treated as an Islamist terror attack. German Chancellor Friedrich Merz says the country won't be intimidated.
1: This is poison for our freedom. It is continuing to attack our society. Any part of political differences can be set aside. We will defend the freedom of our society.
0: Holidaymakers have been urged to stay away from Bordeaux as wildfires move ever closer to the city. An estimated 42,000 hectares have burned in the region, an area four times the size of Paris. The number of firefighters mobilised has grown to 2,500, backed by 18 planes and helicopters. These people are sheltering in an exhibition hall in Bordeaux.
2: The police arrived and told us we had to go with them. They brought us to stay here for a few days. We don't know how long.
3: Yes, we're worried because the fire isn't stopping. People tell us one thing and then another. We don't know. There's no information. So we're waiting. What else can we do?
0: Oil prices have fallen in the wake of the US pausing military strikes on Iran. The latest attacks were on Thursday night. The Ukrainian president will be Andy Burnham's first international visitor. The prime minister will host Volodymyr Zelensky today, a week after taking office. Downing Street says he'll pledge the UK's unwavering support for Ukraine, both through the war with Russia and beyond. In his first major interview as prime minister, Mr. Burnham was asked by the BBC's Laura Koonsberg if he would heed the call by the former defence secretary John Healey to commit 3% of GDP to defence by 2030.
4: Well, I appointed my new Chancellor very aware of what he had said about the critical importance of defence spending. The first challenge facing us both is to ensure that the defence investment plan is fully funded, and we need to work that through as we go towards the budget.
0: This year's fourth heat wave is expected to hit parts of the UK in the coming days. In southeast England, from tomorrow, temperatures are likely to climb beyond 30 degrees. That's the latest. I'm Susan Bookbinder.

0: Another featuring 54 Ultra and Talk to You. Before that, Years and Years and King. So more Commonwealth Games going on your BFBS TV today. Today we'll be on BFBS Sport, the 8.30 this morning UK time, if you do fancy a bit of that. The Edgar and the Stephen Butler fight is well, it was first thing early this morning, wasn't it? Did you manage to catch that? Was that a little bit too early for you?
1: Yeah,
0: I thought it might have been. Of course, did you catch the AJ fight over the weekend as well? That was just a little bit of a bizarro kind of fight, wasn't it, really? Yeah, a bit of a roller coaster, that one. More women's 100 cricket on Sky Sports today at 2:45 UK time. This afternoon, men's 100 gets underway at 6 again on BFBS Sky Sports. You can find out more, of course, online at bfbs.com/sport for everything we've got lined up for you for the rest of the week. And yeah. There's kind of all sorts of stuff. Of course, club football starts again this week. Scottish season, of course, starts on 31st, isn't it? Friday, yeah. So, yeah, plenty of footballs back on your telly. I'm sure you're going to be all right. You managed to, survive with the World Cup.

Met Office back in the UK. They've come up with an interesting one saying, well, the weather's not quite done with the hot weather yet. So, yeah, that's good news, right? Already had heat waves this year and all over Europe, and even in the Middle East, of course, they've had a bit of a hot time. And also the UK, 35 degrees in May, June and July. Now they're saying parts of England and Wales over the weekend hit 30 degrees, so that's not bad. But they also reckon early August, bit of everything, some rain, brighter spells and temperatures still above. So it's still kind of a pick a mood kind of routine for the weather. But they do reckon by the tail end of August, temperatures could possibly be going back up to, heat waves again.

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gosh. Oh my gosh. Featuring a little bit of Will I Am there. We're going to be talking later on in the show then about claiming those little pockets of peace. You know, like when everyone's gone to bed and the house is quiet. Or early in the morning when you've woken up but everyone else is still fast asleep. Those kind of moments. We're going to be chatting about those on the show. But first, we are going to be saying goodbye if you're in Germany, Shape and Brunson, because Curtis is going to be up next looking after things for you on your show this morning, kicking off your breakfast show. This is Bella Kay, and I love it. News up next.

0: Two people have been killed and at least five injured in a shooting in the US city of Seattle. A five-year-old boy is among the injured. The suspect behind Saturday's mass stabbing and van attack at Berlin Pride has been killed by police. The 21-year-old radicalized German-born man of Lebanese descent was tracked down to the northwest of the capital. And oil prices have fallen in the wake of the US pausing military strikes on Iran. The last attacks were on Thursday night. In sport, record maker Reuben Ward will be looking to add to his all-around gymnastics Commonwealth gold in the individual apparatus finals later. He became the first Scotsman to finish on top of the podium in the event yesterday. Today, he has two chances to add to that tally in the pommel horse and floor finals. Ward says the atmosphere at the Glasgow Arena has been electric.
1: Hearing the crowd in my ear so loud was like, it was like they were doing it with me. I wasn't on my own. I had people backing me. I had friends and family in the crowd. I had random people who were screaming, and it's just such a special moment.
0: In the pool, Adam Ramsey Petey says he wants redemption in the 50 metres breaststroke after settling for bronze in the 100 on Saturday. Contracts for a long-awaited all-British heavyweight boxing bout are signed, but no date or venue has been agreed. Anthony Joshua looks to have set up a showdown with Tyson Fury after getting knocked down twice before stopping Christian Prenger in two rounds on Saturday night. Britain's Lewis Hamilton has slipped 50 points off F1 Championship leader Kimi Antonelli going into the summer break. The Ferrari driver finished fourth at the Hungarian Grand Prix, but was demoted to fifth due to a penalty for speeding in the pit lane. Lando Norris won the race for the second year in a row. And that's the latest. I'm Tanya Snuggs.

Johnny Federa music special yesterday here on BFBS. I hope you did. Of course, Sonny Federa was talking with our Joe Carden, chatting through some of their tracks and the world of dance music and loads more as well. Now, if you did miss the music special yesterday, we're going to repeat it again tomorrow, and that's going to start at 7 p.m. UK time. It's another chance for you to catch that Sonny Federa music special as he chats to Joe Carden. 7 o'clock tomorrow night here on BFBS.

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Kid Laroi featuring Justin Bieber, that Stay. Right then, talking about those quiet, calming moments of silence in your home. You know, loads of us are quietly claiming them, apparently. You know, when the rest of the house finally stops making noise. The moments that everyone else kind of, you know, those moments when everyone else goes to bed and you're still there, or they haven't woken up yet, you know, and you're up early. People suddenly feel like they've won the lottery, apparently, when it happens like that. Yeah. Yeah, apparently we're at our happiest, the most, in those quiet bits of the day. Yeah? Half of them, more than half of them, call themselves early birds, while a big chunk also say they're night owls. But the funny part is what people actually do during that time. Now, most say that they scroll on their phones after announcing they're going to sleep. Yeah, they're like, right, I'm off to bed. Then they scroll on their phones. Yeah. Others sneak off for things that they don't want to share. You know what I mean, yeah? Loads just enjoy reading without someone asking, you know, where's the remote control, you know. Women apparently more likely to keep scrolling after bedtime. Younger people say that they're at their best after dark, which explains why half the country looks tired in the morning, I suppose. But there we are. Yeah. So it's basically the only time people feel like the house truly belongs to them is when everybody is asleep, really. And they were either last awake or first up in the morning.

You're going to hold me in the dark. Coming up, turns out Brits love a good moan. If you didn't already know, that is, they've finally worked out what it is we like to moan the most about. We'll have a look next.

think about us. A reminder then, tomorrow, 7 o'clock here on BFBS, you can hear that music special with Sonny Fedeo talking to our Jared Carbs. Yeah. Cool program. Make sure you listen out for it. 7 o'clock UK time tomorrow here on BFBS. Now, there's a new study out which basically confirms that what most of us already suspected, that Brits are a nation of moaners. Yes, and they love to moan about specific things, including bad customer service being the number one, apparently. Yes, getting cold called or calls from unknown numbers likes to set people off as well. As well as people pushing into queues, being too cold, waiting in for a delivery that doesn't turn up. That will annoy you, won't it? Sitting in traffic, and I find, like, the biggest thing for me is bad Wi-Fi. Yeah, do you know if Wi-Fi just won't connect, or you just, yeah, you know, it just really, really just gets my goat. What about you? Yeah, apparently, though, half of us reckon that they could go a whole day without moaning. I don't think so. I think it's physically impossible.

That is Armin van Buuren featuring Trevor Guthrie, and this is what it feels like, right? Time for me to say goodbye if you're on the Rock of Gibraltar. Greg, back on your breakfast show this morning. I'll catch up with you again tomorrow. Have yourself a great day if you're on the Rock or up and down the Costa del Sol. News is next.

0: Two people have been killed and five others injured, including a child, in a shooting in Seattle. Two suspects have been taken into custody, according to the city's mayor, Katie Wilson, while the hospital treating some of the victims is in lockdown. A major food festival was being held near Seattle's famed Space Needle when these people heard multiple gunshots.
1: It was like, brah, and then it was like, bop, bop, bop, bop. So I guess it was like probably a semi-automatic. Then it was probably pistols after that.
2: We ran through the garden and we ducked and we decided to keep running with the crowd. It was really scary.
3: There were so many people that I seen on the ground. It was horrible. Everything was just so chaotic.
0: Security will be tightened at World Pride in Amsterdam this weekend following a terror attack at the Berlin event. One woman was killed and 29 others injured after a man drove into crowds in a van and then stabbed people with a machete on Saturday night. This man describes the moment the event came to an abrupt end.
4: All of a sudden, everything changed. Two presenters came to stage and said, okay, there was a small incident. We have to cancel the concerts. Everyone needs to leave. I already knew something really bad happened.
0: The suspect, 21-year-old Abdul Balut, was shot dead by police. Andy Burnham says the UK's support for Ukraine remains unwavering. The new Prime Minister will welcome President Zelensky at a Royal Navy base today. Mr. Burnham's expected to announce further military aid for Kyiv, including sharing Britain's Stone Cloak electronic warfare system, enabling Ukraine to produce the technology at scale. Oil prices have fallen after the US announced it was pausing military strikes on Iran. The last attacks were on Thursday night. Some military experts believe the move is because the Pentagon is facing drastically reduced stockpiles of missiles. Firefighters in southwest France are facing extreme conditions as they battle wildfires burning out of control near Bordeaux. Flights in and out of the city have been cancelled and tourists are being warned to stay away from the area. 330,000 people have been evacuated because of the blazes across France and Spain. Weather expert Jim Dale says even the most experienced firefighters may not be able to cope.
5: They're obviously trained people and know what they're doing, but you know what? Sometimes it's just impossible. Literally impossible. The fires can move so quickly. They can be so intense. There's no way firefighters can get near them. They have to be controlled more or less from the air, and even that's a difficulty because we're talking not just a small area, we're talking huge areas sometimes.
0: Meanwhile, a wildfire in the Cairngorms has been brought under control, helped by rain and reduced winds across Scotland. That's the latest. I'm Tanya Snuggs.

Grain Radio featuring DJ Gorman. There it is. Talk Radio. Talk About, sorry, on BFBS. For that, the Hoosiers. And Goodbye, Mr. A, opening the third and final part of today's edition of the show, you know. Yeah. Going to be talking on the programme about how much the heatwave actually cost the UK, you know. It was a fortune. We'll find out why.

0: Langley and Be Her on the Arts Breakfast Show this morning. David looking after things. Good morning. Talking then today then about the heat wave. Yeah, the heat wave didn't just make everyone hot and sweaty, you know. No, it actually cost the UK a fortune. They reckon, the London School of Economics reckon, the heat wave there, that lovely beautiful weather we had, cost the UK £1.15 billion. Mainly because of, you know, 24 million lost hours of work, apparently.
1: Yeah.
0: Yeah. So, during the week starting June 22nd, right, when the heat smashed the record of the, you know, for the month, and staff worked almost half an hour less on average because, you know, people either took time off or shifted their hours to cope or something. Yeah, but the biggest impact fell to the outdoor workers, of course, those with physically demanding jobs, many of whom of course already the lowest paid workers. But yeah, they wanted the extreme heat is widening inequalities. Okay, so that's what they warned, especially in the labor force, basically because, you know, the people who can't escape the heat are the ones paying the biggest price. And, you know, with more hot spells expected, this might not be a one-off, you see. So yeah, crazy beautiful weather, and it's just like, yeah, this is too hot, it's just horrible. Cost the UK apparently £1.15 billion, the heat

Jonas Brothers. That sucker. I've been catching up with the Glastonbury rumours. Because I'm actually thinking, I've got to do at least one Glastonbury. I can't think of anything worse, but I'm going to give it a go anyway. So I've been keeping up with the rumours about what could be happening for next summer. It could be huge, you know. They reckon Sam Smith, who last headlined Glastonbury 12 years ago, could be lined up for a bit of a big return. Yeah, he's got a new album out next month, Hazel Eyes, if you want to have a look at that. Could be Sam's been invited to headline the other stage. What else? Sam, he popped up at Glastonbury in 24, didn't he? He was a bit of a surprise guest performing Latch with Disclosure. Massive crowd. Fans went wild for it, apparently. And yeah, now there's also talk about Sam joining Harry Styles, who's expected to be announced on the Pyramid stage, and Robbie Williams, heavily tipped for the Sunday Legends slot. Yeah, especially after announcing shows the week of the festival as well. Anyone got a good tip on how to get tickets?

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Backstreet Boys. Hey everybody on BFBS UK Bases, your breakfast show is about to start for you. Cam and Danny out with the National DAB Plus breakfast show getting underway as well. I'll catch up with you again tomorrow.

0: Two people have been killed and at least five others injured in a shooting at a food festival in Seattle. It's reported police have taken two suspects into custody. Security is being tightened at World Pride in Amsterdam this weekend after a terror attack at the event in Berlin. Police shot and killed the suspect, a 21-year-old man who they say had previously tried to join Islamic State. One woman and 29 others were injured in the attack. And firefighters are continuing to face extreme conditions as they try to stop wildfires from reaching the city of Bordeaux. In sport, Ann Harrod Evans became the first female Scottish breaststroker to win Commonwealth gold last night. The swimmer held off South Africa's Amy Canny to claim the 100 metres title in Glasgow. She says the home crowd helped cheer her on to glory after being behind right up until the closing stages of the race.
1: To get my name on the record book is just absolutely unreal, and I hope to, you know, inspire the next generation of breaststrokers to come up for Scotland. You know, it's a small country, but, you know, they make big, big athletes like Duncan Scott, and they've made my career, and, you know, they should not be overlooked at all.
0: But RAF swimmer Corporal Kyle Booth missed out on a place in the 100 metres final by just 0.13 of a second. He's told BFBS Forces News that he's now hanging up the goggles for a while to focus on his day job of training new recruits at RAF Halton. Elsewhere at the Commonwealth Games in Glasgow, gymnast Reuben Ward became the first man to get gold in the all-around event. And the British Army Women's Rugby League team have been beaten in the 2026 Southern Championship Cup final. They lost 54-12 to a well-drilled Bristol Golden Ferns team at St Mary's University in Twickenham. That's the latest. I'm Tanya Snuggs.

Bill and Ted and Mae Muller with When You're Out. Well, it's nice to be back with you this Monday, having been off ill last week. I don't know what happened. I was just like, well, fine one minute and then not the next. So, yeah, lovely to be back with you. Hope you had a nice week and weekend. It's quite cool. Well, I say cool. It's going to be getting hotter this week, so I guess make the most of it today. It's starting off sunny, then it's going to become cloudy with a few sunny spells here and there. Highs of 27 degrees Celsius and a gentle breeze as well. If you're a hay fever sufferer, it is a high pollen count today. And coming up, we've got music for you from the likes of Silver Bumper and our Breakfast Belter, plus this, the latest song from Gracie Abrams, It's Look at My Life.

0: Gracie Abrams and Look at My Life on BFBS Aldershot. It's Natasha with you for breakfast this Monday, the 27th of July, and it's 22 minutes to 7. Now, just to let you know, in August, on Sunday the 16th at Loseley Park in Guildford, there's the big military fun day out. It's on from 10 a.m. until 4, and there's going to be loads of military vehicles. There'll be army displays, kids' activities, and all proceeds are going to be going to the Frimley Camberley Cadet Corps. If you'd like tickets for this, you just need to do a search on Eventbrite for Big Military Fun Day Out.
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0: I love it when you listen to a film soundtrack and you're like, oh my goodness, I know that song. Well, there's a film starring Danny DeVito and Barbara Hershey. Now, I don't know if you've ever heard of this film. I hadn't. It's called Tin Men. And basically, it's about a minor car accident drives basically two rival aluminum siding salesmen to absolutely ridiculous extremes of man versus man in 1963 Baltimore. With Danny DeVito, you know it's going to be a funny film. Anyway, the point is that this song from the Fine Young Cannibals is in the film. It's a good thing.

0: the 18 on the album?
1: I'm going to say the new ones because, you know, like, obviously, Some Days, Asking, Think About Us, they're like my biggest records and they mean a lot to me because they've done so well and, you know, the reaction's been crazy. But the newest ones is definitely Feel Again, which is the first track on the album. And then I'd say Let Me Be In Your Arms with Ibianka. And then I'm going to go with Love On Fire.
0: Interesting.
1: Love On Fire was recorded, I made that actually about 5 years ago with Lily Allberg, and she actually sang on my track The Moment, and she recorded the whole vocal through an iPhone.
0: Oh, damn.
1: And the way we've actually made that sound, you know, like, you know, it's recorded in a proper studio is actually crazy.
0: Recorded that on an iPhone? Honestly, the things that you can do these days are amazing. I love that you don't have to go into the studio anymore. Now, the other thing that I absolutely loved from the Sonny Federa music special was when Joe got him to play a round of This or That against the clock.
2: First thing that comes into your head, are you ready? Australia, yeah. Or the UK?
1: UK.
2: Oh, bold. Club nights or day raves?
1: Oh, day raves.
2: Ooh, interesting. Ibiza or Malta?
1: Ibiza, come on.
2: Calvin Harris or David Guetta?
1: Calvin Harris.
2: USBs or vinyls?
1: Well, USB, because I play on them more now, but you know, yeah.
2: Pop or R&B?
1: R&B.
2: Okay, and to get us into the next song very, very quickly, Some Days or Asking?
1: Some Days.
0: So if you missed the Sonny Federa music special, you can, as I say, get that wherever you get your podcast from. For now, it's Lizzo, Cardi B and Rumours.
3: They don't know I do it for the culture, oh man. They say I should watch the stuff I post, come on man. Say I'm turning big girls into pros, come on man. They say I get groupies at my show.

Lizzo and Cardi B with Rumours on BFBS Aldershot. It's Natasha with you this Monday, the 27th of July. What are you up to this summer holiday? I feel like, what, we're a week in already and it's already just going far too fast, in my opinion. Before you know it, it's going to be, you know, back to school.

I got very excited when I went into the shops yesterday. I went and did my food shop and I was like, oh my gosh, all the stationery's out. I honestly, such a geek. I love all that kind of stuff. Anything stationery. I've been like that since I was a kid. I remember one Christmas asking Santa for pens and paper. That was all I wanted. I didn't need anything else in life, but it had to be ruled paper rather than the blank paper. I think it's because I didn't really know what to do with blank paper. Even now, I think if you gave me a blank piece, I'd be like, do I draw a picture on this or do I write on it? But anyway, it's nice to see stationery in the shops. However, I'm pretty sure the kids are like, seriously? We've only just broken up from school. Anyway, this is Boys Don't Cry.

Tom Grennan and Boys Don't Cry. It's Natasha with you for breakfast this Monday. It's 3 minutes to seven. We've got 10 minutes of news and sport coming up for you after Silver Bumper and On Tonight.

0: Wildfires threaten the French city of Bordeaux.
1: Temperatures will rise again and will be back to very high levels, 38, 40 degrees. That is not something that will help us. It could worsen the situation.
0: Plus, police shoot dead Islamist Berlin Pride suspect.
2: Why was he not in jail? Why was he running free through Berlin?
0: And President Zelensky is at number 10 today, Andy Burnham's first international visitor as Prime Minister.
3: I count that we will have productive, very open bilateral meeting.
4: This is Forces News with Tanya Snuggs.
0: Plans are being drawn up to evacuate the entire city of Bordeaux as wildfires burn just 9 miles away. The French President Emmanuel Macron will hold a crisis cabinet meeting today. Close to a quarter of a million people have already had to leave their homes in surrounding towns and villages, including these people sheltering in a hall in Bordeaux.
5: The police arrived and told us we had to go with them. They bought us to stay here for a few days. We don't know how long.
6: Yes, we're worried because the fire isn't stopping. People tell us one thing and then another. We don't know. There's no information. So we're waiting. What else can we do?
0: BBC reporter Jeanette Janil is in the French city.
7: Despite the desperate efforts of more than 2,000 firefighters who are being helped by thousands of soldiers, police and volunteers, they still haven't been able to bring them under control. People with holiday plans are being told to stay away, or if they're already here, to leave as soon as they can.
0: Sophie Brocat is a senior official in the famous winemaking Gironde region around Bordeaux. She says things may well get worse before they get better.
8: À partir de mardi, hélas, les températures remontent.
1: From Tuesday, unfortunately, temperatures will rise again and will be back to very high levels, 38, 40 degrees. That is not something that will help us. It could worsen the situation. There will be no return to these evacuated communities as long as the fire is not under control.
0: In all, 330,000 people have been displaced by fires in France and Spain, with flames threatening Madrid and Valencia. The country's king has visited an evacuation shelter near the Spanish capital.
9: The response has been exceptionally well coordinated. I think it sends an important message that by working together, we can face any challenge. The most important thing is to reassure people that every possible human and material resource is being deployed to deal with this situation.
4: This is Forces News.
0: The suspect behind Saturday's mass stabbing and van attack at Berlin Pride has been killed. The 21-year-old radicalised German-born man of Lebanese descent was tracked down to the northwest of the capital. Here's a police spokesperson.
10: The suspect in the attack was located in an allotment garden complex in Spandau. He approached our officers with a stabbing weapon, was stopped by our special operations unit using a firearm and subsequently died.
0: One person was killed during Saturday's celebrations and 29 others injured. The suspect had known links to Islamists, but a recent prison sentence was switched to a non-custodial one. Dr. Hans Jacob Schlinder from the Counter-Extremism Project says that must be investigated.
11: It has to be looked at why they came to the conclusion it's okay to let him leave before he has to sit out his sentence. There must have been some risk assessment that said it's okay to release him back into society.
0: It's being treated as an Islamist terror attack. Daniela Superli is a journalist in Berlin.
2: People have been asking questions that if this person, the police knows about his radicalization and that he might plan another attack, why was he not in jail? Why was he running free through Berlin to have the possibility to do such an attack? These are all questions that people have been asking, but the authorities failed to answer them yet.
4: This is Forces News.
0: Andy Burnham will host Volodymyr Zelensky later, his first international visitor since taking office a week ago. The new Prime Minister is expected to say he'll maintain Sir Keir Starmer's unwavering support for Ukraine in its war with Russia. The two leaders will visit a naval base where hundreds of Ukrainian military personnel have spent weeks training. President Zelensky says their first call last Monday was very good.
3: We spoke about some basic things, not with details, because I understand what does mean when you just became the leader, and I count that we will have productive, very open bilateral meeting.
0: Meanwhile, families of people killed in an RAF helicopter crash in 1994 want Andy Burnham to meet them within his first 100 days in office. They're calling on him to order a fresh, independent review into the tragedy. 29 military personnel were killed when the Chinook came down on the Mull of Kintyre. A possible lawsuit against the Ministry of Defence has been disallowed. Two people have been killed and at least five others wounded in a shooting in the US city of Seattle. A two-year-old boy is among those hurt. He's in a stable condition in hospital. Police say shots were fired close to Seattle's Space Needle, where a food festival was taking place.
4: This is Forces News.
0: Now, US military researchers are working on more weapons that use designs and systems otherwise seen only in the animal kingdom. It's about mimicking certain key attributes of all creatures, great and small, as Stuart Rumble reports.
12: Imagine you're swimming and there's a shark's fin coming straight at you. How would you feel? Well, this shark isn't about to eat you because it isn't even real. Welcome to the world of biomimicry. In this case, something that swims and looks like a shark, but is the creation of US Navy Research's Bio-Inspired Autonomous Systems Program. Since its creation, technology has moved apace, with defense and non-military engineers pushing the boundaries to artificially duplicate what Mother Nature spent millions of years developing. China's military claims to be using ornithopters, drones that fly and look like birds, for surveillance missions, an advantage that allows them to hide in plain sight above you. And engineers are already unlocking the flying secrets of insects like the bumblebee or dragonfly to give stealth, endurance, and maneuverability to tiny drones. Imagine a time when you look out a window to see a bird perched on the branch of a tree. But it's actually a surveillance drone giving a hostile state intelligence on you. Biomimicry raises all kinds of ethical issues about privacy and all kinds of possibilities for an enemy trying to get your secrets.
4: BFBS. Forces News. Forces News.
0: The tourniquet has been around since the time of Alexander the Great, and its design has remained practically the same for 400 years. But that may be about to change. Hannah King has the story.
13: After completing his compulsory national service in Norway, entrepreneur Gard Moe returned to university determined to redesign the age-old life-saving device, the tourniquet. He saw two main problems with the old device. People need to be taught how to use it, and it's also difficult to apply yourself, taking another soldier out of the fight to treat the casualty.
14: So our tourniquet works a little differently.
13: He says his design was inspired by the starter cord of a lawnmower. The device is still simple and involves no electronics, but the casualty, if conscious, could apply it themselves by sliding it onto the limb and pulling the cord just a couple of times.
14: The wider strap is better because it makes it hurt less, and it's also kind of reducing the risk of crushing injuries and nerve injuries and muscle injuries for the patient. The main selling point there is how easy it is to use and how little strength it's required. What we're chasing here is the dream tourniquet, is one that people can use even if it's the first time you see it hanging on the wall. You know how to use it. That would be a kind of the dream scenario.
4: Forces News Sports.
0: Ang Harriet Evans became the first female Scottish breaststroker to win Commonwealth gold last night. The swimmer held off South Africa's Amy Canny to claim the 100 metres title in Glasgow. But RAF swimmer Corporal Kyle Booth narrowly missed out on a place in the 100 metres final. He's told BFBS Forces News that he's now hanging up his goggles for a while to focus on his day job of training new recruits at RAF Halton. Elsewhere at the Commonwealth Games in Glasgow, gymnast Reuben Ward became the first man to get gold in the all-around event. Today, he has two chances to add to that tally in the pommel horse and floor finals. Ward says the atmosphere at the Glasgow Arena has been electric.
15: Hearing the crowd in my ear so loud was like they were doing it with me. I wasn't on my own. I had people backing me. I had friends and family in the crowd. I had random people who were screaming, and such a special moment.
0: And the British Army Women's Rugby League team have been beaten in the 2026 Southern Championship Cup final. They lost 54-12 to a well-drilled Bristol Golden Ferns team at St Mary's University in Twickenham.
4: Forces News. Headlines.
0: President Macron will hold a crisis meeting with his ministers today as wildfires rage across France. And two people have been killed and at least five others injured in a shooting at a food festival in Seattle. That's the latest. I'm Tanya Snuggs.

It's Natasha with you for breakfast this Monday. And I can't believe that when I woke up this morning, it was still darkish. I was like, what? I know I've been off ill for what? I think since Wednesday last week. I was like, but how did it suddenly get dark? It's crazy. Anyway, the good news is the sun is now up. It's 13 minutes past seven. And today it is going to be starting off sunny. Then the cloud is going to come in. Still a bit of sunshine here and there. Highs of 27 degrees Celsius with a gentle breeze as well. If you're a hay fever sufferer, it is a high pollen count. And coming up, we've got music for you from the likes of Troye Sivan. And this, I love this team up with Chaka Khan and Snoop Dogg. Absolute legends. Boogie's in my soul. Chaka.

0: 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Show them.
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2: It's 18 minutes past 7 on Monday, and today we've already got some delays on the Farnham Bypass as you try to get up towards the Shepherd and Flock roundabout. So moving traffic as well on the A331 as you try to get up towards the roundabout that connects it to Guildford Road. Otherwise, we're actually not looking too bad at the moment. As for the trains, everything out of Aldershot and Farnborough are looking okay as well. In which case, let's have Troy Sivan for you next.

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Troye Sivan and Rush. It's Natasha with you this Monday and on Saturday the 1st of August, which I've got to say is fast approaching. Believe it or not, this Saturday we will be in August. Now, it's going to be the Farnborough Craft Fair at Queensmead from 9 until 4. It's a chance for you to browse the stalls. Maybe you'll find a unique gift. They've got some very nice things there. I bought like a little 3D printed animal recently, but they had like crocheted things, even like little baby crocheted jumpers and stuff. Very cute. Anyway, maybe something for someone else, maybe something for yourself, or even some ideas for your own projects. I feel like I need to have a side hustle. During COVID, I made lamps during COVID. Did you have a side hustle? Do you still have a side hustle? If you do, let me know. I would love to hear what it is. I'm on Aldershot at bfbs.com. This is Haven and Caitlin Aragon with I Run.

Gone with I Run on BFBS Aldershot. It's Natasha with you this Monday, 26 minutes past seven. We've got the news coming up for you after a song from 1988. This is a throwback from Deacon Blue. It's Real Gone Kid.

0: Nation.
1: President Macron will hold a crisis meeting today as wildfires rage across France, burning just 9 miles from the city of Bordeaux. Two people have been killed and at least five others injured in a shooting at a food festival in Seattle. Two suspects are in police custody. And Andy Burnham is due to meet Ukraine's President Zelensky at a Royal Navy base today and is expected to announce further military aid. In sport, Angharad Evans won a Commonwealth Gold Medal for Scotland, claiming the 100 metres breaststroke title in Glasgow. RAF swimmer Corporal Carl Booth narrowly missed out on a place in the men's 100 metres final. Gymnast Reuben Ward also won gold for Scotland in the all-around event, and he admits he's loving the moment.
2: Being around, engaging with the crowd, running around high-fiving everyone, signing things, getting pictures, doing interviews, getting my medal, singing the national anthem. I'm just joyous and I'm so grateful.
1: Leeds Rhinos have opened up a two-point lead at the top of the Rugby League Super League after thumping Bradford Bulls 42-12. Leeds ran in seven tries. The British Army Women's Rugby League team have been beaten in the Southern Championship Cup final. They lost 54-12 to a well-drilled Bristol Golden Ferns team at St Mary's University in Twickenham. Luke Little has made more darts history as he defended his world match play title with the highest ever average, throwing over 111 points with each trip to the Oki. Littler thrashed Joan Price 18-9 in the final in Blackpool.
3: It's been one of the best weeks of my life. The darts I've played, and yeah, the stats may look like it's easy, but when you're on this stage and how hot it is, it's not easy.
1: And St Mirren will have a tough trip to Rangers in the last 16 of the Scottish League Cup. The holders progressed despite a 1-0 defeat at home to Dunfermline. That's the latest. I'm Tanya Snuggs.

I'm going to be honest, that wasn't on my bingo card for 2026, a team up with Snow Patrol and Kylie Minogue, but absolutely love that song. It's These Alarms on BFBS Aldershot. It's Natasha with you this Monday. Well, the sun is up. It is looking good, although there is a little bit of cloud. Just looking out of our studio window here at Middle Hill and going, it's on its way in. It is supposed to be a mixture of cloud and sunshine today, to be fair. Highs are 27 degrees Celsius, a gentle breeze. And if you're a hay fever sufferer, it is a high pollen count today. Coming up, we are going to be hearing about the AWS Youth Voice Training Week that's taking place this week, starting today. We're going to be hearing all about that from Sarah after Zara Larsson and Pink Pantheress. But before that, we've got a song from 2018, taking us back a little bit, from Years and Years, If You're Over Me.

travel. It's 21 minutes to 8, and on the roads at the moment, we've got delays in Farnham, particularly on the Farnham bypass as you get up towards the Shepherd and Flock roundabout and at the crossroads that connect it to the train station, Station Hill. Also, if you aren't aware, in Farnham, the borough has been closed for roadworks once again. Other than that, we're actually looking pretty good on the roads. As for the trains, everything out of Farnborough and Aldershot running okay, in which case, let's get back to the music.

0: 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Join Catalyst Run Club, more than just running.
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0: Pink Pantheress and Zara Larsson for Midnight Sun on BFBS Aldershot. Now, the Army Welfare Service are holding their Youth Voice Training Week, and I've been finding out about it and how you can get involved with Sarah McGee, Senior Community Development Worker.
1: We're running the Youth Voice Training Week, the week of the 27th of July. We are looking for young people aged 11 plus that might be interested, service children, in learning how to get their voices heard, how to make an impact and improve their community, and learning what else is going on in the wider community. We've got a trip on the Monday to the Houses of Parliament to go and have a look around and meet the local Bracknell Forest MP. And then throughout the week, we've got various workshops and various different people coming in to deliver work around what it's like to work in politics, what it's like perhaps to be a mayor, and lots of critical thinking and getting kids engaged in having a voice and learning to make a difference.
0: That sounds like so much fun. What would you say the benefits are of, you know, the children coming along to this and the young people?
1: So what we've seen in young people we've worked with previously is, one, it builds their self-esteem, gives them confidence, it enables them to speak within groups, they learn to think differently, we do some critical thinking workshops with them and how to manage situations when things go wrong. They get to make friends, have fun, we play lots of games, it's very light-hearted, and get to feel that they're making a difference to their community and having their voices heard, learning to really talk about their lived experience and learn how unique as a service child it is to be living in this kind of environment.
0: When is this all going to be taking place then?
1: So we're working from the 27th of July to the 31st of July. It's being held in our youth space down in Church Crookham, but there is transport provided. So if you're coming from Purbright, Sandhurst, Gibraltar Barracks, anywhere within the local area, you can sign up and we can put you on the list and we'll run the minibus round and collect you. You just need to bring a packed lunch and an open mind and it should be a great week.
0: How do we get in contact to book onto this?
1: If you want to book on it, you can get in touch with myself on modnet, sarah.mcgee651, or I'm going to give you my phone number and you can give me a call or drop me a text, and that is 07900 492512.
0: And that's Sarah McGee, Senior Development Worker for the Army Welfare Service, about their Youth Voice Training Week. And this is the Arctic Monkeys.

Flying Lightning on BFBS Aldershot. Now, I want to play you a song from an artist who dressed up as Harry Potter during one of his concerts recently. It's Bruno Mars and Rosé with Aperture.

Rosé, Bruno Mars and Apita on BFBS Order Shot. It's Natasha with you this Monday, and we have coming up the British Motor Show at the Farnborough International Exhibition and Conference Centre on Friday the 21st to Sunday the 23rd of August. There's going to be an army village. There'll be vehicles for you to check out. It's definitely going to be a fun day.

on BFBS Order Shot. It's Natasha with you this Monday. It's 4 minutes to eight. We've got the news coming up for you, but not before the latest song of Taylor Swift, I Knew It, I Knew You.

0: Officials in France say wildfires are just 7 miles away from the south of Bordeaux. Thousands of residents and holidaymakers have already been evacuated from a suburb just outside the city. Neighbouring Spain is also battling fires, which have forced more than 75,000 people to flee. Sky's Conor Gillies is in Avilés and says temperatures are set to rise again this week.
1: Edging forward in the forecast is potentially up to 40 degrees. Heat later on this week. So while the battle to contain this wildfire is very much underway, the smoke is continuing to smoulder, the smell in the air is thick.
0: Meanwhile, UK emergency services are preparing for further wildfires as the fourth heat wave of the summer kicks in. At the height of the last one in mid-July, firefighters battled 19 wildfires across England and Wales. Parts of southern England are expected to see highs of at least 32 degrees by Wednesday. The man suspected of carrying out a terror attack on a Pride event in Berlin has been shot and killed by police. A woman died and at least 29 others were injured after a white van was driven into a crowd of people on Saturday night. Volodymyr Zelensky says he believes Andy Burnham will keep supporting Ukraine in its war against Russia. He called the change in Prime Minister a new page in relations between the two countries, which can help make both nations stronger.
2: We're ready to share all our experience with UK, and I hope that UK will do the same. So we need to be very strong. I count on it. Further, what can we do together to strengthen Ukraine and UK?
0: Mr. Zelensky arrives in the UK later today. He'll become the first foreign leader to visit Andy Burnham. There are growing signs the US and Iran could return to negotiations to end their war. According to reports, Tehran's indicated it will hold off bombings if America does so. Washington hasn't struck targets for a few days. Military analyst Robert Clark is confident that will continue.
3: There's been a lot of intense diplomatic negotiations in the last 48 hours, particularly by the Omanis, who obviously have a stake in this, being the southern side of the Straits of Hormuz. And I think enough breathing space is allowed where really there's going to be some really focused efforts to try and get a new agreement for Hormuz that really strengthens the memorandum of understanding.
0: And Andy Burnham has revealed he won't be bringing his pet dog to Downing Street because he wouldn't get on with Larry the cat. The new Prime Minister's described Axel as an angry little man and said he knew the nation wouldn't like it if he disturbed the chief mouse's world. Mr. Burnham said the Bichon Frise poodle cross will just have to stay up north. And that's the latest. I'm Tanya Snuggs.

and All My Life. It's Natasha with you for breakfast this Monday. And it's 7 minutes past eight. It's starting off sunny, but I'm going to be honest with you. Right here in Middle Hill, which is where our studios are, I'm looking out of the massive windows that we have. On the left, there is cloud. On the right, blue skies. It is definitely going to be a mixture of both today. Highs of 27 degrees Celsius, a gentle breeze, and if you're a hay fever sufferer, it is a high pollen count today. And coming up, we're going to be talking garlic and code breaking. And also, I want to chat a bit about stargazing, because I have actually just looked at the rest of the weather for into tonight. It is supposed to be clear skies, by the way. Have you ever done, you know, stargazing, watching the stars? I've done it a couple of times, and if you're ever doing it during a meteor shower, I highly recommend it. It is absolutely gorgeous. But my tip for you, stare at one point in the sky and you kind of just see it in your peripheral vision, the shooting stars, because if you try and search the night sky for it, you never ever see it. And you know what? After Miles Smith wrote this song a couple of years ago, I'm reckoning that he did a bit of stargazing.

0: Myth in stargazing. So I've been trying some new recipes that have been inspired by posts that I've seen on Instagram. And I saw one last night and I thought, you know what, I'm going to give it a try. It was mince on sweet potato. In the recipe, it said 3 cloves of garlic. I'm going to be honest, I felt that was a little bit excessive, but I thought, you know what, this is the recipe, first time I'm making it, probably should stick to it. I only cooked it because it's actually tonight's dinner, so I kind of was meal prepping. The house stinks. Like, not even a little bit, like the whole place reeks of garlic. I'm pretty sure I still smell of garlic despite having showered several times. And I'm now worried that when I see people today, they're going to be like, "Ooh, that's just disgusting." Because garlic isn't really a fabulous smell, is it? So I was wondering, what is the worst food smell for you? I'm going to be honest, mine actually isn't garlic. It's when you're on a bus and people decide to eat egg sandwiches. What is that about? Anyway, I feel like egg sandwiches, just don't eat them in confined spaces. Out in a field, out in the park, that's fine. Not on a bus. Anyway, drop me an email. What is the worst food smell for you? I'm on aldershots@bfbs.com. I'd love to hear from you. And this is asking, talking about asking questions, from Sonny Federa, MK. And I'll catch you in just a sec.
1: I want this to last forever. Let's live in the moment.

Sonny Federan, MK with Asking on BFBS Aldershot. Now, I mentioned code breaking. Well, if you are thinking, what on earth can I do with the kids over the summer holidays? I've got you. How about going to the Aldershot Military Museum? Because until the 31st of August, they have signals and secrets code breaking at the Aldershot Military Museum. So you can step into the world of military intelligence, hidden messages, secret communications in a really hands-on experience inspired by real signal operators and wartime deception. Now, if you'd like any more information on this, you can go to the website hampshireculture.org.uk/Aldershot Military Museum. This sounds like it's going to be so much fun. I mean, I don't know if I'd be very good at code breaking, but I am hoping to get down there in the next couple of weeks to give it a go, and I will let you know how I get on. Fingers crossed. Like, I'd like to have a go at the escape rooms. You know, you keep seeing these popping up everywhere, but at the same time, I'm like, could I do it? And who would my team be? That's quite an important thing, isn't it? Because you don't really want to go and get stressed out while you're doing this. You want to succeed. So if you were part of a code-breaking team, tell me two people that had to be part of it. Let me know. I'm on aldershot@bfbs.com. We're going to be checking out the roads after Blur and Beetlebum.

0: and Beetle Bum. BFBS. Travel. Well, it's 22 minutes past eight, and on the roads at the moment, still not looking too bad. We've got a little bit of traffic as you try to get up towards the Shepherd and Flock roundabout from the Farnham bypass. The Borough in Farnham is closed because of roadworks going on there. Upper Hill Road, T Junction getting onto Farnborough Road has some delays at the moment, but otherwise it's actually okay. As for the trains, everything out of Aldershot and Farnborough are running all right at the moment, but should anything change, I'll of course let you know. We've got Sia coming up for you next.
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0: Back to the music.

Sia and Give Me Love. It's 27 minutes past eight, and coming up after the news, we're going to be hearing about the tri-service charity Hounds for Heroes and how they can support you, and we'll also have our first fresh new music track of the week. Before that, it's Alex Warren and Fever Dream.

0: wildfire threatening Bordeaux is now just 7 miles away from the city as the French President Emmanuel Macron holds a crisis cabinet meeting this morning. The US and Iran have halted a streak of 13 nights of bombs. Donald Trump is said to be focusing on diplomacy and giving peace talks some space. And Andy Burnham will host Ukrainian leader Volodymyr Zelensky today at a naval base, his first international visitor since becoming Prime Minister. In sport, Scotland are using their home advantage for a record-making Commonwealth Games in Glasgow. Sky's Cap Suave is there.
1: Last time the Games were held here in 2014, 9-year-old Reuben Ward was watching the gymnastics from the crowd, but yesterday he became the first Scotsman to win gold in the all-around event.
2: Hearing the crowd in my ear so loud, it was like they were doing it with me, I wasn't on my own.
1: Just 2 miles away, Angerad Evans took the 100 metres breaststroke title, the first Scottish woman to win an event in that discipline.
3: To get my name on the record book is just absolutely unreal, and I hope to, you know, inspire the next generation of breaststrokers.
1: There was disappointment for the home nation's gymnasts in the women's all-around event. England's Shantae Eve Amankwa finished in fourth, while Wales's Ruby Evans and Emily Roper ended in sixth and seventh place, respectively.
0: RAF swimmer Corporal Kyle Booth narrowly missed out on a place in the men's 100 metres final. Leeds Rhinos have opened up a 2-point lead at the top of the Rugby League Super League after thumping Bradford Bulls 42-12. The British Army Women's Rugby League team lost 54-12 to the Bristol Gold Ferns in the Southern Championship Cup final in Twickenham. And Lando Norris has won the Hungarian Grand Prix for the second year in a row, crossing the line ahead of Max Verstappen and F1 leader Kimi Antonelli. And that's the latest. I'm Tanya Snuggs.

0: It's Tion Wayne and Old Dilemma. It's 26 minutes to 9. And it's going to be a cloudy day, a bit of sunshine here and there, highs of 27 degrees Celsius and a gentle breeze as well.
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0: We got our first fresh new music track of the week, and it comes from Flo. It's called Remedied, and it's about being stuck in a rut and that moment when you finally get up, get out, and remember who you are.

0: 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But it's going to be a tough choice because not only do you have Flo coming up this week, we're going to have music from Cat's Eye, Sam Smith and Chase and Status. What will you choose?
1: 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Travel.
0: It's 23 minutes to 9 and on the roads at the moment. Still not looking too bad. Got traffic on the T-junction for Upper Hale Road and Farnborough Road. And also the Farnham Bypass is looking rather busy this morning, mainly because of the road closure on the Borough in town, which is diverting all of the traffic onto the Farnham Bypass. Otherwise, not looking too bad. As for the trains, everything else to Farnborough and Aldershot are looking okay.

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0: Jazzy and Chris Lorenzo with Invisible on BFBS Aldershot. It's Natasha with you this Monday. It's 17 minutes to nine. And the tri-service charity Hounds for Heroes plays specially trained assistance dogs with serving and non-serving members of the armed forces who have suffered disability or injury either in or after service. And I've been finding out what skills the dogs learn with Debbie Pick, fundraising manager.
1: They support people more with physical disability, so they're dogs that can do. So they will open doors, they'll retrieve medication, they will pick up post, they will help people dress and undress by pulling. We have various names for these things that the dogs do, and some of those are called tug-tug, and that will be where they will take off socks. They are very well trained to walk along wheelchairs and also people with sticks, so they can move their paws out the way and obviously don't get run over by wheels. So yeah, very much focusing on the physical disability of serving or having served members of the armed forces and emergency services.
0: How long does it take to train the dogs and how are they paired?
1: We recruit our puppies from about 8 weeks old, and we will go to reputable breeders that we've had them from before. Most of our dogs are retrievers or Labradors of all shapes and sizes and personalities. And the actual training period is around 18 months. So they will have what we call initial training first up until they're about 13, 14 months. And then they will be moved into advanced training. So that's when we start to do more specialist work with the dogs. And then at about 18, 20 months, we start to look for potential partners. And it's usually the dogs that will choose who they want as opposed to the other way around. So we may have a dog lined up and think, oh, suitable dog for that partner. And it doesn't often work that way. So if there are any veterans, it might be a lifeline for them that they actually think, yes, I could benefit from a dog, because not only does it benefit them, it benefits their families as well, because it reduces that isolation. It gets people out and about and gives them their independence back. Or one of the quotes from one of our partners is, thank you for giving me my life back.
0: I've actually met some of the beneficiaries and the dogs. When you hear the stories of how much these dogs have made an impact on these people's lives for the better, it's really fantastic and heartwarming to hear. But to get these dogs into a position to look after the beneficiaries, sometimes you need puppy parents. So tell us a bit about that, how we can get involved.
1: We wouldn't be able to run the charity without our volunteer puppy parents. And we're always looking for people within about 25, 30 mile radius of our location in Petersfield, because we would want them to give up their time, their love, their commitment, everything to just look after our dogs. And we tend to give them the dog from about 8 weeks, and we will bring them back once they're in that position to be partnered. So it's a long time for somebody to look after one of our dogs, but we will provide you with everything you need. So food, equipment. So there's no financial impact. It's just lots of your love and care and walking. Without these volunteers, we clearly couldn't run the charity. A huge shout out and thanks to all of our volunteers that do look after our dogs. And if anybody is interested, they need to register on our website, which is just houndsforheroes.com. Please apply.
0: And that's Debbie Pick, fundraising manager for Hounds for Heroes. A song that I haven't heard in ages came out 26 years ago, believe it or not. Robbie Williams and Supreme.

it's a family friendly event. There'll be kids fun with face painting and juggling, of course, the cider and sausages. If you'd like more information or tickets, you can go to the website farnhamlions.org.uk/cider and sausage. And this is Mae Stevens with If We Ever Broke Up.

and Dev with She Makes Me Wanna. Coming up, we've got the news for you. Before that, the latest song from Bebe Rexha and Faithless. It's New Religion on BFBS Aldershot. It's Natasha with you this morning.

0: Emergency services say it's a race against time to stop a wildfire reaching the French city of Bordeaux. The flames are now 11 kilometres or 7 miles away from the city. More than 360,000 people have been forced to leave their homes across both France and Spain. Labour's Hamish Falconer warns the UK needs to be prepared for more wildfires.
1: We know that we need to go further yet. These are incredibly concerning scenes around Bordeaux in Spain. I think the Spanish government have been pretty clear that they think that the increasing ferocity of the wildfires that they face are a result of man-made climate change, and we do need to take those warnings very seriously indeed.
0: Police in Germany have shot dead the man suspected of carrying out what authorities believe was an Islamist terrorist attack near Berlin's Pride Festival on Saturday evening. Abdul Balut, a German citizen of Lebanese heritage, was accused of killing a woman and injuring 29 other people by driving a van into a crowd and then carrying out a stabbing attack. Hans Jakob Schindler is a senior director for the Counter-Extremism Project.
2: The way that he conducted the attack, taking a car and a knife with each other, follows the rule book of ISIS, who advises perpetrator, if they take a car, to take a secondary weapon with them, so that once the car is no longer functioning, they can then kill additional people.
0: Three people have been killed and four others have been wounded in a shooting in the US city of Seattle. Police say multiple shots were fired close to Seattle's Space Needle, where a food festival was taking place. One suspect is in custody. The assistant chief of Seattle Police, Tyrone Davis, says officers are now searching for a second suspect.
3: Officers responded and addressed one of the shooters. That person gave up and was taken into custody. There was another person that we believe that was also involved that fled the scene, and officers began an active search for that person.
0: The US and Iran have halted a streak of 13 nights of bombs. Donald Trump is said to be focusing on diplomacy and giving peace talks some space. The US ambassador to the UN, Mike Waltz, believes the president is keeping all options on the table. And for the first time in more than 30 years, Girl Guides will get an entirely new uniform. More than 55,000 guides, rainbows, brownies and rangers, aged between 4 and 18, submitted sketches and ideas to help shape the new clothing. These brownies say they're delighted with the redesign.
4: I wanted like a jumper with stripes, and now there's actually stripes on the new uniform. I really like the yellow and brown.
5: I think that they've just listened to everybody all at once and made it more comfortable and happier to be in.
0: And that's the latest. I'm Tanya Snuggs.

It's Avicii and Wake Me Up on BFBS Aldershot. It's Natasha with you this morning, and it is going to be a mixture of sunshine and cloud today. Highs of 27 degrees Celsius and a nice gentle breeze as well. If you're a hay fever sufferer, it is a high pollen count, but that's not going to let anything stop us because we've got amazing music for you. Plus, coming up, we're going to go back in time with Rewind, and we've got the latest song from Stella Lefty. It's Boston. On a train.

Stella Lefty and Boston on BFBS Aldershot. It's Natasha with you this Monday. And I've been off sick the last few days, which hasn't been very nice, but it's lovely to be back with you. And this morning I want to discuss, what makes the most amazing colleague in the whole entire world? Okay, that is my question for you today, because I have that colleague, and I will tell you why very shortly when he arrives into the studio in about 10-15 minutes time. He did something amazing this weekend for me. So we'll be discussing that, but what for you makes an amazing colleague? Drop me an email. I'm on aldershot@bfbs.com. Coming up, we've got Prefab Sprout, but before that, Barry Can't Swim.

Barry Can't Swim, and it's Natasha with you today. Now, I don't know if you've heard about this, but The Sound of Springsteen is going to be back at the Prince's Hall Theatre in Aldershot. Earlier on this year, it sold out, but it is back on Friday, the 18th of September at 7:30. It's an amazing tribute show to Bruce Springsteen's iconic sound, and it'll be taking you through the whole back catalogues, from Greetings from Asbury Park to Ghosts, the obviously legendary hits like Born in the USA, Born to Run. There's lots of being borns here. Anyway, if you want to experience the boss, then you can go to the website princeshall.com to get your tickets.

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Coming up, we're going to be chatting to Richard Wyeth, and I still want to know what you think makes the most amazing colleague. 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

0: Swedish House Mafia and Tiny Temper with Miami to Ibiza on BFBS Aldershot. And joining us in the studio is Richard Wyeth. All right.
1: Morning. Would you want to go from Miami to Ibiza?
0: No, I just want to stay in Miami or Miami to Florida.
1: I wouldn't even want to go to Miami. I think just go to Orlando.
0: Yeah, this is true. Let's just go to Orlando. Let's just go to Disney. That's
1: that'll do.
0: Yeah. Why would you go anywhere else? Why would you go anywhere else?
1: Exactly.
0: Now, this morning I've been asking, what do you think makes the most amazing colleague? Now, you don't have to answer this because I can tell you, but if you want to, that's absolutely fine with me.
1: Me letting you know that the first Christmas store in London has been opened up.
0: Yes.
1: That makes a good colleague.
0: That does make a good colleague.
1: To put a smile on your face when you're feeling not well.
0: Yeah, and yeah. I mean, I feel like making a good colleague is sending constant reels of Christmas and Disney. Because that's all I did last week to you, wasn't it?
1: Inundated with it all.
0: From my sick bed. Reels and reels and reels. But you have got, I've got to say, are the most amazing colleague, because over the weekend, while I was still unwell, you were out living your best life at the Picnic and Pop Festival in Aldershot.
1: Yeah, showbiz lifestyle I lead nowadays.
0: I know.
1: It was mad weekend.
0: Yeah.
1: ATC per Bright Families Day, then Picnic and Pop.
0: Mm-hmm.
1: And then Sunday breakfast yesterday, mad.
0: Oh, you need to go and have a lay down.
1: I do.
0: But what's so thing? You say showbiz lifestyle, but you literally were rubbing your shoulders with the stars.
1: I was.
0: And I have to say, so what happened, right, was Richard knows that I love the band Scouting for Girls, and you got me a really special get well message.
1: I did. Aww. Yes. I had a word with them at the end. Once they'd done their gig, did their performance, I went, any chance? And you went, yeah, sure.
0: Do you know what? It was so nice and it really made me smile, because I was like, oh my gosh, it actually is to me. He said my name.
1: Said your name. Exactly.
0: So yeah, I think you are like top colleague, I've got to say. And friend. Top colleague and friend. Now, what's going on this week? I don't know what's going on. I mean, I've been off for like since Wednesday. What's happening?
1: The only thing I know definitely happening, RAF Odin Families Day on Friday.
0: Yes.
1: So I'm looking forward to that. What else is happening? Who knows? Anything could happen.
0: It genuinely actually could. Yes. But talking about Odeon, they had the Chinook at the air show on Friday. You went along as well.
1: Yes, I wasn't there to see the Chinook because it was sort of late in the afternoon and I disappeared because I was feeling all hot and flustered after after doing my interviews with the Red Devils in the back of their van.
0: Oh, no.
1: To try and cut down the noise because Eurofighter Typhoon was just about to take off and it did during midway through the interviews. But it cut the noise out a little bit.
0: Okay, that's
1: by being in the back of the van, but even though they had the aircon, it was rather warm.
0: Yeah. It's trying at the moment, because it's going to be really hot on Wednesday, isn't it? It's back to like 30-something degrees.
1: Yes.
0: It's trying to decide where to spend your time with the aircon. Now, I've got some suggestions, right?
1: Okay.
0: I think first choice is the cinema.
1: Yeah, that's good.
0: I think that's pretty good. You get a couple of hours, but then sometimes it gets a bit too cold and you have to put a jumper on.
1: No, it doesn't. You just end up falling asleep, to be honest. Yeah,
0: that is true.
1: Nice
0: at least you can, you know what? You can have a good sleep because you know when you get home to go to bed, you won't. So you'd have had your power nap. The other good place, which you can't sleep, but you will absolutely hate, is a supermarket.
1: Yeah, to be honest, when it is cold, you just feel like just open up the freezer door and just stand there.
0: It's so true.
1: Which you shouldn't really do that, but you know what I mean? You do feel like doing it. I don't actually do that, by the way.
0: I'm not going to deny. Yesterday, so I was cooking, right? And it was rather warm in the kitchen. And I had the fridge door open, just looking. I was like, oh, I was going to spend a little more time looking. I don't know, what is I need? Oh, no. Just like enjoying the cold air. But I did buy one of those neck scarves.
1: Oh, okay.
0: Because, you know, Ivy, who I absolutely love, Ivy,
1: yes,
0: from the Rushmore Knitted Angels lady, she has one and she let me try it. And I was like, oh my gosh, this is amazing.
1: It works.
0: So I've managed to get one because they were all sold out last heat wave. So I've got on the bandwagon. Should be arriving tomorrow.
1: Good.
0: In time for Wednesday.
1: In time for Wednesday onwards.
0: Yeah. So anyway, right, we're going to catch you at one.
1: Yes, you will.
0: We've got loads more great music, including your favourite, Ed Sheeran.
1: Nice.
0: But not quite yet.
1: Okay.
0: Because we've got Ugel. Is it like that? Ugel.
1: Ugel.
0: Ugel.
1: Ugel. Ugel.
0: Moving to the

Lauren and Azizam on BFBS Order Shot. It's Natasha with you for Monday. And coming up, we have got Sienna Spyro. But you know what? I've also got for you Rewind, and I've just been having a look at what songs we have, like Maloko and Groove Armada. Oh my gosh, it's going to be absolutely epic.

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The New Radicals, you get what you give on BFBS Audio Show. I think that's very true in life. You do get what you give. But we're trying to work out what year we're in. And I have to say, it is a very good year for music. But the question is, can I give you some clues to help you work out what year it is? Well, in this year, we had one of the best animated films ever, in my opinion, to be released. Toy Story 2. Well, I say best ever. I think the whole film franchise is pretty good. But still, Toy Story 2 got released. We had The Iron Giant at the cinemas as well. And Sixpence None the Richer released Kiss Me.

0: Adventure in Kiss Me. So on the 1st of January of this particular year, a brand new common currency was launched. The euro was adopted across most countries in the European Union.
1: It is our opportunity in Europe to create a single capital market that matches the importance of the US dollar area.
2: During the next few weeks, it will probably change my life.
3: I'm very afraid about the euro because we will feel like foreigners in our own country.

Maloko and Bring It Back, Sing It Back even on BFBS. Forgot the name of the song. Anyway, the year I was looking for was 1999. Well done if you got that right. We were playing for fun, but we'll do it all again tomorrow. Coming up next, we've got the news for you. Then it is Totally Connected. Richard will be with you from one. I'll catch you for breakfast tomorrow morning. Enjoy the rest of your Monday.

0: The Prime Minister has said the UK's support for Ukraine remains unwavering as he prepares to welcome President Zelensky as his first international visitor since becoming Prime Minister. The leaders will meet at a naval base and Mr. Burnham will announce more support for Ukraine. Mr. Zelensky's called the change at number 10 a new page in relations between the two nations, which can help make both stronger.
1: We're ready to share all our experience with UK, and I hope that UK will do the same. So we need to be very strong. I count on it. Further, what can we do together to strengthen Ukraine and UK?
0: Meanwhile, there's been an unexpected pause in fighting between the US and Iran over the weekend, giving hope to negotiations on a ceasefire. Mike Waltz is the US ambassador to the UN. He's told Fox News that President Trump has a plan.
2: He's giving talk some space. He's giving it a little bit of room. We've had both Iman and Iran and a number of our other negotiators engaged at every level, from the most senior levels all the way down to the technical level over the past few weeks, and particularly in the past few days.
0: Counterattacks from Tehran in recent days have killed at least three US service members in Jordan and Iraq. Officials in France say wildfires are just 7 miles away from the south of Bordeaux. Thousands of residents and holidaymakers have already been evacuated from a suburb just outside the city. Neighbouring Spain is also battling fires, which have forced more than 75,000 people to flee. Sky's Conor Gillies is in Avila and says temperatures are set to rise again this week.
3: Edging forward in the forecast is potentially up to 40 degrees heat later on this week. So while the battle to contain this wildfire is very much underway, the smoke is continuing to smoulder, the smell in the air is thick.
0: Three people have died after getting into difficulty in the sea yesterday. A man and a woman drowned at Fistral Beach in Newquay in Cornwall last night, while two men were pulled from the water in West Wittering in Sussex yesterday afternoon. One was pronounced dead at the scene, while the other was taken to hospital. The funeral of one of Scotland's last remaining D-Day veterans is taking place today. Jim Glennie was 18 years old when he landed on Sword Beach as part of the Normandy landings on June the 6th, 1944. A celebration of his life will be held in Aberdeen, followed by a gathering at the Gordon Highlanders Museum, where he volunteered. Mr. Glennie died aged 100 earlier this month. And that's the latest. I'm Tanya Snuggs.

It's Olivia Rodrigo and Stupid Song. Before that, kicking off the hour, we had 5 seconds of Summer and She Looks So Perfect. How's it going? Hello, welcome, wherever you are around the force as well. Thanks so much for joining me. It's Lydia Tester today in for Joe Carden. Happy Monday, the 27th of July. Another week, the last week of July. We are well and truly into the summer holidays. How exciting. The weather here in the UK where I am has been quite nice. I've seen in parts around the forces world that it's been absolutely lovely as well. If you are over in the Falklands, hopefully you're staying warm as well. Hope you're good on the way. We have got tunes from the likes of Fergie coming up, reminding us that big girls don't cry. We've got Post Malone and Morgan Wallen coming up, and I've got some huge news to share with you, as well as our takeover track. Listen, it's all on the way. I'm very excited, but we've got to take it slow. So right now, let's get Stormzy and Flo on. It's Hide and Seek. Do, do, do.

0: What's it gonna be? What we gonna do? Here we go again. This ain't nothing new. I ain't trying to run game, but it's true. Cause you
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1: Stormzy featuring Flo with Hide and Seek. It's playing right here on BFBS, the Forces Station. Now on the way, we've got our takeover track from Beats, our sister station, coming up for you. We've also got some Post Malone, Morgan Wallen. We've also got some very exciting news, which I can't wait to share. But I'm going to have to, because it's Fergie first, and Big Girls Don't Cry.

0: Yeah. Totally connected.
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0: Takeover track time from one of our sister stations. Today, as it's Monday, it's Beats. Think getting ready for a night out, getting ready to go and have some fun, or think at the gym. It's a perfect playlist for you. It gets you pumped, gets you going. And we got a track from there today. It comes from Ketama and it's called Comes and Goes. So here is your takeover track.

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Some brand new Madonna for you right now. It's Danceteria.

0: so good. Brand new Madonna. She's so back with Danceteria. Now, I've got some huge news to share. BFBS Big Salute is back, and I'm very excited to launch the theme. 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
1: 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Climb and conquer.
0: Oh, yeah. 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You can find more details there. You can get all that good stuff there. I'm so excited to see what you come up with.
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0: Run DMC, Jason Nevins, and It's Like That. Before that, you had the latest from Niall Horan with Taste So Good. And of course, the big BFBS Big Salute news. Now, we are going to be hearing a story very shortly, just reminding us what the BFBS Big Salute can do for people. Just a reminder that the story does cover topics of suicide and it could be sensitive to some. So just a forewarning for that one. The Kooks on the way next.
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6: You get 1, 2 o'clock in the morning, morale's a bit low, the garrison's gone quiet. 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
7: People do really love the military. 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
1: It's the Kooks and Naive. It's playing right here on BFBS, the Forces Station. Now, just a reminder that this next story covers the topic of suicide and may be sensitive to some. The very first UK memorial dedicated to military veteran suicide has been delivered to the National Memorial Arboretum. This happened on Friday, the 12th of June. This is the culmination of 5 years of work for Ed McKenzie from the Elysium Memorial Foundation, with funds supported by the BFBS Big Salute. Ed shares more about the foundation and how the Big Salute has helped.
2: Since 2021, having left the regular army a few years beforehand, suddenly decided between my father and another close friend I served with that we'd set up the Elysium Memorial Foundation to build a memorial for veteran suicide.
3: You've done a lot of fundraising in that time. It's been a big project, hasn't it? How have you gone about getting to the point where we are now?
2: I actually, slightly naive, I thought that having had such a heavy loss of suicide, especially in my old battalion, that we would get to the target quite quickly. And then the first fundraiser we did was kayaking from just near Liverpool to Putney Bridge. We did an amazingly well out of that. I think we raised 18,000. And then a couple of years later, we did another one from Manchester to East London. We had an auction night up in Scotland, which was successful. And it's just been plugging away at it, trying to get those donations, trying to get grants, and spreading the awareness that is needed.
3: And along the way, you know, you've had a grant from the BFBS Big Salute as well. What did that mean to the project?
2: Yeah, indeed. The Big Salute, an amazing grant, really, really good. And unbelievably grateful to have received it. But also, I think that we got the biggest grant out of those that were selected. Obviously, everyone was very deserving of grant and BFBS's help. It's been brilliant. I think it took us over the needed threshold as such. So it's going to be used towards the maintenance of the memorial, which is very expensive, and the last hurdle of having the stonework made.
3: So tell me about the memorial itself then. What does it look like?
2: So it's essentially going to be five walls with balustrades and two stone plaques and a bronze logo of the Weary Warrior, which is, as you know, the charity's logo. And then it's going to have a red Acer tree in the middle. It's going to be overlooking the poppy fields. Nice Yorkshire stone coming from Leybourne. And hopefully the red Acer will make it stand out amongst all the green trees.
3: Yeah, that is going to be pretty striking, that's for sure.
1: Such a great story. And that is with the help of the BFBS Big Salute. So make sure you are getting involved. Sign up bfbs.com/summit. Help us out.
0: Across

It's an open to all abilities. It is just £10 to join for the 6-month membership. So if you are interested or fancy getting involved in that, the Music Centre is in the car park just next to the library. Why not try your hand at something new, right? Justin Bieber right now, it's Anyone.

Justin Bieber and anyone. It's playing right here on BFBS, the Forces station. On the way, Forces News with the latest headlines for you. Sia is coming up for you as well as a chance to win a Fitbit. More on that in just a moment. Right now, NSYNC.

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1: We're ready to share all our experience with UK, and I hope that UK will do the same. So we need to be very strong.
0: Plus, wildfires threaten the French city of Bordeaux.
2: Temperatures will rise again and will be back to very high levels, 38, 40 degrees. That is not something that will help us. It could worsen the situation.
0: And weaponizing the birds and the bees.
3: Look out a window to see a bird perched on the branch of a tree, but it's actually a surveillance drone giving a hostile state intelligence on you.
4: This is Forces News with Tanya Snuggs.
0: Andy Burnham has pledged to continue the UK's unwavering support for Ukraine ahead of meeting Volodymyr Zelensky today. The Ukrainian president will become the Prime Minister's first international visitor since he took office a week ago. Adam Gilchrist reports.
5: The PM and President are due to meet at a Royal Navy base, emphasising the UK's ongoing military support for Ukraine's war with Russia. Andy Burnham is set to announce more military aid for Ukraine, including how to make the UK's new Stone Cloak electronic warfare system, jammers designed to block the detection of drones. President Zelensky says their first call a week ago was very good.
1: We spoke about some basic things, not with details, because I understand what does mean when you just became the leader, and I count that we will have productive, very open bilateral meeting.
5: The two leaders will meet more than 200 Ukrainian military personnel who've spent the last 3 weeks taking part in Exercise Sea Breeze, honing their counter-mine measures for the Black Sea. President Zelensky says the military partnership is a two-way street.
1: We're ready to share all our experience with UK, and I hope that UK will do the same. So we need to be very strong. I count on it. Further, what can we do together to strengthen Ukraine and UK?
5: The UK has committed £25 billion in helping to fund Ukraine's fight against Russia. The newest programme on offer is Project Breakstop, a way of developing low-cost cruise missiles.
4: This is Forces News.
0: Contingency plans are being drawn up to evacuate the entire city of Bordeaux because of France's wildfires. The flames are now just 7 miles away from its suburbs. 250,000 people have already had to leave their homes in surrounding towns and villages, and tourists are being told to go home or stay away. These people are sheltering in a hall in Bordeaux.
6: Les policiers sont arrivés.
7: The police arrived and told us we had to go with them. They brought us to stay here for a few days. We don't know how long.
8: Yes, we're worried because the fire isn't stopping. People tell us one thing and then another. We don't know. There's no information. So we're waiting. What else can we do?
0: Sophie Brocat is a senior official in the famous winemaking Gironde region around Bordeaux. She says things may well get worse before they get better.
2: From Tuesday, unfortunately, temperatures will rise again and will be back to very high levels, 38, 40 degrees. That is not something that will help us. It could worsen the situation. There will be no return to these evacuated communities as long as the fire is not under control.
0: In all, 330,000 people have been displaced by fires in France and Spain, with flames threatening Madrid and Valencia. Sky's Connor Gillies is in the town of Avila, 50 miles west of the Spanish capital.
9: Edging forward in the forecast is potentially up to 40 degree heat later on this week. So while the battle to contain this wildfire is very much underway, the smoke is continuing to smoulder. The smell in the air is thick.
0: In the UK, a wildfire in the Cairngorms has been brought under control, assisted by rain and cooler weather. But a UK heatwave is set to return tomorrow, with temperatures above 30 degrees. Labour MP Hamish Faulkner warns the UK needs to be prepared for more wildfires.
10: We know that we need to go further yet. These are incredibly concerning scenes around Bordeaux in Spain. I think the Spanish government have been pretty clear that they think that the increasing ferocity of the wildfires that they face are a result of man-made climate change, and we do need to take those warnings very seriously.
4: This is Forces News.
0: There's been an unexpected pause in fighting between the US and Iran over the weekend, giving hope to negotiations on a ceasefire. Mike Waltz is the US ambassador to the UN. He told Fox News that President Trump has a plan.
11: He's giving talk some space. He's giving it a little bit of room. We've had both Iman and Iran and a number of our other negotiators engaged at every level, from the most senior levels all the way down to the technical level over the past few weeks, and particularly in the past few days.
0: Brent crude has fallen by more than 6% after a pause in fighting between Iran and the US. It could also reduce pressure on fuel prices after recent warnings of rises at the pumps. Police in the US city of Seattle say three people have been killed and at least four others wounded in a shooting. The attack took place at a food festival near the city centre. One person has been arrested and officers say they're searching for a second suspect. And wildlife presenter and comedian Bill Oddie has died. He was 85. His agent says he was probably the country's best loved birder and has paid tribute to his intelligence and wit.
4: This is Forces News.
0: US military researchers are working on more weapons that use designs and systems otherwise seen only in the animal kingdom. It's about mimicking certain key attributes of all creatures, great and small, as Stuart Rumble reports.
3: Imagine you're swimming and there's a shark's fin coming straight at you. How would you feel? Well, this shark isn't about to eat you because it isn't even real. Welcome to the world of biomimicry. In this case, something that swims and looks like a shark, but is the creation of US Navy Research's Bio-Inspired Autonomous Systems Program. Since its creation, technology has moved apace, with defense and non-military engineers pushing the boundaries to artificially duplicate what Mother Nature spent millions of years developing. China's military claims to be using ornithopters, drones that fly and look like birds, for surveillance missions, an advantage that allows them to hide in plain sight above you. And engineers are already unlocking the flying secrets of insects like the bumblebee or dragonfly to give stealth, endurance, and maneuverability to tiny drones. Imagine a time when you look out a window to see a bird perched on the branch of a tree. But it's actually a surveillance drone giving a hostile state intelligence on you. Biomimicry raises all kinds of ethical issues about privacy and all kinds of possibilities for an enemy trying to get your secrets.
4: BFBS. Forces News.
0: Now, the tourniquet has been around since the time of Alexander the Great, and its design has remained practically the same for 400 years. But that may be about to change. Hannah King has the story.
6: After completing his compulsory national service in Norway, entrepreneur Gard Moe returned to university determined to redesign the age-old life-saving device, the tourniquet. He saw two main problems with the old device. People need to be taught how to use it, and it's also difficult to apply yourself, taking another soldier out of the fight to treat the casualty.
12: So our tourniquet works a little differently.
6: He says his design was inspired by the starter cord of a lawnmower. The device is still simple and involves no electronics, but the casualty, if conscious, could apply it themselves by sliding it onto the limb and pulling the cord just a couple of times.
12: The wider strap is better because it makes it hurt less, and it's also kind of reducing the risk of crushing injuries and nerve injuries and muscle injuries for the patient. The main selling point there is how easy it is to use and how little strength it's required. What we're chasing here is the dream tourniquet, is one that people can use. Even if it's the first time you see it hanging on the wall, you know how to use it. That would be a kind of the dream scenario.
4: Forces News Sports.
0: Former Olympic champion Adam Ramsay-Peaty goes for gold in the pool for England in the 50 metres breaststroke final tonight at the Commonwealth Games. The 31-year-old swimmer admits he's had to refocus after the disappointment of coming third in the 100 metres over the weekend.
13: The Commonwealth Games should be about embracing the Commonwealth and wanting each other to do well. So I wouldn't say redemption. I do think that I can put a very good performance out there that is solely based on my training. I'm a lot more optimistic, let's put it that way.
0: RAF Corporal Kyle Booth, swimming for Wales, narrowly missed out on a place in the 100 metres breaststroke final. Leeds Rhinos ran in seven tries to beat Bradford Bulls 42-12 in Rugby League's Super League. Leeds now have a two-point lead at the top. The British Army Women's Rugby League team lost 54-12 to the Bristol Golden Ferns in the Southern Championship Cup final. And Luke Littler's made more darts history as he defended his World Match Play title with the highest ever average, throwing over 111 points with each trip to the Occhi.
4: Forces News
0: Headlines. The new Prime Minister is pledging to continue unwavering support for Ukraine as he meets the country's president later. Volodymyr Zelensky will become Andy Burnham's first international visitor since he took up the role a week ago. And that's the latest. I'm Tanya Snuggs.

Sia and Move Your Body. Playing right here on BFBS, the Forces Station. It's Totally Connected. Lydia Tester with you, filling in for Joe Carden this Monday. It's the 27th of July. Oh my goodness. Where is this year going? Good morning, good afternoon, good evening, wherever you are around the Forces world. Thanks so much for hanging out with me today. On the way, we've got fresh new music. As it's Monday, it's four new, brand new tunes for your ears this week. Very excited to get that going. Also, we have got the Five-A-Side competition. Your chance to be in with the draw to win a Fitbit. More on that very shortly. Also, tunes from the likes of Doja Cat coming up for you. Some JLS as well. But right now, the latest from Somba, My Body Isn't Ready.

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Good luck.

0: It's Doja Cat and SZA with Kiss Me More. It's playing right here on BFBS, the Forster Station. 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
0: 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There's so many ways that you can get involved in this one. Now, time for the song for today. It's Cat's Eye. They are back with a brand new tune called Animal. Not only that, but this was co-written with none other than, yes, Mr. Ed Sheeran. So I feel like you can kind of know what to expect already. No? Maybe. They are releasing their third EP, which I can't believe Cat's Eye's even been around long enough to have three EPs, but it comes from Wild. So have a listen to this. If it's your fave, make sure you're voting for it. Cat's Eye and Animal.
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When the crowd say ball, selector. Rewind. When the crowd say ball, selector. Rewind. When the crowd say ball, selector. Rewind. When the crowd say ball, ball. Rewind. When the crowd say ball, selector. Rewind. When the crowd say ball, selector. 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Rewind.

Craig David with Rewind. Such a tune. I always forget about that one. 1999, that song is from. God, I thought that was an early noughties one. Right, your reminder of your five aside. Okay. Tango, Vicar. No, can I try again? Tango, Victor, Echo, Yo-Yo and Foxtrot. Tango, Victor, Echo, Yo-Yo and Foxtrot. Which one is your odd one out for today? Get yourself entered into the draw for that Fitbit. 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

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It's BFBS Supporters Station. You're listening to Lydia Tester in for Joe Carden today. Just a reminder, one more time, of your five-a-side. I'm going to be revealing it in two songs' time. So one more time. Tango, Victor, Echo, Yo-Yo, Foxtrot. 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We got a lot of right answers today. Lisa's in, Elliot's in, David in, Jude in, Chelsea in. You're all in with a chance to win this super cool Fitbit. So there you go. Get those answers in. 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I'm revealing it after Roxette and The Look, but right now it's Maroon 5 and Maps.

Roxette and The Look is playing right here on BFBS, The Forces Station. Okay, you've had enough time. Let's get into it. So your five-a-side today was Tango, Victor, Echo, Yo-Yo and Foxtrot. You would absolutely be spot on if you thought, yes, today is about the NATO phonetic alphabet. Yeah, ding, ding, ding, that's absolutely correct. And the odd one out was Yo-Yo. So well done if you got that. Valerie's in, Chelsea's in, Jude's in, David's in, Elliot's in, Lisa's in. So exciting. Your chance to win a Fitbit at the end of the month. Fantastic job today. Yo-Yo is actually normally Yankee, just in case you didn't know, but I'm sure you absolutely did. Well done. Five Aside will be back tomorrow. Five brand new things. So keep that brain turning. Good luck again tomorrow. Let's get Bella Kay on for you right now. It's I Love It, I Love It, I Love It.

Bella Kay, I love it, I love it, I love it. Playing on BFBS, the Forces station. Now, Forces News is on the way for you. We are also kicking off the next hour with three anthems for you as well. It's all to come. But first, Hozier, I'm Too Sweet.

0: The Prime Minister has said the UK's support for Ukraine remains unwavering as he prepares to welcome President Zelensky as his first international visitor since becoming Prime Minister. The leaders will meet at a naval base and Mr Burnham will announce more support for Ukraine. Mr Zelensky's called the change at number 10 a new page in relations between the two nations, which can help make both stronger.
1: We're ready to share all our experience with UK and I hope that UK will do the same. So we need to be very strong. I count on it. Further, what can we do together to strengthen Ukraine and UK?
0: President Macron has been holding a crisis cabinet meeting as wildfires continue to ravage parts of France. More than 220,000 people have been evacuated in the southwestern Gironde region, while road and rail services linking France to Spain have been severely restricted. Professor Stéphane Duhr, who's from the Centre for Wildlife Research at Swansea University, says the UK also needs to be better prepared for wildfires.
2: They will occur more frequently in the UK, perhaps not next summer, perhaps not the summer after, but there will be other long drought periods where we're getting these fires. And essentially, it's managing the landscape and managing the expectations by the population. And also evacuation, being ready to be evacuated, is something that we have to learn more and more because we will have to live with more fire in the UK.
0: A former funeral director from Hull who's been convicted of multiple charges of fraud has apologised. Robert Bush, who's 48, spoke briefly to reporters as he went into Hull Crown Court for his sentencing hearing this morning. He had previously admitted 67 offences, including 30 counts of preventing a lawful and decent burial. Jasmine Beverley says she had no idea her stillborn son hadn't been cremated, as she'd been led to believe.
3: He was lovely and he had a lot of people fooled by the way that he presented himself, which was very respectful. It was a shock to learn what had actually been going on. I discovered that he was still in there almost 2 years after we'd had the funeral. He was found inside the cold store on the floor in an envelope.
0: Three people have died after getting into trouble in the water at two of the UK's most popular seaside resorts. One man was pulled from the water yesterday afternoon in West Wittering in Sussex, while a man and a woman drowned on Fistral Beach in Newquay last night. The wildlife presenter and comedian Bill Oddie has died at the age of 85. The former Goodie became one of Britain's best-known birdwatchers. And for the first time in more than 30 years, Girl Guides will get an entirely new uniform. More than 55,000 guides, rainbows, brownies and rangers, aged between 4 and 18, submitted sketches and ideas to help shape the new clothing. The organisation says the new uniforms will be more practical, affordable and sustainable. That's the latest. I'm Siobhan Harris.
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6: How's it going? Happy Monday. It's Lydia Tester with you filling in for Joe Carden this Monday. Going straight into anthems, we've got three songs coming your way. One from the 90s, one from the early noughties, and one from 2018. We're kicking it off with Sigala and Paloma Faith. This is Lullaby.
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Puddle of Mud and Blurry, American rock band from 2002, that tune was. And I feel like it just feels like that, doesn't it? One more anthem coming your way in the form of Billy Ray Martin, German singer-songwriter, with Your Loving Arms from 1995.

Billy Ray Martin, Your Loving Arms, finishing off our anthems for today. How's it going? Lydia Tester with you. I'm here in for Joe Carden today. Happy Monday. It's been a big day. We have announced our new Big Salute campaign. Our Big Salute Day is on Thursday, the 8th of October later this year. But from now until then, you can get involved in the Op Summit Challenge and raise money for BFBS Big Salute. 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Oh, we're going to be hearing about it so much. I'm so excited for that one. Now on the way, we've got tunes from the likes of Nick Jonas coming up for you, from Perry as well, Miles Smith, brand new one on the way, and we're going to be having a sports update as well. It's all to come.

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0: It's Nick Jonas and Jealous. Right, let's get into a sports update. I've got Kyle Dixon with me. How are you doing? Can you hear me? Hello? Are you there, Kyle?
1: I am there.
0: Oh, there we go.
1: Yeah.
0: Oh, technology, hey? How are you doing, Kyle?
1: Yes, I'm very, very good. A busy weekend, but all good.
0: Very good. Well, let's get straight into it. Shall we kick off with the Commonwealth Games? What's been going on there?
1: Absolutely. So we're keeping an eye on four athletes from the UK Armed Forces at the Commonwealth Games, and we're already one down. Kyle Booth's Commonwealth Games journey is over. He was involved in two events over the weekend and Friday as well. He didn't quite make out of the heats in the 100-metre competition. He's an RAF swimmer who we really had high hopes for, but it was a really difficult field too. The 50 metres went better. He made the semi-finals, but didn't reach the final. So he unfortunately goes home without a medal. He was representing Wales. He's one of three athletes that we're keeping an eye on who's representing Wales, including Niamh Brooks. She is probably the highest hope for a medal from Glasgow for the UK Armed Forces. She boxes on Wednesday. And if she wins, she's guaranteed a medal. She'll reach the semi-finals. And for the boxing tournament, that means she will get at least a bronze. She'll be hoping for more, though. We caught up with Niamh for a YouTube feature on our YouTube channel that went out last week. So please do go back and check that out. Apart from that, we've got James Wales, who's representing Wales, lovely name, in the weightlifting competition. That happened on Thursday night. And we've got Marvrik Panfil representing St. Lucia, an army runner in the 400 metres. He should be running tomorrow. But it's not just the people on the track or in the ring or in action. It's the people behind the scenes too. We've reported this morning that Army Boxing's head of operations, Nathan Pearce, is actually running the boxing competition for the Commonwealth Games. He's been involved in previous games in different roles, but he has been given a lot of responsibility this summer, and he is absolutely going to smash it, I'm sure. But not just him, there are powerlifters involved in setting up the powerlifting competitions. I know I've seen one social media video comparing it to a Formula One pit stop of how quick they're trying to load the bar.
0: Really? That's yes, so impressive.
1: It is very good. That's not the only international competition worth mentioning the weekend. I did want to speak about Army Rugby League star Ella Donnelly. She made her England debut at the weekend over in Toulouse in France. They beat the French, and Ella came off the bench to score a try. A massive boost for her. The World Cup is just around the corner, the October World Cup in Australia. Ella Donnelly wants to be on the plane. She's done herself no harm of getting on that plane. If she does get there, she may just come up against two Army teammates. We expect Bethan Dainton to be on that Wales team for the World Cup. She's the Welsh captain. But we also expect Army Rugby Union captain Jade Mullen, who switched codes to try and make a run at the World Cup. We expect her to be on the plane. So we're hopefully to see an all-Army encounter in Australia.
0: Oh, brilliant. Good luck to them. And the new Navy American football head coach. Should we quickly chime in on that one as well?
1: Yeah, it's definitely worth mentioning because this could be a major step in the growth of American football in the Royal Navy. We've seen the Army and the RAF take major steps over the last few years, and perhaps the Navy have been a little left behind at times. Not anymore. They're bringing in Josh Tector to take over from Simon Cutts. Simon did a brilliant job taking him so far, but now you're bringing in someone with a lot more experience in the sport. He's coached in America as well. And the hope is that it's going to turn the Navy into a real threat as we get towards big time American football inter-service competitions.
0: Brilliant. Well, Kyle, really appreciate your time today. Thank you so much.
1: Thank you.

The Boo Radleys and Wake Up Boo. Before that, you had Perry and Tears. Still to come, some Arctic Monkeys on the way for you. And of course, school's out for summer, so we're going to be getting some skincare sun tips from a doctor. So that is coming up as well. Right now, though, Role Model and High Hopes 3000.

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1: Yeah, yeah.
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0: Arctic Monkeys and Teddy Picker. It's playing right here on BFBS, the Forces Station. School's out for summer and holiday mode is in full swing. With all this excitement, it is easy to forget the basic ways to stay safe in the sun. Squadron leader Dr. Moore Holland chats tips and tricks, starting with this reminder.
1: It also doesn't have to be hot for you to get burnt, and that's a really important thing to remember as well. Even if you're up in northern Scotland with the military or wherever you might be, you might not be feeling the heat that the rest of the country's got at the moment. But the UV levels are still going to be high, especially if it's a sunny day but there's a cold wind, and you might not even notice it as much as you would do normally. So make sure that you are taking care of your skin. It's the simple things that are going to help you to avoid getting burnt, avoid getting any cancers in the future as well. And as an easy way of remembering, it's the five S's. I'll go through them very quickly and then I'll explain what they are. So it's slip, slap, slop, slide, seek. The last one, this is the most important, so we'll go backwards. So seek, and that's just seek shade, especially during the middle of the day, between sort of 11 a.m. to 3 p.m. That's when the sun's UV rays are really going to be doing the damage to your skin and all the cells. So just get in the shade and then won't have to worry about all the other things if that's where you are. But then things people often don't think about is a slide. So slide on a pair of sunglasses, protect your eyes, protect also getting burnt around that area, which is difficult to apply sun cream to. And that's the slop. And that's all about slopping on lots of sun cream. I think the slop is a really nice way of thinking about it. We're not putting on a tiny amount. We are really slopping on loads of sun cream all over our skin. Every area that's going to be able to see any sun at all, we want on big, generous amounts. And you can tell you've got it on enough because your skin will have that nice shine to it that you get when you know you're protected. But don't forget also about your lips as well. We can't really put sun cream on there as easily, so just get some lip balm as well. And really, we're looking for anything with the 30 plus SPF. So that's what we really need to properly protect the skin. And the last two, slap on a hat. It's going to protect your upper head, your ears, everything else. And you won't have to worry about getting sun cream in your eyes as well if you've got a hat on, because it's all going to drip down otherwise. And then slip on some protective clothing. If you've got trousers on, if you've got longer sleeves, or even just a rash vest when you're in the sea, it means that you're not going to have to put sun cream on that area. It's not going to get washed off when you're in and out of the sea. You've got a towel rubbing the water off. It's going to keep everything protected and make sure that you're not getting burnt, which is only going to be uncomfortable.
0: Exactly. Thank you so much. That slip, slap, slop. I can't even remember it, but it is so catchy. Can you just remind us of the five S's again?
1: So slip on some clothing, slap on a hat, slop on some sun cream, slide on some sunglasses, and seek some shade.
0: It's time to get that on a t-shirt, don't you think?
1: Definitely. And make sure it's a t-shirt that's got long sleeves to protect you from the sun.
0: Slip, slap, slop, slide, seek. Try and say that five times fast. It's so good. Make sure you're staying safe this summer.
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Ella Henderson featuring Rudimental with Alibi. Before that, it was Gracie Abrams and Look at My Life. Now, if you're over in the Netherlands, in Brunsum, fun for you because your swimming pool is now officially back open. Happy to announce it's back open for you. I mean, how fun. You can now book your lane swimming and get back in the water. Go and check it out on the JFC Brunsum Happenings Facebook page for more info. Ella Langley now and Choosing Texas.

Well, that's just about it from me. I'll see you same time tomorrow. Have a fantastic rest of your day. Forces News with the latest headlines for you. Can't wait to hear what you come up with for the Up Summit Challenge for the BFBS. Big salute. Have a little think about that. I'll leave you with Justin Bieber and Sorry.

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1: We're ready to share all our experience with UK, and I hope that UK will do the same. So we need to be very strong.
0: Wildfires threaten the French city of Bordeaux.
2: Temperatures will rise again and will be back to very high levels, 38, 40 degrees. That is not something that will help us. It could worsen the situation.
0: And what does it take to become close quarter battle instructors?
3: If you fail, you're off the

0: course. So obviously for us, you don't want to be that guy that gets sent back to unit.
1: This is Forces News with Siobhan Harris.
2: Andy Burnham has pledged to continue the UK's unwavering support for Ukraine ahead of meeting of Volodymyr Zelensky today. The Ukrainian president will become the Prime Minister's first international visitor since he took office a week ago. Adam Gilchrist reports.
3: The PM and President are due to meet at a Royal Navy base, emphasising the UK's ongoing military support for Ukraine's war with Russia. Andy Burnham is set to announce more military aid for Ukraine, including how to make the UK's new Stone Cloak electronic warfare system, jammers designed to block the detection of drones. President Zelensky says their first call a week ago was very good.
4: We spoke about some basic things, not with details, because I understand what does mean when you just became the leader, and I count that we will have productive, very open bilateral meeting.
3: The two leaders will meet more than 200 Ukrainian military personnel who've spent the last 3 weeks taking part in Exercise Sea Breeze, honing their counter-mine measures for the Black Sea. President Zelensky says the military partnership is a two-way street.
4: We're ready to share all our experience with UK, and I hope that UK will do the same. So we need to be very strong. I count on it. Further, what can we do together to strengthen Ukraine and UK?
3: The UK has committed £25 billion in helping to fund Ukraine's fight against Russia. The newest programme on offer is Project Breakstop, a way of developing low-cost cruise missiles.
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2: President Emmanuel Macron has been holding a crisis cabinet meeting as wildfire spread across the city of Bordeaux, forcing a quarter of a million people to evacuate in nearby towns and villages. With the blaze now just 7 miles away from its suburbs, tourists are being told to go home or stay away.
5: The police arrived and told us we had to go with them. They brought us to stay here for a few days. We don't know how long.
6: Yes, we're worried because the fire isn't stopping. People tell us one thing and then another. We don't know. There's no information. So we're waiting. What else can we do?
2: Sophie Brocat is a senior official in the famous winemaking Gironde region around Bordeaux. She expects the wildfires to get worse.
7: From Tuesday, unfortunately, temperatures will rise again and will be back to very high levels, 38, 40 degrees. That is not something that will help us. It could worsen the situation. There will be no return to these evacuated communities as long as the fire is not under control.
2: In total, more than 360,000 people have been displaced by fires in France and in Spain so far, with flames also spreading in Madrid and Valencia. Sky correspondent Conor Gillies is in the town of Avia, 50 miles west of the Spanish capital.
8: Edging forward in the forecast is potentially up to 40 degree heat later on this week. So while the battle to contain this wildfire is very much underway, the smoke is continuing to smoulder, the smell in the air is thick.
2: Here in the UK, a wildfire in the Cairngorms has been brought under control after breaking out last week. With a heat wave set to return tomorrow with temperatures above 30 degrees, Professor Stefan Duer from Swansea University says the UK's own preparation for wildfires needs to be better.
9: They will occur more frequently in the UK, perhaps not next summer, perhaps not the summer after, but there will be other long drought periods where we'll be getting these fires. And essentially, it's managing the landscape and managing the expectations by the population. And also evacuation, being ready to be evacuated, is something that we have to learn more and more, because we will have to live with more fire in the UK.
1: This is Forces News.
2: Gasps have been heard in court over details of a horror scene at a funeral home. 48-year-old Robert Bush faces sentencing for 67 offences, including 30 of withholding burial. Dead bodies were found uncovered and decaying in the premises he ran in Hull. He's also admitted giving families the wrong ashes. Bush had a message for them as he went into court.
10: Are you sorry for what you've done to these families?
11: Do you have any remorse, Mr. Bush?
10: Are you sorry, Mr. Bush?
11: Why do people get the wrong ashes, Mr. Bush?
12: I'm sorry, yes.
2: Three people have died after getting into trouble in the water at two of the UK's most popular seaside resorts. One man was pulled from the water yesterday afternoon in West Wittering in Sussex, while a man and a woman drowned on Fistral Beach in Newquay last night. Kemi Badenoch has written to the Prime Minister urging him not to raise taxes to pay for any reforms to the social care system. Andy Burnham's warning that the NHS will collapse without substantial changes is expected to set out his plans this week. And the wildlife presenter Bill Oddie has died. He found fame in the 1970s as part of the surreal comedy show The Goodies. His second career of presenting nature programmes like Springwatch allowed him to focus on his passion for bird watching and conservation.
1: This is Forces News.
2: Close Quarter Battle, or CQB, is fighting an enemy anywhere up to 150 metres away. In a world where social media is full of unsafe tactics, BFBS Forces News follows a group of soldiers wanting to become CQB instructors. The course is part inspired by lessons learned from the modern battlefield. Now, in the second of our three-part series, we see if they can master the skill of CQB across different environments. This report from Sophie Kakianis is the sound of gunfire from the start.
12: A lot can go wrong in CQB as it's a high-pressure, high-tempo environment. The idea is these soldiers can use the same CQB tactics and commands no matter what type of environment they're fighting the enemy in, keeping battle momentum and lethality up. Ranging from corporals to captains, 30% of the soldiers on this course won't pass. Colour Sergeant Gavin Dillon is the chief instructor on the CQBI course.
13: Considering what we've seen over in Ukraine in the last couple of years, we've learned from what they're doing over there. And it was a good opportunity a few years ago for us to sort of refine and have a look at our own doctrine.
12: The toughest test on the course is the tactical evaluation set in the urban environment. Same rules apply as before. One retest allowed, don't score high enough, and it's off the course. We weren't allowed inside during the test, but afterwards, Corporal Liam Lindsay told me how it went.
0: I'm not someone that normally gets nerves, but you get them in there. If you fail, you're off the course. So obviously for us, you don't want to be that guy that gets sent back to unit.
12: After a couple of weeks doing CQB in the field, in urban environments, forests and trenches, two more students have been sent home. Now it's time for the final test, instructing. Sophie Kakianis, BFBS Forces News, Salisbury Plain.
1: Forces News, sports.
2: Day four of the Commonwealth Games is underway in Glasgow. In swimming, Scotland's Duncan Scott won his heat in the 200-metre freestyle, while England's Ed Mildred is also through. Tonight, there are nine gold medals to be won in the pool. World record holder Adam Ramsey-Peaty, Scotland's Archie Goodburn and Jersey's Philip Novak will all compete in the final of the men's 50-metre breaststroke. Ramsey-Peaty says he's had to refocus after the disappointment of coming third in the 100 metres at the weekend.
14: The Commonwealth Games should be about embracing the Commonwealth and wanting each other to do well. So I wouldn't say redemption. I do think that I can put a very good performance out there, but that is solely based on my training. I'm a lot more optimistic, let's put it that way.
2: RAF Corporal Kyle Booth, swimming for Wales, narrowly missed out on a place in that 100 metres breaststroke final. Luke Littler says he can still get so much better after retaining his World Match Play Darts title. The 19-year-old won 18 frames to 9 against Gerwin Price last night in Blackpool, beating Phil Taylor's tournament and final average records in the process. The world number one believes there's still much more to come from him.
15: Through the matches, I was up to 120 average at one point. Didn't stick at it, but maybe in a few years' time I will stick at it and obviously go up to 120 average when the match is finished. But yeah, at the minute I'm playing some of the best stuff and I've just got to keep it there.
2: In cricket, the action continues in the 100 this afternoon as Southern Brave take on My London in a double header in Southampton. Britain's Lewis Hamilton is now 50 points behind the F1 Championship leader Kimi Antonelli going into the summer break. The Ferrari driver finished fourth at the Hungarian Grand Prix yesterday, but was demoted to fifth due to a penalty for speeding in the pit lane. Lando Norris won the race for the second year in a row, crossing the line ahead of Max Verstappen.
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2: Andy Burnham is pledging to continue unwavering support for Ukraine as he meets Volodymyr Zelensky later. The president of Ukraine is his first international visitor. And the next 2 days will be critical as wildfires in France and Spain are causing devastation, with more hot weather forecast for later this week. And that's the latest. I'm Siobhan Harris.

Good afternoon. How you doing? BFPS Auto Show with Richard Wyeth and Outcast. Hey, ya. Haven't heard that for a while. Good tune. Let's get you moving. After your lunch, unless you're just tucking into your lunch right now around Aldershot, Fleet and Farnborough, where we got sunshine around, bit of cloud bubbling up at times, breezy, 25 Celsius your high, overnight clear skies developing and 15 Celsius your low.

Great tune, that, isn't it? Silver Bumper with On Two Tonight. How was your weekend? Did you have a good one? Hope you enjoyed ATC Purbright Families Day on Saturday during the daytime. Maybe you went along to Picnic and Pop Saturday evening or Sunday and you had a good time there as well. Wasn't it brilliant? Saturday evening, Scouting for Girls headlining. The real Scouting for Girls, but they also had all the tribute groups going on as well, including the Ultimate Charlie XCX, the Killers UK, and Mardy Bums, the Arctic Monkeys tribute group. Really, really good. Hope you enjoyed it. If you were there yesterday, it was like 80s versus 90s action, wasn't it? Brilliant. If you want to do a shout out today, always drop an email, richardw@bfbs.com. Right, shall we enjoy 220 Kid featuring JC Stewart? All right, let's.

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0: That's I sing about Gabriella. Hello, it's me, Richard. Is that you? Good. And this is Natasha Reno. Hello.
1: Hello.
0: Oh, hello.
1: Hello. You did a me then, didn't you?
0: I'm having trouble with faders today. One day I will make it as a presenter.
1: There's still time.
0: There's still time. So I was just reading. Mm-hmm. I got a bit distracted. I was reading about, apparently you've got to look for a 1p coin in your change.
1: Okay.
0: Special type one. I'm trying to see what rare one it is, but apparently it's worth, could be up to £1 million.
1: What?
0: A 1p coin.
1: I need that
0: from
1: in
0: the
1: my
0: past.
1: Life.
0: Yeah, I'm just trying to look, see, you know.
1: It's going to have some printing error
0: I
1: on
0: think
1: it
0: there's
1: or something.
0: Something
1: it?
0: Yeah, I can't see looking at it very quickly what it is. But yeah, so apparently you've got to look out for a special 1p coin.
1: They do that, they don't they? Like, there's a 2p from a particular year with a particular design on it. And the thing is, I went through my change because I've got like a little stashy thing at home, like of old money.
0: Yeah.
1: And I was like, oh, I've got like 4. But then you know what happens? It won't be the actual thing.
0: It won't
1: thing.
0: Be the actual
1: It'll
0: one
1: It'll be like, oh
0: for.
1: No, sorry. It hasn't got this dot right there.
0: Yeah, so apparently a 2p coin from the year 1983.
1: Right.
0: Right, it says new pence instead of 2p on the coin. That is super rare, one worth about 1,500 quid.
1: That's the one. That's the one I'm talking about.
0: Yeah. Yeah.
1: But I can guarantee you, because mine says new pence. I'm pretty sure it's from that year. But I can guarantee you that is not worth.
0: Better get checked out. And then apparently a super rare 50p coin is worth 40,000 quid. Who would have thought? I don't know. So
1: what's
0: check.
1: That one? Is it like?
0: I'm not sure. It doesn't say what it is, but they're just saying.
1: Because that, what's it? Kew Gardens one's worth a fair amount, isn't it?
0: I know.
1: But there's, hang on. Can we just point something out here? It's worth it to somebody who's willing to pay it.
0: Yeah.
1: So we're looking for a coin collector.
0: You can't go into the shop with your 1p and go, look, this is worth 1 million quid, so I want to buy everything in your shop. Is that all right for 1p? What? Yeah, it's worth a million quid.
1: Because like, if you think about it, you know, like when you do a car boot, right?
0: Yeah.
1: Or sell whatever it is, and you're there and you're like, I would like £5 for that, and I'll give you 50p.
0: Yeah.
1: You need someone that was willing to pay that £5. And let's face it, a car boot, that's no one.
0: That's not going to happen.
1: I think most things are like 20p.
0: Yeah, so that's why I was a bit distracted then when I didn't put the fader up. You see,
1: thinking about monies and pennies.
0: Well, I was also thinking about Wimbledon as well.
1: You know what, Richard? You're making me laugh about Wimbledon because you're off there tomorrow. You're like 2 weeks too late.
0: Yeah, but this is better.
1: Go on.
0: It's the Inter Services Tennis Championship.
1: Oh,
0: yeah, I know, right?
1: That's exciting.
0: Yeah, off to Wimbledon. So I'm not sure whether there'd be strawberries and cream.
1: I literally
0: or
1: was thinking that.
0: Probably missed out on all of that, but doesn't matter. It's still the visiting Wimbledon, unfortunately not centre court or number one court or number two court. I think it's all the outside courts they use. But that's all right. That's fine. Because I think they're doing a lot of construction work on Hinman Hill and all that now. Yeah.
1: Oh.
0: Yeah, I'll find out what they're up to.
1: Yeah, you have to bring us all the gossip back. But I would hope there are strawberries and cream, but you might have to take your own.
0: I might have to.
1: You might get lucky. They might have the shop open.
0: Well, maybe I'll be able to sneak into the VIP area.
1: Oh.
0: Of the Inter Services Tennis.
1: I bet you they'll have strawberries and cream in there.
0: Sneak in there. Quietly in the background, there'll be strawberries and cream.
1: I'm sure they will.
0: Yeah, probably
1: for the VIPs.
0: I'll probably be chucked out. Why, you haven't got the right pass. Get out of here. Go on.
1: Just tag along with someone.
0: Yeah, I will.
1: Like, oh, hi.
0: Oh, hi. How are you? So, I'm not on tomorrow afternoon, but you will hear me at times.
1: Yes.
0: But you're in as normal.
1: I am indeed. I am here from 6:30. I couldn't remember what was going on in life then. I will be here.
0: Yes, you will be
1: music.
0: Back.
1: Yeah.
0: I know. So, this is a one-day special offer, both of us being on at the same time.
1: A little bit, yeah.
0: Anyway, yeah, so it's all good.
1: We'll be hopefully by the end of the week, we'll be back together.
0: Who knows what's going to happen? Anything could happen, and it probably will.
1: Probably. That's how we like it.
0: Yes, I'll just watch out for those tennis balls and rackets tomorrow and before he did, like the plague. All right, well, enjoy the rest of the day, won't you? Enjoy the afternoon. The sunshine is beaming down on us.
1: Oh, this is a tune for the sunshine.
0: I know. Time for an ice cream with this, I think, or an ice lolly. The Verve, bittersweet symphony. Nice.

That's good news sound, isn't it? It's Slater and Dance. Hello to you. It's Richard on BFPS. Order shots. Start of a brand new week. And on the way very soon, we got Chaka Khan and Snoop Dogg's brand new one. We got Charlotte Schofield. We're having a chat with about Fisher House. We'll find out more about that. This coming Saturday, 1st of August, by the way, is the Farnborough Craft Fair, 9 through till 4 at Queensmead in Farnborough. Your chance to get a unique gift. Maybe some crafty bits you need for your own projects and much more besides that as well. Something for everyone to enjoy. That's this coming Saturday. Right now, JP Cooper getting ready for the autumn by singing about the September song.

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1: This boogie's in my soul. This boogie's in my soul.
0: So good, that, isn't it? Shaka Khan and Snoop Dogg, Boogie's in My Soul. Loving that one lots. Hello to you. It's Richard on BFPS Odd Shot from our studios in Middle Hill in the Garrison. And Fisher House is a facility that offers support to injured service personnel, veterans and their families. They provide a home from home, whole receiving treatment at the Queen Elizabeth Hospital in Birmingham. Now, I've been chatting to Charlotte Schofield, Director of Fundraising, University Birmingham Charity, to find out more about Fisher House.
2: Fisher House is an 18-bedroom home away from home that we have on the site of the Queen Elizabeth Hospital, Birmingham. Because we have the Royal Centre for Defence Medicine, so the military hospital within the QE, we have Fisher House so that when the families of service personnel or veterans get a phone call to say that their loved one is being treated at the QE, they have somewhere to stay. So Fisher House basically takes all the stress away. When they come to Birmingham, they want to be within walking distance of their loved one. A lot of them will live all over the country, sometimes even all over the world. And so they don't want to be worrying about, how am I going to get a hotel? Where am I going to park? How am I going to be able to see my loved one? They can come to Fisher House. They can stay completely free of charge. They're surrounded by families that are going through exactly the same thing as them. And we just provide them with that support, that lifeline that they need, so they can focus on their loved one who is in the hospital receiving life-saving treatment.
0: Now, is this facility, Fisher House, just for injured service personnel, or is it open to the likes of veterans as well?
2: It's veterans as well. And actually, we see a lot of veterans, because what a lot of people don't realise is that if somebody is injured in service or becomes poorly during service, they don't just need that support there and then. They need ongoing support. And for a lot of those people, it will be lifelong support. So actually, we have a lot of veterans that come to Fisher House because they're still receiving their treatment within the Royal Centre for Defence Medicine. And actually, they want that continuity. They want their doctors and their consultants to be the same people that treated them at the moment that they needed it most. Again, they will still travel from all over the country or all over the world. And so Fisher House is open to any serving military personnel, their families, but also those veterans as well. And they can stay at Fisher House completely free of charge whenever they need us.
0: So it's very much then, Charlotte, the accommodation is very much, as you mentioned earlier, then home from home. So just give a little bit of details about the accommodation itself.
2: We want it to feel as homely as possible. We want people to walk in and feel instantly calm. Firstly, it is literally on the Queen Elizabeth Hospital site. So you walk into Fisher House and there are communal lounges so that everybody can sit together, can be together. We have a very, very large, beautiful communal kitchen, because we know that actually a lot of conversations take place when you are making your breakfast, making a cup of tea or making your dinner, as well as play areas for children. So it really is open to everybody. We have a lovely outdoor area because, again, people need fresh air. And then 18 separate bedrooms. So some double rooms, family rooms. So you have the ability to be in a private bedroom and escape if you need to, and have that privacy if you want to. But you also have all of the communal areas, so that actually if you do need that support, or you just need a normal conversation, or you want to watch the World Cup with other people and have that camaraderie. We know that military people are used to be surrounded by families that live in very similar ways to them. And we knew that that was really important, and we wanted Fisher House to mirror that. So the bedding is what you would have in your own room. The bathrooms are very similar to what you would have in your own home. But you also have those big communal areas so that you can be with other people, talk to other people and have that support network. The brilliant thing about Fisher House as well, though, is that because it's on the hospital site, there is the ability for the patients to come to Fisher House as well. For example, if the patient is on a ward but is able to go out, they can come to Fisher House, they can have a home-cooked meal, they can be together with their children in a more homely environment, and then go back to the hospital when they need to. So it supports people in so many different ways, and it really is a beautiful facility, but most importantly, it is a really homely one.
0: That was Charlotte Schofield, Director of Fundraising, University Birmingham Charity, talking there about Fisher House and what they provide. For more information, visit hospitalcharity.org/appeals/Fisher-House for more info, and enjoy Usher. Yeah. Peace up.

0: Officials in France are describing a fire cloud hovering over the city of Bordeaux as wildfires rage before temperatures are forecast to climb again. 2,500 firefighters and 1,500 military personnel are building trenches to try to stop the flames from spreading. Almost 400,000 people have been evacuated from their homes in France and in neighbouring Spain as flames torch land. Some locals describe scenes as apocalyptic. Speaking via a translator, French Interior Minister Laurent Nunez describes the conditions.
1: We have a never-seen-before fire, which has its own life, completely erratic, independent. It goes off in all sorts of directions, and that makes it very difficult to control. This fire created its own pyro cloud.
0: Andy Burnham says the UK's support for Ukraine remains unwavering. The new Prime Minister will welcome President Zelensky at a Royal Navy base today. Mr Burnham is expected to announce more military aid for Kyiv, including sharing Britain's Stone Cloak electronic warfare system, enabling Ukraine to produce the technology at scale. Funeral director Robert Bush has apologised to families of his victims as he arrived at court for his sentencing hearing. The 48-year-old admitted 67 offences, including withholding burials following a police raid at his premises in Hull. Bush had a message for them outside.

0: Bored.
1: Are you sorry for what you've done to these families?
2: Do you have any remorse, Mr. Bush?
1: Are you sorry, Mr. Bush?
2: Why do people get the wrong ashes, Mr. Bush?
3: I'm sorry.
2: What did you say, sorry?
3: I'm sorry, yes.
0: Two women in their 20s have died after a diving trip at a lock in Argyllan Butte. Emergency services were called to Loch Fyne yesterday. A 26-year-old woman was pronounced dead at the scene. The body of the second diver, who was 24, was found after further searches in the water. Meanwhile, police have said three people died after getting into difficulties in the sea in Cornwall and West Sussex yesterday. The Prime Minister has said that the NHS will collapse without social care reform, but couldn't put a timeline on the changes. Andy Burnham says he wants to bring substantial change to the system before leaving office. But Shadow Health Secretary Stuart Andrew says tax rises are not the solution here.
4: What we need to see is a better use of the resources that are being put in. And it is also important, I think, to say to people who have done the right thing that we're on their side, because otherwise it will send a terrible message that if you save to look after yourself later on in life, but then you'll be punished for it, well, where is the incentive for people to do that?
0: And finally, a letter, which was written by a passenger on the Titanic days before the ship sank, has sold at auction for £60,000. The author described having a fine time on board and noted how people there pass the time by playing dominoes and cards. That's the latest. I'm Siobhan Harris.
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Lady Gaga with Bad Romance. They're the tribute artist for Lady Gaga at Picnic and Pop at Manor Park over the weekend. Hello, it's Rich Wyeth on BFBS Aldershot, across Aldershot, Sandhurst and Purbright, where we've got sunshine around, breezy and 25 Celsius high. Overnight, clear skies and 15 Celsius your low.

gorgeous song, isn't it? Kat Burns, There's Just Something About Her. Very nice. Might put a smiley face to say you won some money on this Monday in the Army Sports Lottery. Here's the top three big winners of £10,000 first prize. Sergeant C. Askham of 1 Army Air Corps 661 Squadron in Yeovilton. Second prize of £5,000 heading to Lieutenant Colonel D.A. White of 101 Engineer Regiment in London. And third prize of £4,000 winging its way to W.O.1 C.J. Stevenson of 150 Regiment RLC in Hull. To check out if you are a big winner of the other big prizes or consolation prize winner, or just get involved with it, how to do so, check it all out at armysportslottery.com. 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Taylor Swift on the way, and this is Heady One featuring AJ Tracy and Stormzy. Ain't It Different?

0: Lovely song from Taylor Swift. I knew it. I knew you.
1: BFBS. Woo!
2: Come on. Show me what you got for me.
1: The Force is stage. Football gossip.
0: Well, Liverpool and Arsenal are interested in Bradley Barcola, the French forward who's 23. But Paris Saint-Germain want an incredible 145 million quid for him. So will that happen or not? Now, Tottenham Hotspur, they're favourites to sign Manchester City's winger, Savinho, who's 22. He's a Brazilian, you know. He's a pretty good winger. And now Chelsea, they're going to demand a big fee for their player Pedro Neto, who's 26. Liverpool, Manchester City and Saudi Arabian teams are interested. Meanwhile, Bournemouth, they're not looking to cash in on their 20-year-old French striker Junior Croupy, despite interest from Barcelona. They want to keep hold of the player. There's some footy gossip to keep you going. And Jabel, dancing in the moonlight.

0: for the babe.
1: BTS and Swim. Lots of swim going on at the Commonwealth Games. Disappointment for the RS swimmer, didn't make the finals. But hey, it's good to see military personnel in action. Neve Brooks in boxing action today, and Maverick Panfel of Army Athletics in action for St. Lucia over 400 metres tomorrow. Wish them all the best. And plenty others involved from the military helping out as well, like Nathan Pierce, Army Boxing Operations Manager. He's there looking after all the boxing, which is great news, isn't it? Great news. Right, it's Richard. It's BFBS Sword Shot on the way. Forces 24 with Siobhan Harris after Blur and the Universal.

0: Volodymyr Zelensky says he believes Andy Bannon will keep supporting Ukraine in its war against Russia. He called the change in prime minister a new page in relations between the two countries, which can help make both nations stronger.
1: We're ready to share all our experience with UK, and I hope that UK will do the same. So we need to be very strong. I count on it. Further, what can we do together to strengthen Ukraine and UK?
0: Mr. Zelensky is in the UK today. He'll become the first foreign leader to visit Andy Burnham. There are growing signs the US and Iran could return to negotiations to end their war. According to reports, Iran's indicated it'll hold off bombings if America does so. Washington hasn't struck targets for a few days. Military analyst Robert Clark is confident that'll continue.
2: There's been a lot of intense diplomatic negotiations in the last 48 hours, particularly by the Omanis, who obviously have a stake in this, being the southern side of the Straits of Hormuz. And I think enough breathing space is allowed where really there's going to be some really focused efforts to try and get a new agreement for Hormuz that really strengthens the memorandum of understanding.
0: The world is full of all creatures great and small, but what if their designs could be weaponized by a hostile state? Stuart Rumble reports.
3: Imagine you're swimming and there's a shark's fin coming straight at you. How would you feel? Well, this shark isn't about to eat you because it isn't even real. Welcome to the world of biomimicry. In this case, something that swims and looks like a shark, but is the creation of US Navy Research's Bio-Inspired Autonomous Systems Program. Since its creation, technology has moved apace, with defence and non-military engineers pushing the boundaries to artificially duplicate what Mother Nature spent millions of years developing. China's military claims to be using ornithopters, drones that fly and look like birds, for surveillance missions, an advantage that allows them to hide in plain sight above you. And engineers are already unlocking the flying secrets of insects like the bumblebee or dragonfly to give stealth, endurance, and maneuverability to tiny drones. Imagine a time when you look out a window to see a bird perched on the branch of a tree. But it's actually a surveillance drone giving a hostile state intelligence on you. Biomimicry raises all kinds of ethical issues about privacy and all kinds of possibilities for an enemy trying to get your secrets.
0: The funeral of one of Scotland's last remaining D-Day veterans is taking place today. Jim Glenny was 18 years old when he landed on Sword Beach. A service will be held in Aberdeen, followed by a gathering at the Gordon Highlanders Museum where he volunteered. Mr. Glenny died aged 100 earlier this month. And that's the latest. I'm Siobhan Harris.

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0: So four brand new tracks this week for you to have a listen to and decide which is your favourite one. It may become track of the week come Friday. Well, this comes from a person that hasn't had a song out for a while, but they are back. Sam Smith. They have got a new single out featuring the Two City Chorus. Now, the single was called Oh Mother. Have a listen to it and see what you think.
4: You

0: What you make of that? Fresh new music. First track out the four I'm playing you this week. That's Sam Smith featuring the Two City Chorus and Oh Mother. You can vote for your favourite one at bfbs.com/music. George Ryland have another one of those for you after five today, and Natasha Reno at breakfast tomorrow after 8:30 as well. She'll play another one of those tracks for you to listen to as well. Right, on the way, we're finding out about Army Pickleball with Star Sergeant Colin McCabb.
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0: Alex Warren, Passenger, his current one to sing along to. Nice, that, isn't it? Nice. Happy Titty, Happy Titty. How are you at HU South East? Hope you're right. You're doing good. That's the main thing. Maybe you're on block leave, if you are. Nice. Have a good one. Now, this year, Army Tennis has had the sport of pickleball under its umbrella. And I've been speaking to Staff Sergeant Colin McCabe, OIC of Army Pickleball, to find out more about it.
1: Well, it's a new sport that's now being introduced in the Army alongside paddle. It's in the very first year of its implementation in the Army. Working alongside the head of Army Tennis, Ian Hake, behind the scenes, we've done some great work and managed to get sponsorship through a company called Centreprise. So they're going to be sponsoring the Army Championships and then helping the Army team move forward. Also, we've managed to get Pickleball England on side as the governing body for our Army Pickleball as well. And what we're trying to do now is gain an expression of interest of players to come and join, try out for the Army team. And if they've got the talent, then move on to winter services. The best thing about pickleball is it can be played anywhere. So in the Navy, they play pickleball on the deck of aircraft carriers. With the Army, we've even done pickleball tournaments on the parade square. A lot of the kits now come with throwdown lines where you can actually make your own court with the dimensions. So no matter if you're playing in a hangar with no markings or you've got the luxury of playing on a court with markings, pickleball is a sport that you can pick up in 5 to 10 minutes. And once you've got the rhythm, then you can start building, do tournaments, and then again just progress on your talent and even join a pickleball club if that's something that intrigues you. With the actual equipment themselves, you just need a net and the throw down lines. Now the actual paddle, so to speak, the racket, it's a little bit more small and compressed than what you see of a tennis racket and comes in different forms of materials. The balls, two types. You get an outdoor ball and an indoor ball. The indoor ball has bigger holes. They're very hollow. And then the outdoor balls, the holes are smaller, so it doesn't get impacted by the weather, such as the wind or a tough breeze.
0: So, Colin, how long have you been involved with Army Pickleball?
1: Now, I have been involved 9 months as OIC of Army Pickleball.
0: How popular has it become within the Army in those 9 months?
1: Well, it's massively popular in Civvy Street. What we're looking to do now is get it as popular in the Army. Being in the first year, it is just about getting the players in, getting an eye for the talent, and then selecting the correct squad to compete with the other services.
0: Now, it comes under the umbrella of the Army Tennis Association, and it's now recognised sport within the Army. You got your first ever pickleball championship in the autumn. When and where is it all happening?
1: Those who do want to try out, we are running an Army camp on the 22nd of September till the 24th. That has been housed here in Aldershot, with the third day actually competing in Hurlands, which is one of the best pickleball clubs in England. And that's where we're going to host the third and final day before we move on to the inter-services the week after.
0: Those who want to get involved, have they had to play pickleball before now, or they're just brand new to it? They come along to the camp and hopefully be good enough for the championship.
1: Again, so this year, you don't have to have a lot of experience playing pickleball. We just want you there, and then you can have some fun, have some games, and then the coaches, for the eye for talent, will then dictate whether or not you've got what it takes to move on to the Army team and then compete in the inter-services.
0: So Colin, if someone wants to come along to the camp and then the Army Championship for pickleball, how do they sign up?
1: To sign up, please look at your PT down reps that the PTIs get for QR codes where you can scan. Also, look at Defence Connect. There will be a web page with a QR code so you can express your interest in playing the sport. Leave all your details and then we'll get in contact and then tell you about the AI and where you can meet us.
0: Why not get involved with that, eh? That's Staff Sergeant Colin McCabe, OIC of Army Pickleball, talking about the new sport under the Army Tennis umbrella. Go on to Army Sport website and go on to the Army Tennis section, and there's more information on there. And good luck to all the tennis players from all three services, because tomorrow at Wimbledon, it's the Inter-Services Tennis Championship for 2 days, tomorrow and Wednesday. Good luck to all the players. Right, Gwen Stefani, what are you waiting for?

Harry Styles as it was. Very nice. Good old Harry. Not sure where he is now. I know he was at Wembley for a while, but he's disappeared elsewhere, isn't he, on his tour. How are you doing? Hope you're right. Something to look forward to next month in August is the Farnham Cider and Sausage Festival on at Gostrey Meadow in Farnham, which makes me laugh that. Family-friendly event, free activities for under-13s, and free to get in for under-13s. 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It really is.

0: Spain and France are dealing with huge wildfires. The Spanish government has warned the next 2 days will be decisive for firefighters battling devastating fires across the country, with more hot weather forecast for later this week. Firefighters in France say they are still not in control of an unprecedented wildfire that's spreading towards the southwest city of Bordeaux. Around 250,000 people have been evacuated. One of them is Alistair Burke.
1: We had to be evacuated at 4 o'clock on Friday morning and come across. Now I'm sitting now in Arcachon on the other side of the Cap Ferry Peninsula, so I can see the peninsula from the window. The major fires are going on towards Bordeaux, the northeast, where I am at the moment, but I can still see stacks of smoke.
0: Meanwhile, in parts of England, heat health alerts have been upgraded to amber in some areas. Temperatures are expected to peak at 35 degrees Celsius in the southeast on Wednesday. And the Prime Minister has said the UK support for Ukraine remains unwavering as he prepares to welcome President Zelensky as his first international visitor since becoming Prime Minister. The leaders will meet at a naval base and Mr. Burnham will announce more support for Ukraine. Two women in their 20s have died after a diving trip at a loch in Argyll and Bute. Emergency services were called to Loch Fyne yesterday afternoon. A 26-year-old woman was pronounced dead at the scene. The body of the second diver, who was 24, was found after further searches in the water. Meanwhile, police have said three people died after getting into difficulties in the sea in Cornwall and West Sussex yesterday. A man and woman were pulled from the water at Fisrall Beach in Newquay last night. Earlier in the day, a man died at a beach in West Wittering. And a court's heard how a former funeral director from Hull betrayed families on an almost industrial scale. 48-year-old Robert Bush is being sentenced after admitting 67 offences, including preventing 30 burials. Jasmine Beverly's baby was born prematurely in May 2022.

0: 2 years after the funeral, the family found out they were given the wrong ashes and her son's body was still at the undertaker's.
1: I trusted him. The most important person of my life. One of my children. And he let me down. It's evil. That's all I could say. Evil.
0: For the first time in more than 30 years, Girl Guides will get an entirely new uniform. More than 55,000 guides, rainbows, brownies and rangers, aged between 4 and 18, submitted sketches and ideas to help shape the new clothing. The organisation says the uniforms will be more practical, affordable and sustainable. That's the latest. I'm Ned Kelly.

Avicii featuring Etta James and Levels. Oh, not that for a while. Really good hearing that again. How you doing today? Hope you're well around the home with the British Army. It's BFBS All The Shot with Rich Wyeth. Right around RAF Odeon, Church Crookham, Fleet and Farnborough, where we've got sunshine, a little bit of a breeze, 25 Celsius your high, and overnight clear skies developing, temperatures down to 15 Celsius.

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0: Movie Monday then. Can you work out what movie these three actors starred in together when I give you their names? All for a little bit of fun, give you about 15 minutes to try and work it out. So if I say to you, Reese Witherspoon, Patrick Dempsey and John Lucas. Those are the actors, right? Reese Witherspoon, Patrick Dempsey, John Lucas. What movie did they all three star in? Have a little think about it. Let's say I'll give you the answer in about 15 minutes' time. It's your Monday teaser, Movie Monday. And

Latto and Big NG. It's all kicking off still in Coronation Street, isn't it? Oh, it certainly is. The drama last night. Oh, what's going to happen? Sarah, will she definitely be banged up? Will they bang Gary up as well? Are they just banging every resident up in jail at the moment, in prison? I don't know what's going on. Would you want to live on that street nowadays? It used to be fun and laughter. It's all just drama the whole time now, isn't it? Mm. Not sure if someone offered me a chance to live at Coronation Street, I'll probably go, thanks, but no thanks. Yeah. Right, we've got the new one from Blossoms on the way, and this from Tom Grennan and Higher.

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0: It's the new one from Blossoms, Meet Me in Love. How are you today? Afternoon to Shacket. I hope you're having a good start to a brand new week. And that's good, isn't it? New sound of Blossoms. Liking that one.
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0: Movie Monday. Did you work it out? I said, which film do these three actors all star in together? Reese Witherspoon, Patrick Dempsey and John Lucas. What movie? From 2002. It was Sweet Home Alabama. Well done if you said that. Have an extra cuppa and a biscuit to dunk in to celebrate the fact you got it right. And have this for you to enjoy. Fugees, Ready or Not.

Stella Lefty, Boston. Good to catch up with Carl Sharples at Picnic and Pop Music Festival on Saturday evening. Good to see you. He was enjoying himself. He had a good time. Many did. If you were there, hope you enjoyed it Saturday and enjoyed yesterday's event as well. I enjoyed being there on Saturday evening, doing a bit of announcing on stage. It's always good, that. Always good. And then I was happy when I got in with Liverpool beating Sunderland 4-2. I know it's only pre-season, but at least we got a victory out in the States. So happy days about that. Put a smile on my face.

Fatboy Slim and the Rolling Stones, Satisfaction Skank. What a good mix that is. Who would have thought they would have teamed up? But yeah, really works well, doesn't it? Hello to you. It's Richard on BFBS Old Shot. Great having you company as always. Saturday, Farnborough Craft Fair is on at Queensmead and Farnborough. All crafty stuff for you to get involved with and purchase bits that maybe you need for your own project. On from 9 through till 4 at Queensmead and Farnborough this Saturday. And Freya Riding's now Lost Without You.

0: Nation.
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0: Elton John asking that burning question, are you ready for love? Written out in 1979, but didn't really make any chart entry presence at all, but eventually re-released in 2003 and got to number one. I know, right? It's Richard on BFPS Old Shot. Hello to you. Now, service personnel, the horses of the Household Cavalry Mounted Regiment have been having a break from their ceremonial duties in the streets of London at Longmoor Camp near Borden. Towards the end of the break, I popped along and spoke to Lance Corporal Ridian Rees-Jones, a riding instructor, about the break and his role.
1: I'm a riding instructor, so my job entails teaching some of the sort of bringing along the younger horses and mentoring and coaching some of the riders and helping them get better at their job. My job is quite varied.
0: Certainly sounds as though it's a varied role for you. What do you enjoy then about being in the Household Cavalry?
1: I think the main thing I enjoy is, again, the variety of things we do here. Like, I think coming to summer camp, completely different atmosphere from being in London, gives the horses a chance to have a break, do something new.
0: Now, you've been here at Longmoor for your summer break for a few weeks now. Today's a Gymkhana day. What else have you been getting up to?
1: We've been getting up to all sorts of stuff. Like I said, yeah, doing the Gymkhana. We've been going out on hacks on the area, doing a little bit of show jumping and just some sort of team cohesion sports, which has been really good for the troops to gel together a little bit more.
0: And what do you enjoy most then about being able to have a break from your normal duties in London, getting away from the big city with the horses? What do you enjoy most about it?
1: I think it's just, as I'd say, like a woosah moment, just a moment for us to completely decompress from the stresses of London. And yeah, just the change from being in London, because London can be quite hectic, quite full on constantly. So it's nice to come away and do something a little bit different.
0: Brilliant watching them on their Gymkhana. You can see a little video of it on our BFPS Old Shot Facebook page, and you also see the Household Cavalry Marching Band performing from Saturday at the ATC Purbright Summer Families Day. And that was Lance Corporal Ridian Rees-Jones, a riding instructor with the Household Cavalry Mountain Regiment. Great chatting to him. And this, Ugel, Emel and Jill and Ultranati, Moving to the Sun, current song. Good this.

Clean Bandit and Drive. Oh, so much traffic at the weekend. It was crazy. Some parts of the roads. Thought it was going to get quieter, but I suppose it was the first weekend of the summer holidays of schools knocking off for 6 weeks or so. Very nice, eh? But it's quieter in the mornings now, though, during the weekday. I don't know whether you've noticed, it's gone a lot quieter, which is nice. Which is nice. Right, this you can sing along to. I've got a mate that does a very good impression of Jarvis Cocker. It's Pulp, Common People.

Brendan Pope and Common People on the way. We got the latest news for you at 4 o'clock. Then it's your drive home with George Ryland, who's talking all things side hustles today with Ruth from HMRC broadcast team. And there's another double decker action for you to drive you mad. Tomorrow morning, 6:30 around at your place, is the one and only Natasha Renault with breakfast to wake you up in the best possible way across the home of the British Army. That's me, Rich Wyeth. I'm out of it, done, dusted. Be with you again Wednesday afternoon, same time, same place, because tomorrow I'm at Wimbledon. Yeah, I'll be chatting to some of the inter-services tennis players tomorrow, so you're here through the day. So enjoy the rest of Monday and enjoy Room 5 featuring Cardi B and Girls.

0: Fire clouds are said to be spreading over Bordeaux as a giant wildfire closes in on the city. The French interior ministers described the blaze as having its own life. 42,000 hectares have been burnt in the region. Around 400,000 people have been forced out of their homes by wildfires in France and central Spain. Maria Canete owns a campsite near Madrid. Her land's been destroyed.
1: I feel awful coming back here. I feel powerless. No one has told us anything. No one is helping us. We don't know anything about what's going on. It was really hard to set up this business. It has taken us 11 years to get here.
0: The Prime Minister has said the UK support for Ukraine remains unwavering as he prepares to welcome President Zelensky as his first international visitor since becoming Prime Minister. The leaders will meet at a naval base and Mr. Burnham will announce more support for Ukraine. Lee Turner, former British ambassador to Ukraine, says this is a moment for the UK to secure more drone intelligence.
2: They also have the best drone interception systems, anti-drones, if you like, which nobody else can make apart from the Ukrainians. The Ukrainians have been offering them to the US to help fight in the war against Iran. So this is a really, really important relationship, and I'm sure that Andy Burnham will be seizing it with both hands.
0: And the sentencing hearing of a funeral director from Hull has heard how he breached the trust of grieving families on an almost industrial scale. Robert Bush, who's 48, admitted preventing the burial of 30 people, alongside a number of other offences. Hull Crown Court heard how Bush repeatedly left bodies rotting in his funeral home. Two women in their 20s have died after getting into difficulty while driving in a lock in Argyll and Bute. Emergency services were called to Loch Fyne yesterday afternoon. Police say their deaths are being treated as unexplained and a post-mortem will take place. For the first time in 30 years, Girl Guides will get an entirely new uniform. More than 55,000 guides, rainbows, brownies and rangers aged between 4 and 18 submitted sketches and ideas to help shape the new clothing. The organisation says the new uniforms will be more practical, affordable and sustainable.
3: I wanted like a jumper with stripes, and now there's actually stripes on the new uniform. I really like the yellow and brown.
4: I think that they've just listened to everybody all at once and made it more comfortable and happier to be in.
0: Luke Littler is fronting a new live Netflix show where amateur darts players will get the chance to take him on. Anyone who beats the world number one will win half a million pounds. That's Ned Kelly. I'm Ned Kelly. That's the latest.

Crush the Wedding from Busted on BFBS, the Forces Station. I'm George Ireland. Hope you're doing well on this Monday, and it's not Mondaying too much. Did you have a good weekend? I feel like I spent most of mine in the car. My back certainly does. Drove up to Liverpool and back, and it was super fun. But the phone nearly went out the window because Google Maps, what are you doing to me? Now, don't get me wrong, I need it. I was born without a sense of direction, so I will blindly follow where it tells me to go. But it seems to be obsessed at the moment with possible road closures for like every 5 minutes for 5 hours. Possible road closure ahead. Okay, cool. Is it or not? Because that matters. I'm on a motorway and I need you to tell me if it's closed ahead. There weren't any road closures, but it did take me on a delightful country lane route all the way around Coventry. That was really nice. I really appreciated that. And I did see something quite fantastic I've never seen before. Now, I didn't know it was a thing. At first, I thought I was driving past a festival, but it turned out it wasn't. Actually, what I was driving past was a huge field, acres and acres of portaloos just roaming free in their natural habitat. It's quite glorious to see.

0: Abracadabra from Lady Gaga. Music on the way from Flo. Also got Run DMC and Aerosmith next, after we find out what is on today's download from Forces News. Suzanne Chislett is with me in the studio.
1: Good day, I am. We are covering an important visitor to the UK today, George. Vladimir Zelensky is in the UK, the first foreign leader to visit Andy Burnham since he became Prime Minister. We are waiting for news of exactly what the two men have been discussing today. We know they've had bilateral talks. There was an announcement earlier about a new kit-sharing idea where Britain and Ukraine will share the intellectual property rights on some bits of drone tech and that kind of thing to speed up the way that they can be manufactured in Ukraine. So plenty more to come on that one in your evening radio bulletins, and forcesnews.com will be the place to go for the latest. Elsewhere, HMS Prince of Wales came home on Friday. We live streamed it. It's on our YouTube page if you happen to miss it. But today the MOD's released some really good aerial footage of the carrier on Exercise Neptune strike. So we are going to share that with our audience. We've also got some really amazing footage from Australia. Colleagues of yours have been talking to Amy Casey from ex of BFBS, now RAF, down in Australia on Exercise Pitch Black. They did a beach display where they had lots of international planes, sadly no British ones this time round, flying over a beach for the Aussies to look at, so that's good footage. The former HMS Westminster was towed out of Portsmouth on Friday. That got lost a bit in the carrier and HMS Duncan homecoming, so we are going to mark that. And because that doesn't really involve enough planes today, we've also got some Spitfires. John Knighton went to the 90th anniversary of the Spitfire show over the weekend and has shared some footage of that. Busy one.
0: Very busy, as usual. 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You can search for it on socials, or if you are serving overseas, it'll be on BFBS Extra. And we will be hearing more from Amy Casey later on in the show as well. Thank you very much, Suzanne.
1: Thank you.
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Walk This Way, Run DMC and Aerosmith on BFBS, the Forces Station. Coming up, we're going to be speaking to my favourites from HMRC's broadcast team about side hustles. So if you're doing something on the side, you're selling things, maybe some crafts or something like that, essential information incoming. I've also got music on the way from Regard with Years and Years, Sigala and Sienna Spiro, and we'll get a sports update as well. This is Fly Girl from Flow featuring Missy Elliott.

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0: Material Lover from Sienna Spiro on BFBS, the Forces Station. It's time to talk tax again, but in a good way. Ruth Forrest from HMRC's broadcast team is with me. And this time we're talking about their Help for Hustles campaign. Because who doesn't like a little bit of hustling, extra money? What's really taking off right now in that space?
1: There's loads of stuff going on, George, and it's stuff you wouldn't think. I mean, there's the obvious things that people might do as side hustles. Could be anything from photography, lots of online stuff now.
0: Vinted.
1: So people creating content for social media. Yeah, Vinted's an interesting one. Hold that thought, because that probably doesn't quite come into the side hustle thing. That's an interesting one. But like social media for sure. People that create these videos for YouTube where they're playing games and they get lots of money for it.
0: I know.
1: And then there's the ones where you make stuff. So selling things on Etsy, jewelry they make, cakes that they make, crafting, that kind of stuff. Could be dog walking, any number of things. But I guess what's difficult with all of them is that when does that thing that's your hobby that you're making a bit of money for going on holiday and stuff, when does that stop being a side hustle and become a thriving little business? And when do you need to start worrying about the tax?
0: So is it a financial threshold that once you're over it, it's a business? How does it work?
1: It is. And that's the main thing we want people to be aware of. There's a key number to keep in mind with this, and that is quite simply £1,000. So if the money you're making from your side hustle is less than £1,000 in the tax year, you don't need to worry about it. Nothing you need to do about it. You don't need to report that to HMRC. It's when it gets over the £1,000 that you would need to register for self-assessment, and then you would report it in the way that you would with any other self-employment that you've got going on. So you'd put the total income on there and any expenses that you've incurred while creating and doing whatever it is you're doing, and you would pay tax on the difference. The £1,000 limit is per individual, not per side hustle, which is one of the questions we sometimes get asked. So if you're getting £500 from your stuff you make on Etsy and £600 doing social media content, add them together, you're over the threshold you'd need to register. And if your income's gone over that £1,000 from your side hustle during the 25-26 tax year, so that's the one that's finished and that's the one that people will be completing tax returns for at the moment, you would need to register by the 5th of October this year so that you've got time to get that all processed and get your return done by the 31st of January 2027, which is the deadline for that one.
0: I've always been PAYE, so I've never done a self-assessment tax return. Is it difficult? Is it easy? Where'd you start?
1: It's very straightforward now, George, and it's all online and you can do it bit by bit and you can save as you go along. But it's like everything else, time is key, preparation is key as well. We have put together a really helpful website to support you with this. It's called Tax Help for Hustles. .campaign.gov.uk. Loads of stuff on there, case studies, very basic questionnaire with yes, no answers. It will take you a couple of minutes to do. And at the end of that, it will tell you if you need to register for self-assessment or not. If you do, links there to get you all registered. And there's loads of really helpful how-to guides on there as well. Videos that you can follow, everything you need to get you started. And of course, you can give us a shout anytime through web chat, the app, the old-fashioned way on the phones. We're here to help you.
0: Brilliant. A load of information there. And there is, I know, a bit more to get through on side hustles. So we'll chat more after Regard. With Years and Years, this is Hallucination. Got music on the way from Snow Patrol and Kylie Minogue. Sigala with Ella Eyre as well.

0: Hallucination Regard with Years and Years on BFBS, the Forces Station. I'm George Ryland and I'm chatting to Ruth Forrest right now from HMRC's broadcast team, the tax lady, if you will. And this time, all about side hustles. What else have we got to cover on this, Ruth?
1: I wanted to come back to the Vinted thing that you're talking about, because really important to distinguish with that, because we do get a lot of questions about this. If you're just having a bit of a clear out and you're selling stuff on Vinted that the kids don't need anymore, or clothes that you don't wear anymore, and you're just trying to clear the house out a bit, that is not income you need to report to HMRC, because you're not making a profit out of that. All you're doing is just trying to recover some of the money that you paid for it when you bought it. Or in my case, it's usually selling stuff on Vinted so I can bring more stuff in, basically.
0: Doesn't ring a bell at all. Can't imagine it. Nope.
1: It's what we do. If you're doing that, we don't need to know about that. Where that's different is, say you're buying lots of secondhand clothes on bulk and you then like upcycle them, or you're upcycling furniture or stuff. That would potentially be something you'd need to report to us, because you're doing it up to make a profit on it. But that wouldn't apply to selling old stuff from the kids or whatever. You're fine with that.
0: And if you're overseas and you've got a side hustle going, do you need to inquire about that, or is it just if you're in the UK?
1: It's tricky, I guess, for forces personnel, because you move around a lot and there can be complications in there about tax residency and where are you when you're doing this stuff and where have you earned the income and that kind of stuff. That's where I would say taxhelpforhustles.gov.uk, or get in touch with us to have an individual chat about your circumstances. If you think any of this applies to you, we'll be happy to help.
0: And if you're hearing this right now and feeling a little bit sick because you're thinking, oh, I went over that last year, and is the tax man going to be knocking at my door? What do you do then?
1: Get in touch with us and register now. That's the most important thing with all of this. Tax can be intimidating to people if you're not sure about what you're doing, if you didn't know. So we get that people are not always going to be aware of it. But the worst thing you can do is bury your head in the sand. Get in touch with us, get registered, get it sorted. If you've got a tax bill at the end of that that you're struggling with, if the tax bill that you've got is less than £30,000, you can sort that out online. You can set up a payment plan to suit you. You don't even need to come through and speak to us. That can all be done automatically. If it's more than that, or if you have a unique set of circumstances and you need to have a chat with someone, again, we've got specialist teams who will support you with that, and we'll sort something out. But don't ignore it. Register as soon as you can, get it sorted, and we'll do everything we can to support you with doing that.
0: Ruth, you're a wonder. Thank you very much.
1: Thank you, lovely. Great to chat again.

Sigala and Ella Eyre. Came Here for Love on BFBS, the Forces station. So I love this Luke Littler thing. You might have heard it in the latest news bulletin. So it's going to be a live Netflix event. Could you beat Luke Littler at darts? Give it a go. Why not? There is some money up for grabs. Who cares about that? It's more just about beating a professional at their own sport, which obviously you can't. But I think they should be doing this with everyone now. Stop all the big mouths. Like the guy who's got a seasonal ticket in front of my brothers at the football. Yeah? You can do better. Now's your chance. Live on Netflix, sir. And then you be quiet forevermore. I need you to hush. I think this is genuinely, this is a brilliant idea. For me, it's a precursor to having ordinary citizens try an Olympic event before the actual event. It's a whole thing. I've sorted it out in my head. But we're starting with Luke Littler, and that, frankly, is a solid place to start. And I don't want to brag, but I probably could beat him because I was on the ladies' team in Gibraltar and I regularly hit the board. So if anyone's in with a chance, it is me. Probably. Do you know what? I love that darts team. I really enjoyed that. My best thing about it ever was one night when we were playing and it all went a bit wrong and I wasn't involved, you'd be surprised to hear, but a lady threw a dart and it ended up just sticking out of someone else's nose. Just sticking there. It was brilliant. It was nearly good. Nearly as good as watching a man fall over a banana skin. Anyway, this is Snow Patrol and Kylie Minogue.

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0: Not heard that in a while. Fragma, Tucker's Miracle on BFBS, the Forces Station. Music on the way from Hozier, also got Olivia Rodrigo. And time to get a sports update now. All things Forces sport, of course. Carl Dixon checked in with Lydia Testa on Totally Connected earlier on today.
1: So we're keeping an eye on four athletes from the UK Armed Forces at the Commonwealth Games, and we're already one down. Kyle Booth's Commonwealth Games journey is over. He was involved in two events over the weekend and Friday as well. He didn't quite make out of the heats in the 100 metre competition. He's an RAF swimmer who we really had high hopes for, but it was a really difficult field too. The 50 metres went better. He made the semi-finals but didn't reach the finals. So he unfortunately goes home without a medal. He was representing Wales. He's one of three athletes that we keep an eye on who's representing Wales, including Niamh Brooks. She's probably the highest hope for a medal from Glasgow for the UK Armed Forces. She boxes on Wednesday. And if she wins, she's guaranteed a medal. She'll reach the semi-finals. And for the boxing tournament, that means she will get at least a bronze. She'll be hoping for more, though. We caught up with Niamh for a YouTube feature on our YouTube channel that went out last week. So please do go back and check that out. Apart from that, we've got James Wales, who's representing Wales. Lovely name. in the weightlifting competition. That happened on Thursday night. And we've got Marvrik Panfil representing St. Lucia, an army runner in the 400 metres. He should be running tomorrow. But it's not just the people on the track or in the ring or in action. It's the people behind the scenes too. We've reported this morning that Army Boxing's head of operations, Nathan Pearce, is actually running the boxing competition for the Commonwealth Games. He's been involved in previous games in different roles, but he has been given a lot of responsibility this summer, and he is absolutely going to smash it, I'm sure. But not just him, there are powerlifters involved in setting up the powerlifting competitions. I know I've seen one social media video comparing it to a Formula One pit stop of how quick they're trying to load the bar.
0: Really? That's yes, so impressive.
1: It is very good. That's not the only international competition worth mentioning the weekend. I did want to speak about Army Rugby League star Ella Donnelly. She made her England debut at the weekend over in Toulouse in France. They beat the French, and Ella came off the bench to score a try. A massive boost for her. The World Cup is just around the corner, the October World Cup in Australia. Ella Donnelly wants to be on the plane. She's done herself no harm of getting on that plane. If she does get there, she may just come up against two Army teammates. We expect Bethan Dainton to be on that Wales team for the World Cup. She's the Welsh captain. But we also expect Army Rugby Union captain Jade Mullen, who switched codes to try and make a run at the World Cup. We expect her to be on the plane. So we're hopefully to see an all-Army encounter in Australia.
0: Oh, brilliant. Good luck to them. And the new Navy American football head coach. Should we quickly chime in on that one as well?
1: Yeah, it's definitely worth mentioning because this could be a major step in the growth of American football in the Royal Navy. We've seen the Army and the RAF take major steps over the last few years, and perhaps the Navy have been a little left behind at times. Not anymore. They're bringing in Josh Tector to take over from Simon Cutts. Simon did a brilliant job taking them so far, but now you're bringing in someone with a lot more experience in the sport. He's coached in America as well. And the hope is that it's going to turn the Navy into a real threat as we get towards big time American football inter-service competitions.
0: And you can find out more on forcesnews.com. Music on the way from Hozier after Olivia Rodrigo with Drop Dead.

0: Olivia Rodrigo's Drop Dead on BFBS, the Forces Station. Now, if you didn't manage to catch our brand new Sonny Federa music special, which was on yesterday at 1pm UK time, it's all right, because we're putting it on again tomorrow after me at 7pm UK time. So he's just got out his sixth album. It's called Can We Do It All Again? And he had a chat with our Joe Carden about all the tracks themselves, the world of dance music. They had a round of this or that. And he spoke about a massive dance crossover, which might be on the cards.
1: I'm just buzzing to have all these amazing artists on this project. It's been such a long time we've been working on it. And yeah, no, it's so good to have it out.
2: Who's on the wish list? Who would you like to have on future projects?
1: God, okay. I would say Georgia Smith. I think she's got an amazing voice. Mm. I'd love to do another record with Becky Hill. I think she's great. And, you know, also, I'd love to do a collab with Calvin Harris. I think me and him would definitely do something really sick. We've actually been talking about it, but to make it happen, you know, yeah, we'll see.
0: Make it happen, Sonny. We want it. We need it. So, again, that is the Sonny Federa music special that is on tomorrow, 7pm UK time, right here. It's a really nice chat with a thoroughly nice guy. Kind of envious that Joe got to chat to him. Lacey's news is on the way after Hozier's Take Me to Church. After that, I've got fresh new music. It's a good one. I've also got a brand new double decker. It's never a good one.

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2: Steve Barnard's clear message of support for Volodymyr Zelensky.
3: I thought I would get on well with him, and I did. We got on very well indeed, and this is going to be a close partnership.
2: Huge wildfires in France and Spain.
4: The battle to contain this wildfire is very much underway. The smoke is continuing to smoulder. The smell in the air is thick.
2: And the King visits RAF Morris.
5: To have the King here, and especially to meet the families as well, I know that will, that's a memory that will stay with a lot of people for a long time.
0: Forces News
1: with Siobhan Harris.
2: The Prime Minister has met Volodymyr Zelensky and told him the UK is with Ukraine 100%. The two leaders have visited a naval base in Portsmouth where hundreds of Ukrainian military personnel have spent weeks training. Andy Burnham says more is being done to help Ukraine in the war with Russia.
6: We're providing new homegrown jamming technology to protect Ukrainian drones. It will help them to hit their targets and help save Ukrainian lives.
2: Mr. Burnham says the relationship between the two countries is stronger than ever.
3: It was a very warm meeting. I thought I would get on well with him, and I did. We got on very well indeed, and this is going to be a close partnership. I intend to visit soon, and we will build this, and we will work through the different issues that President Zelensky has, many of which we've gone into today.
2: Mr. Zelensky thanked the Prime Minister for his commitment and thanked the people of the UK for their support.
7: Thank you to everyone in this absolutely great city and across the UK who has stood with Ukraine, who has helped us resist Russia's war, and who is helping make sure that our two flags, the Ukrainian and the British, continue to fly proudly above our strong ships.
0: This is Forces News.
2: Firefighters are dealing with major wildfires in France and Spain. A third of a million people have been forced to leave their homes, with many sleeping in sports halls and other temporary shelters. Authorities in France say they're still not in control of an unprecedented blaze that's spreading towards Bordeaux. Alistair Burke's been evacuated.
8: We had to be evacuated at 4 o'clock on Friday morning and come across. Now, I'm sitting now in Arcachon on the other side of the Cap Ferry Peninsula, so I can see the peninsula from the window. The major fires are going on towards Bordeaux, the northeast of where I am at the moment, but I can still see stacks of smoke.
2: Jean-Luc Glaize is the president of the area's departmental council, which has responsibility for the fire and rescue service. He says he's never seen a fire like this.
9: In 22, we thought it was the most historical fire after 1949. Now we know that in 26, the fire is much more historical than the one of 22.
2: The wildfires are extensive across central and northern Spain, including major blazes near Madrid, Valencia and Davia. Sky correspondent Conor Gillies is in Ivea.
4: Edging forward in the forecast is potentially up to 40 degree heat later on this week. So while the battle to contain this wildfire is very much underway, the smoke is continuing to smoulder. The smell in the air is thick.
1: This is Forces News.
2: The sentencing hearing of a funeral director from Hull has heard how he breached the trust of grieving families on an almost industrial scale. Robert Bush, who's 48, admitted preventing the burial of 30 people alongside a number of other offences. Two women in their 20s have died after getting into difficulty.

0: Guilty while diving in a lock in Argyllan Butte. Emergency services were called to Loch Fyne yesterday afternoon. Police say their deaths are being treated as unexplained and a post-mortem examination will take place.
1: This is Forces News.
0: The King has met some of the military aviators involved in defending British sovereign base areas in Cyprus earlier this year. He was visiting RAF Mara, where he is the station's honorary air commodore. James Wharton reports.
2: King Charles was visiting Mara for the first time in his capacity as honorary air commodore, a role he took up in September 2023. And while he got the chance to take a close look at one of the UK's state-of-the-art F-35B Lightning jets, he also spoke at length with some of the pilots who were called into action defending British bases in Cyprus earlier this year. Captain Tim Flatman is the Lightning Deputy Force Commander.
3: This year, it's focused mainly on Akrotiri, so 617 were deployed for the defence of the sovereign base area as part of current ops in the Middle East.
2: Last year, F-35s were deployed on HMS Prince of Wales for Op Highmast, which saw the flagship sail to the Far East. Up until last week, it's also had personnel and aircraft again on the Royal Navy's flagship, this time deployed to the North Atlantic. It means the King's visit matters more than ever, as the summer offers a short break from the tempo of operations.
3: It feels like the icing on the cake, really, for especially for a lot of people who've been away and working very, very hard. The cumulative amount of time spent away over the last couple of years for some people has been quite a lot. So I think to have the King here, and especially to meet the families as well, I know that's a memory that will stay with a lot of people for a long time.
2: As well as meeting aviators and ground crew, the King also met service families living at the base and was presented with two jars of honey produced by beekeepers at the station. James Wharton, BFBS Forces News, RAF Marham.
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0: Close quarter battle, or CQB, is fighting an enemy anywhere up to 150 metres away. In a world where social media is full of unsafe tactics, BFBS Forces News follows a group of young soldiers wanting to become CQB instructors. The course is part inspired by lessons learned from the modern battlefield. Now, in the second of our three-part series, we see if they can master the skill of CQB across different environments. This report from Sophie Kakoyannis has the sound of gunfire from the start.
4: A lot can go wrong in CQB as it's a high-pressure, high-tempo environment. The idea is these soldiers can use the same CQB tactics and commands no matter what type of environment they're fighting the enemy in, keeping battle momentum and lethality up. Ranging from corporals to captains, 30% of the soldiers on this course won't pass. Colour Sergeant Gavin Dillon is the chief instructor on the CQBI course.
5: Considering what we've seen over in Ukraine in the last couple of years, we've learned from what they're doing over there. And it was a good opportunity a few years ago for us to sort of refine and have a look at our own doctrine.
4: The toughest test on the course is the tactical evaluation set in the urban environment. Same rules apply as before. One retest allowed, don't score high enough, and it's off the course. We weren't allowed inside during the test, but afterwards, Corporal Liam Lindsay told me how it went.
6: I'm not someone that normally gets nerves, but
7: you get them in there. If you fail, you're off the course. So obviously for us, you don't want to be that guy that gets sent back to unit.
4: After a couple of weeks doing CQB in the field, in urban environments, forests and trenches, two more students have been sent home. Now it's time for the final test, instructing. Sophie Kakoyannis, BFBS Forces News, Salisbury Plain.
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0: The Commonwealth Games reigning Olympic champion Rhys McLenaghan has missed out on a pommel horse medal, finishing sixth in the final. But there was joy for Scotland with Reuben Ward taking the silver medal and Cameron Lynn the bronze, while England's Luke Whitehouse stormed to a win in the men's floor event. Gabriel Langton says he feared he'd never be able to compete again after slipping off the high bar, landing on his head and neck during a team event on Friday. And Abigail Martin says she's delighted with her silver medal on the vault.
8: I think it's not sunk in yet. I'm really happy to have gone out there and put a good performance in on one of my strongest pieces. I think yes, I didn't really go to plan how I would have liked it, but I think to bring myself back up today and have a good solid goal just makes me feel so happy.
0: Swimmer Adam Ramsey-Petey says he's going for gold in tonight's 50-metre breaststroke as he looks to put the disappointment of Saturday's bronze finish behind him. Essex 110-metre hurdler Sam Bennett believes the home crowns are behind him because there are no Scottish competitors. The 25-year-old qualified fastest for tonight's final and says it's great having the backing of fans.
9: So cool. Honestly, like, I've been racing all over Europe. Everybody supports you, but it's not the same way. I go down the start, I can hear people saying, come on, England, they don't know my name, my face, but they know to support me and the team, and that is just really special.
0: Chelsea have reportedly held positive initial talks with Brighton about a deal for Danny Welbeck. The experienced former Arsenal and Man United forward still has a year left on his contract. And Katie Bolter begins her campaign at the Washington Open Tennis tonight. The British number two, who got married to Alex de Minaur earlier this month, takes on the American Ashley Kruger.
1: 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Headlines.
0: Andy Burnham's met Volodymyr Zelensky at a naval base in Portsmouth. The new Prime Minister says the visit shows the UK can be counted on as long as it takes. Firefighters are dealing with major wildfires in France and Spain. And King Charles has visited RAF Morham, where he's the station's honorary air commodore. And that's the latest. I'm Siobhan Harris.

Never be lonely from The Feeling on BFBS, the Forces station. Hope you are doing well today. It is definitely a Monday. It's just Monday vibes, isn't it? But it's all right, because we've got some good stuff on the way. I'm very excited about the first fresh new music track, which I have to play in half an hour, because it is from Chase Unstatus. Yes. Also, got Jay Huss and Ira on there. You know that's going to be a big one. Plus, I've got a brand new double-decker. I made it over the weekend. I can't remember. I never remember how it sounds. I mean, it'll sound bad, but it's what degree of bad. So we're all going to find out at the same time after Royal Bloods.

0: Limbo from Royal Bloods, music from Tate McRae and Ariana Grande on the way. Right, brace yourself.
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0: Can't remember what's in this, so let's have a listen. I do have it written down. Actually, that's not too bad, is it? Obviously, I was feeling kinder than usual when I made that. You should be able to work out at least some of it pretty easily. Do need title and artist for each. And as always, there are two tunes in there. Promise you that. Any ideas? Messages at bfbs.com, please.

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Tit for Tat from Tate McRae on BFBS, the Forces Station. Zara Larsson on the way. I've got Tion Wayne as well. And the Modfather himself is next. But we have a double decker to tackle before we can have any more songs. Right now, it's just what used to be songs before I got to them. It's probably the kindest I've ever been, that one. I mean, the answer's there. Just this once. Don't get used to it. Don't get used to niceness. Right, Jackie, how are you? It's lovely to hear from you. Yes, Kate Bush, Babushka. That's the one, because he says Babushka. But I thought I'd let it go through because it's Monday. Annie and Mark, how are you, lovelies? Hope all is well in Germany. They have gone for the same answer as well as sending Monday vibes. Number two, question mark, question mark, question mark, question mark. Now, often it's five question marks. This is four. What does that mean? Have you got anything in mind? What does it mean? Why the difference? Have another listen. What do you think? What is in there alongside Kate Bush? Since I'm being nice, I'll give you another listen. Let me know what you're thinking for tune number two. Four question marks currently. We need to change that. Messages at bfbs.com, please. And this is how nice I am. I'm even going to play The Changing Man while you have a think. It's too much niceness. The rest of the week is just going to be wall-to-wall spite.

0: So good. Paul Weller, The Changing Man. Excellent live if you ever get the chance. Got music on the way from Tion Wayne, Zara Larsson as well. And I'd love to know what you were thinking on the double decker. Half of it, we know. That's sorted. Kate Bush, Babushka. You can hear it. What's the other half? Any ideas at all, let me know. Messages at bfbs.com.
1: Yeah, it's like we break up the makeup. Makeup then break up. Car got rich now. Saying that I changed.

Old Dilemma from Tion Wayne on BFBS, the Forces Station. Coming up, I have fresh new music, and it's from Chase and Status. It's one of our four tracks this week that you can vote on. I've also got the latest from Somba, and Zara Larsson is next. Let's have one last listen to this double-decker. It's new today. We know half of it already. Kate Bush, Babushka. The other half, well, I mean, I know. I've got it written down on my spreadsheet. But that's the one to be guessed. I don't want to brag, but George Wedlake was very impressed when he saw my spreadsheet. To be fair, I've made over 200 of these things, so you've got to write it down. So I'll stop going on about the spreadsheet. I can hear it. I can hear it! Sorry about that. Woof! Right, just press play again. No clues because it's Monday. You don't need one yet. It's day one. I will say the other one's an absolute tune. It's a personal favourite from whoever it is that did it. That's all I'm going to say. And it will be back tomorrow. Do you know what? Let's just play it one more time so it rolls around your brain for a while. Enjoy. It'll be back tomorrow. Zara Larsson's Lush Life now.

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Somber, my body isn't ready on BFBS, the Forces Station. Hello, Hutchie. 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So I'll give this one last play, this double decker. Half of it, definitely Kate Bush, Babushka. Other half, Hutch is wondering if it's Amy Winehouse. And I thought, since I'm being nice, just trying it out for a day, it's not for me. I wouldn't make you wait 24 hours. It's not Amy Winehouse, but thank you very much. We've got ourselves a rollover. Fresh new music is on the way after a classic from DJ Sammy. This is Heaven.

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0: Four tracks to pick from this week, as always. And I'm very excited to start with this one. It's Disgruntled, it's Chase and Status. They've teamed up with J House and Ira. This is Lively.

Yes, please. That's Disgruntled, Chasing Status, who've teamed up with J-Hus and Ira. That's going to be on Chasing Status's album, which should be out later this year. And it is one of your voting options this week for fresh new music. They are up against Sam Smith, featuring the Two City Chorus, Cat's Eye and Flo. Soon as you've decided, give your favourite track your vote, bfbs.com/music. Latest news coming up in just under 8 minutes' time. Sheryl Crow right now, If It Makes You Happy. Biffy Clyro's A Little Love after this.

0: Prime Minister Andy Burnham has told President Zelensky that Ukraine can count on the UK for as long as it takes. In the first visit of a foreign leader during Mr. Burnham's time at No. 10, Mr. Zelensky joined him at Portsmouth Naval Base. The Prime Minister told reporters he would work hard to secure more air defence missiles for Ukraine from the US.
1: Particularly in terms of Ukraine protecting critical national infrastructure during the winters that can be very harsh in Ukraine. So we talked at length about that issue. We've taken away some things that we will now follow up with our partners. Overall, it was a very warm meeting. I thought I would get on well with him, and I did.
0: The French Interior Minister says a wildfire near Bordeaux has a life of its own and has already burnt 40,000 hectares of land. President Macron is visiting the region, having earlier chaired a crisis meeting of his cabinet. Jérôme Steff, who's the mayor of Sestas, a town just south of Bordeaux, says the fire there is more than 70 miles across at the moment.
2: If the fire reaches the city of Bordeaux, it means that we have to evacuate at least 1 million people. This fire is enormous. This is the most highest risk we have never seen in France. It'll be the fire of the century.
0: Meanwhile, in Spain, the Prime Minister has visited the fire-hit region of Castellón, where officials fear conditions are getting worse. Pedro Sanchez warned that difficult hours lay ahead. Two people in their 20s have died after getting into trouble while diving in a lock in Argyll and Bute. Emergency services were called to Loch Fyne yesterday. Police say their deaths are being treated as unexplained and a post-mortem examination will take place. Hull Crown Court has been hearing emotional victim impact statements from bereaved relatives at the sentencing hearing of a former funeral director who's admitted preventing the burials of 30 people. The court was told Robert Bush from Hull breached the trust of grieving families on an almost industrial scale over 12 years. The King has met some of the military aviators involved in defending British sovereign base areas in Cyprus earlier this year. He was visiting RAF Marham, where he's the station's honorary air commodore. Captain Tim Flatman is the Lightning Deputy Force Commander.
3: It was like the icing on the cake, really, especially for a lot of people who have been away and working very, very hard. The cumulative amount of time spent away over the last couple of years for some people has been quite a lot. So I think to have the King here, and especially to meet the families as well, I know that's a memory that will stay with a lot of people for a long time.
0: And the government has cut its funding for the Jodrell Bank Observatory in Cheshire. All scientific work at the site is set to stop in 2028 unless more cash can be found. UK Research and Innovation Agency says planned research and running costs at the observatory have escalated. And that's the latest. I'm Siobhan Harris.
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Katy Perry's Firework on BFBS, the Forces Station. I'm George Ryland. Good morning if you are listening in Canada. Afternoon if you're in the Falklands. Good evening if you're in Germany, Cyprus, UK, Gibraltar. Hope your Monday's going all right, or at least quickly. On the way, I've got a takeover track from our sister station, Beats, to help with that. I've also got music from Blur, Galantis and Tom Walker to come. We're going to be hearing more from Amy Casey, who's out in Australia to cover Exercise Pitch Black 2026 for us. And we're also going to be hearing what service personnel and their horses of the Household Cavalry Mounted Regiment have been up to on a recent break.

Charmless Man from Blur on BFBS, the Forces Station. Today, it's very exciting. We have launched BFBS Big Salute 2026 Operation Summit. And what we would love is if you would help us climb our way to a mountain of cash for military charities by joining forces for Operation Summit for the BFBS Big Salute. 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And if, don't worry if there's not a nearby mountain, or if you don't like mountains, you've got something against them, you never liked them, can't be getting on with them, that's fine. You can make your own. It could be some stairs, it could be that machine in the gym, a little bit of a hill, a vague incline, whatever you want. Just make sure it's enough of a challenge to get people to blow the cobwebs off of their wallets. That is what we are after. The Big Salute Day this year is Thursday, the 8th of October. So you can start your challenge now. Complete it anytime up until October the 8th. And then just send over the money that you've raised to the Big Salute, and every single penny of it will go to Forces charities. Our own teams around the Forces world will be doing their climbs as well, so we'll be hearing from all of them on October the 8th. So get in touch, let us know what you're planning, bfbs.com/summit, so we can get your local team to tell your story as well. Got a takeover track from Beats coming up after Heartbreak Anthem from Galantis, Little Mix and David Guetta.

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0: 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Like the others, no interruptions. You can find them all via the BFBS app. And we get a taste of track from Beats on a Monday. And this one, I have not heard for a while. It is a classic. It's from 95. It's JX, Son of a Gun.

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6: People do really love the military. 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

0: Razorlight, Before I Fall to Pieces. Music on the way from Yumi at 6. Barry Can't Swim as well on BFBS, the Forces Station. Service personnel and their horses from the Household Cavalry Mounted Regiment have been having a break from their ceremonial duties and the streets of London at Longmoor Camp, Hampshire. Towards the end of that break, they held a gymkhana. Richard Wyeth went along and had a chat with some of the regiment, starting with Lance Corporal Kieran Philpott of the Lifeguard Squadron, to find out more about the competition.
1: Today at Longmoor, we are doing a gymkhana game, so basically like a pony club game. It's just to test the rider's ability over a couple of fences, some poles, some spooky areas, just to give the horses confidence and the riders the confidence, build their ability, how they ride, so it benefits them in the long run when we go back to ceremonial duties in London.
2: So what's the benefits then of running a competition like this at Gymkhana, especially being away from the usual duties?
1: It's something different. It gives the horses a different look at life and a bit more greenery than big buildings. And it just builds the rider's confidence. They don't usually do this as much. They're usually trotting down the mall in London, looking smart and presentable. This is a bit of fun where they can actually have a giggle, have a laugh, and just build their confidence, because some of them do lose confidence throughout the year. And it's just to help them build it back up again.
2: Yeah, good break from the ceremonial duties really for you. So how many teams are taking part today?
1: So there's two teams, Lifeguards and the Blues and Royals. Really good riders, all of them today. They had a little go a couple of days ago and it's like the best top 10 today.
2: I'm going to push you. Who do you think is going to be the champions?
1: Lifeguard Squadron, always. As are my lifeguards, can't let the Blues win. So rooting for the lifeguards today.
2: Which is fair play, even if the CO is taking part as well.
1: He doesn't get my vote today. It's definitely lifeguards all the way.
3: Hi, I'm Lance Corporal Rhiannon Rees-Jones. I'm a riding instructor, so my job entails teaching some of the sort of bringing along the younger horses and mentoring and coaching some of the riders and helping them get better at their job. My job is quite varied.
2: Certainly sounds as though it's a varied role for you. What do you enjoy then about being in the Household Cavalry?
3: I think the main thing I enjoy is, again, the variety of things we do here. Like, I think coming to summer camp, completely different atmosphere from being in London, gives the horses a chance to have a break, do something new.
2: And what do you enjoy most then about being able to have a break from your normal duties in London, getting away from the big city with the horses? What do you enjoy most about it?
3: I think it's just, as I'd say, like a woosah moment, just a moment for us to completely decompress from the stresses of London. And yeah, just the change from being in London, because London can be quite hectic, quite full on constantly. So it's nice to come away and do something a little bit different.
4: My name is Lance Corporal Horse Joe Malice and I'm in the Lifeguard Squadron. So my usual role is day to day down in the yard, in the troops, managing my Lance Corporals and my troopers. Getting in amongst it, really.
2: So what do you enjoy most then about being in the Household Cavalry?
4: I would say the thing I enjoy the most is being able to work with the people that you love to work with, and the job in itself, it's such an honour, and you really have this feeling of pride when you're on a state ceremonial parade. The feeling, it's something I've never felt before.
2: Now, you've been here at Longmoor training camp for a few weeks now, a bit of a summer break with the horses, so you're here for Gymkhana today, but what else have you been doing over the few weeks?
4: So we have been going out on hacks on the training area, going over like undulating ground, like getting the horses used to different ground under their feet, they're adventuring. We've done beach rides, we've done a little bit of jumping as well when the ground was okay to jump. We've honestly done a variety of things and been brilliant.
2: You mentioned the beach rides, that must have been great.
4: Oh, so that was my first beach ride with the Household Cavalry and it was absolutely phenomenal. The feeling unmatched, I've never felt anything like it. The smile that came off my face when we came off that beach was just, yeah, nothing like it at all.
0: I bet that is an awesome thing to do, a beach ride. That was Richard Wyeth, who was chatting to members of the Household Cavalry Mounted Regiment while they were taking a well-deserved break at Longmoor Camp in Hampshire. Driving down a 4-5, running all the stop signs.

That was Barry Can't Swim, the Scottish music producer and DJ. Return to Bebo. I love that. That is a massive tune, isn't it? On the way, we are going to be hearing from Amy Casey, who is out in Australia on Exercise Pitch Black 2026. I've also got music from Mars Smith, Rita Ora, and Bella Kay coming up after Room to Breathe from Umi at 6.

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0: Bella Kay on BFBS, the Forces Station. Music on the way from Rita Ora and Alex Warren's Carry You Home. After we hear what is going on with Exercise Pitch Black 2026. This started on the 20th of July. It runs to the 7th of August. And it's bringing together 21 nations and more than 100 aircraft for 3 weeks of demanding, complex and multinational combat air flying and training across one of the world's largest military training environments in Darwin, North Australia. Amy Casey is there to cover it for us. And she checked in with Cam and Danny on the UK Breakfast Show this morning with Flight Lieutenant Sam from the Voyager crew, but set the scene first.
1: It's beautiful weather here. That's just kind of par for the course. So every time you speak to me, just assume that it is sunny, because that's kind of where we're at, and it's absolutely gorgeous. So flying activity, the exercise is obviously in full swing. And of course, the contingency here from the UK, we have our chefs working hard to make sure that 2,500 mouths are fed. We've got our people all everywhere, right across base, not just here in Darwin, but also over at RAAF Amberley. Now, this is where our Voyager is based. Now, Cammy, the Voyager is like the workhorse of the RAF. So basically, this aircraft, if you've been on an operation or an exercise with UK Defence at any point in your career, 9 out of 10 times you've probably got there courtesy of the Voyager. It keeps jets flying, it moves freight, it really is the Swiss Army knife of everything that we do as part of UK Defence. And I've got one of the Voyager crew with me. So Flight Lieutenant Sam has joined me. First of all, let's find out, how have you been enjoying being in Australia?
2: It's absolutely brilliant to come halfway across the world and visit a country I've only been to once when I was a small child. It's a real honour and a real pleasure to be here.
1: So we've had a little bit of a chat. I've already bigged up the Voyager, so I've done the heavy lifting for you, mate. But why is it important to this exercise?
2: Well, while we're out here, we're not only providing air-to-air refueling for our partner nations who are with us and working on that interoperability between everyone. We have the TAP Med Wing out here as well, who are doing their exercise, practicing mass casualty events and things like that. So basically, it's not just doing AR, it's been doing transport, bringing people to and from Amberley. It's been TAP Med Wing doing their medical stuff. And as we refuel our partner nations, we've got the Australians and the Germans and the Spanish and the Americans all with their other tankers flying around and making sure the exercise continues to go smoothly.
1: So for someone that's never seen air-to-air refueling before, because, I mean, we're quite lucky, we've seen it quite a few times, just walk us through what happens, because it's quite cool. You look out the window and there's like all these fighter jets standing to your left and right.
2: It's amazing to see. So what we'll do is we'll be flying around the local airspace around here in the exercise, and whether they are the Australian F-18s, the Spanish or German Typhoons, they will come up onto our wing and join in an echelon. And then one of our MSO, who's our refueling operator, will move the jets behind the hose, and maybe like it feels like it's only 6 foot away, the Typhoon or the F-18 will have its probe out and will get the probe in the basket and take some gas from us just to keep them in the fight for longer.
1: And so we can have sort of maybe 4 aircraft in a one-hour that will come and refuel from us before they fly away. Like, so how many waves can we kind of do like that?
2: Well, it depends, really. I mean, we normally, on exercises like this, take a 4-ship, so 4 jets. But I believe the other day we had the Germans leaving on one wing, so a 4-ship of Germans on one side, and then a 4-ship of Spanish came up on the other side. So, I mean, at that point we had 8, but it can be constant.
1: Well, there you go, Cammy. I mean, Voyager has really been put through its paces. So just, I mean, you can imagine, if we set the scene, you're at the back of the aircraft, you're seeing all of these fighters come up, take fuel from our Voyager, you walk through the body of the Voyager, and you can see the medics, they're working on people, they've got like mass casualties and all sorts of scenarios playing out. You know, they've got people on stretchers, they're, you know, doing CPR, all that sort of good stuff. And then you come up to the front, into the cockpit, and look out to the windows to the left and right, and you can see partner nation tankers flying along beside you. So it's really, really cool. And I think we can safely say everybody here from the RAF is really proud to be here and contribute to this huge exercise.
0: I think we can also safely say Amy Casey is having a fabulous time in Darwin, Australia on Exercise Pitch Black 2026. More updates will be incoming. Wahoo.

Anywhere from Rita Ora on BFBS, the Forces Station. Latest news is on the way after Miles Smith with Hold Me in the Dark. Jess Braces with you after that because George Wedlake is on his holidays this week. I did know where he's gone, completely forgotten, but at least this time I haven't WhatsApped him with have a holiday. Just a weird, vaguely threatening instruction because there was a word that I forgot to put in that message. Do you know, he's never picked me up on it, actually. One day, I'm sure. I'm George Ryland. I'll be back tomorrow from 4 p.m. UK time. Have a good rest of the Monday, or at least a quick one.

0: They'll say their thoughts are with everyone affected by the devastating wildfires in France, Spain and the UK. French firefighters have warned they're still not in control of the major wild blaze near the city of Bordeaux. Claire Carter's lived there for 40 years. She's already had to evacuate twice since the fires began.
1: We were evacuated on Thursday to start with, and we were told at 2 o'clock all the phones with sirens going off saying, you know, evacuate, evacuate. But the trouble was everybody was evacuating at the same time. So to do 30 kilometres, it took us almost 3 hours. Then we went to my husband's daughter's, and then in the middle of the night on Saturday we got an alarm again to evacuate from her home, but in the middle of the night, so that was a bit difficult.
0: Two people in their 20s have died after reports of divers getting into trouble in a lock in Argyll and Bute. Emergency services were called to Loch Fyne yesterday afternoon. The deaths are being treated as unexplained. A former Royal Navy petty officer who's a convicted double murderer has now been found guilty of sexually assaulting four people. The offences date between 1994 and 1999, with Winchester Crown Court hearing that Alan Grimston considered killing two of the victims. The 66-year-old has been serving time since 2001 for the murders of Nicholas Wright and Sean Jenkins in the late 1990s. Team Wales twin sisters Emily and Abigail Roper say they can't believe they've both won Commonwealth bronze medals within hours of each other. Abigail secured third place in the vault, while Emily got her podium position on the uneven bars. Emily says having her sister alongside her in the competition is really special.
2: To be honest, we didn't even really know we were going to come to the Commonwealth Games a few years ago, so coming here now, being selected for the team and then getting a medal each is just unreal. Throughout the middle, I kind of like don't hear anything, but then at the end again, I heard her and I was just like, do it for her, land this dismount.
0: Elsewhere, England gymnast Luke Whitehouse says he's over the moon to have won gold on the floor, and Adam Ramsey-Petey goes for gold in the 50 metres breaststroke later tonight. That's the latest. I'm Siobhan Harris.

Jason Derulo and Trumpets on the BFBS, the Forces stage. And how's it going? How has the start of your week been? Happy Monday. It is Jess Bracey with you right across the Forces world in Germany, Gibraltar, Cyprus, across the UK, out in the Falkland Islands and on Operation Cabrit in Estonia. Got music to come from Alicia Keys after Ellen Langley and B.

Gorgeous song, isn't it? Alicia Keys and Lifeline on BFBS, the Forces station. So looking ahead to some Commonwealth Games action tonight then. Weightlifting is taking place from 8pm UK time. And then tomorrow morning from 8.30, bowls and para bowls, weightlifting and athletics and para athletics, followed by swimming and para swimming. For information and to get the latest on all things Commonwealth Games, head on over to bfbs.com/Commonwealth and to find out where to tune in on your TV box.

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Madonna and Danceria. It's BFBS, the Forces Station. Jess Bracey with you for the next couple of hours of music to come from Baby Bird, but now an artist who is just absolutely smashing it at the moment. Latest from Gracie Abrams. Look at that.

Baby Birds and Your Gorgeous on BFBS. Proper throwback for your Monday. Speaking of all things throwbacks, 20 years after it opened the whole world up to Snow Patrol, the album Eyes Open has officially surpassed 10 million sales worldwide. Now, the landmark achievement adds another major chapter to the story of the band's fourth studio record, which returns on Friday. If you haven't heard it yet, it is absolutely gorgeous. So yeah, 20 years of Snow Patrol. Can you believe it?

Labyrinth, Emily Sandé, and Beneath Your Beautiful on BFBS. Now, looking at some defence news then. The Ministry of Defence has announced significant changes in the size and makeup of the British forces held at readiness in Estonia, designed to deter Russia from invading the country. From April next year, the force component will transition from the armoured battle group model it currently is into a brand new mobile anti-armour force composed of 1,200 soldiers. So you might be one of those listening to the radio right now. 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You can read more about that story on our website, forcesnews.com.

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Kaz Chiefs and Modern Way on a BFBS. So very good evening. If you are joining us in shape, you're already thinking, I know it's only Monday, I've got no plans for the weekend, give me something to do. Well, Brit Bar is hosting a cocktail evening on Friday from 7pm onwards. Join the summer fun with cocktails, mocktails available from 7, with some great conversations and lots of community spirit as well. Info for that one taken from the Shape Community.

Always takes me back to my time in Cyprus many, many moons ago, but this was absolutely everywhere. MO and Bad Vibe on BFBS, the Forces Station. Noel Gallagher's High Flying Birds, and then Calvin Harris taking me up to all your latest headlines. This is Council Skies on BFBS.

0: The Prime Minister has met Volodymyr Zelensky and told him the UK is with Ukraine 100%. The two leaders have visited a naval base in Portsmouth, where hundreds of Ukrainian military personnel have spent weeks training. Andy Burnham says more is being done to help Ukraine in the war with Russia.
1: We're providing new, homegrown, jamming technology to protect Ukrainian drones. It will help them to hit their targets and help save Ukrainian lives.
0: Prince William says wildfires across Europe are a stark reminder of challenges posed by an increasingly extreme climate. As he and Kate offered their thoughts to those affected, hundreds of thousands of homes have been evacuated in France and Spain, with vast areas of land scorched. Crews are now racing against time to stop flames from reaching Bordeaux. Higher temperatures and strong winds.

0: involved in defending British sovereign base areas in Cyprus earlier this year. He was visiting RAF Marham, where he's the station's honorary air commodore. Captain Tim Flatman is the Lightning Deputy Force Commander.
1: It was like the icing on the cake, really, for especially for a lot of people who've been away and working very, very hard. The cumulative amount of time spent away over the last couple of years for some people has been quite a lot. So I think to have the King here, and especially to meet the families as well, I know that's a memory that will stay with a lot of people for a long time.
0: Rhys McClenahan says he's going to look at what went wrong after his sixth place finish in the Commonwealth Pommel Horse Final. The Northern Ireland athlete is the current Olympic champion, but made mistakes on the apparatus in Glasgow. But he says he'll take positives from the routine.
2: A competition's always a good reflection of where you're at training. You can try new things. They sometimes work, they sometimes don't work. You can fluke a routine in training. You can't fluke a routine in competition, I don't think. And it shows where I'm at. That's a great place to look at and analyse.
0: And Scotland's Reuben Ward and Cameron Lynn took home the silver medal and bronze medal, respectively. And that's the latest. I'm Siobhan Harris.

0: It's a pretty good spinning track, this one, isn't it? If you are doing a late night workout session, Milky and Mograb with Just The Way You Are on a BFBS. It's Jess Bracey with you for your Monday. Right across the forces world, music still to come from Tom Grennan. After D-Ream, things can only get better.
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Tom Grennan and How Does It Feel on BFBS, the Forces Station. Coming up, we're going to be hearing from the incredible military veteran Chris Ryan, talking all about his SAS history after this from Chaka Khan, Snoop Dogg and Boogies in My Soul.

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0: It's Little Mix and breakup song. It's BFBS, The Forces Station. Now, a best-selling military author has published a new novel. Chris Ryan, who holds the record for the longest escape and evasion in SAS history, has just unleashed his latest title, Breakout. The former Special Forces soldier has been telling Chris K about the thriller.
1: Out of all the novels I've done, I've nearly predicted what was going to happen. Now, as I'm sure you know, the process of getting a book published can take from anything from 6 months to a year. I came up with this idea of the Americans planning a strike on uranium strongholds, and then, as we all know, the Iranians have proxies, they're very good at cyber, and they have spies nearly in every government around the world. So the storyline is that they get wind of a strike going in on the holding areas, and they evacuate it, but someone else within the spying facilities intercept this, and they've got a buyer for it, all that enriched uranium, and it's going to the Middle East. But within that group, there's a spa, like a plant, and I mean, the twist of the story is it's going to the far...
2: Well, don't give too much away.
1: Well, it's going to a far-right organisation, and the story unfolds like that. Now, the manuscript had been cleared by the publishers, and it was in the being printed when the Americans actually bombed Iran, so the timing was perfect. But I think with any of my novels, there's a framework. So the only difference is the big picture of what the operation is. And because I spent 10 years in the regiment, characters, they never die. You know, you can have some of the old boys that when I joined 22 SAS, they were really tough guys. They'd all been through Oman, the battles there and everything. It affected them in certain ways, so you keep that guy, which he would fit into a soldier that had spent 20 years in Afghanistan or Iraq. So the characters, you just tweak them and just change the dates. But the framework is the only thing that changes.
2: How important is that military authenticity?
1: It's very important. My editor first... when we first met, he said, you only write about a subject that you've got an inside knowledge of and you know it, because there's another story here. So I stuck with that. Now, sadly, my mum was dying of cancer, and we managed to get her into St. Oswald's Hospice in Gosforth, up in Newcastle. We knew she was going to die, and she had about a week before she would go into chain stoking, and she just said, tell me a story. And I was staying with her 24/7, and I came up with the story of two families from a Scottish fishing village, and it was all to do with a mistake within the family and a misunderstanding, and over several generations there was hatred. There was a lot of drug smuggling and just general life. And I did a lot of research up on the West Coast, where you would meet people and they never leave the village or the area. They stick to that life, and it was interesting, but it was supposed to be a family saga. Now, just before Mum died, she said, get that story published. And I said, well, I can't, you know, be published under a Chris Ryan name. And she went, well, do it under Molly Jackson, who was her sister, who had died of the same type of cancer, which I did, and the book was the Fisherman's Daughter. But when I put the manuscript in, my editor went through it, and he said, hey, this was supposed to be a family saga, and it's more violent than a Chris Ryan novel. and this goes to say, as in, you don't stray far from your roots.
0: Just what an incredible person. So very much looking forward to reading that book. Every time I hear of Chris Ryan, all I can think about is Operation Granby and speaking to him for our podcast, Granby, A Storm in the Desert, which you can listen to now, bfbs.com/podcast. And thank you to Chris K for that interview. Terry, now this is Hey Soul Sister.
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Andreas Johnson and Gloria.

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Lewis Capaldi and Forget Me on BFBS, the Forces Station. It's a bit sad news for you Monday then, because a Second World War veteran who was wounded while fighting on D-Day has died in Cyprus. Harold Fenwick passed away peacefully in his sleep on the 9th of July, aged 103. The Scotsman was believed to be the last British Second World War veteran living in Cyprus. So what an incredible history. And I was very fortunate to go to Normandy for the 80th anniversary of D-Day last year, an experience I will never, ever forget. You can read more about that on our website, forcesnews.com.

Taylor Swift and I Knew It, I Knew You on BFBS Supergrass and Pumping On Your Stereo, taking you up to all your latest headlines. After Holly Humberstone and To Love Somebody.

0: The Burnham has told Volodymyr Zelensky that he and the UK are behind Ukraine 100%. He made the comments as he welcomed the president to a naval base in Portsmouth, where Ukrainian military personnel have been training. The prime minister says it's no accident he's become his first international visitor since taking office last week. Volodymyr Zelensky thanked him for the support.
1: Our relationship with the UK is stronger than ever, and I thank Andy for his commitment to this partnership and for giving so much attention to defence and to our security.
0: President Emmanuel Macron says France is facing its most difficult situation since the Second World War because of wildfires. Flames are nearing Bordeaux with crews in a race against time before a heatwave and stronger winds set in. Meanwhile, a fire outside Madrid is Spain's biggest on record. Maria Canete owns a campsite there.
2: When we left here on the boat, we went elsewhere as they told us helicopters and planes were going to come. We went to a place that had no phone signal to be picked up. When we saw that no one came, we rode elsewhere to get signal so we could ring. When we rode, we saw that it was starting to burn here.
0: The Prince and Princess of Wales say their thoughts are with everyone affected by the wildfires. Donald Trump says the Americans are having good talks with Iran. Washington abruptly suspended a near two-week bombing campaign on Saturday in the US president's latest U-turn in the war. Details of some of the 67 offences admitted by a Hull funeral director have been heard during the start of a five-day sentencing hearing for Robert Bush. A court's been told he smiled as he handed one family the wrong ashes. Police in Cornwall have said a man and

0: 28. And England's Adam Ramsay-Peaty has had to settle for a second bronze medal at the Commonwealth Games after a third place finish in the 50 metres breaststroke final. He was aiming to improve on Saturday's 100 metres in Glasgow. Ramsay-Peaty is using the event as part of his preparations for the LA Olympics in 2028. That's the latest. I'm Siobhan Harris.
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It's Ray and Call On Me on a BFBS, the Forces station. It's so wild hearing Ray's like dancey tracks and then looking at her direction now. What an incredible talent. It's Jess Bracey with you for your Monday. Hope you're keeping well and you're part of the Forces world. Alex Warren now. How do

Alex Warren and Fever Dream on BFBS, the Forces Station. So have you listened to our latest podcast, Daily Dit? In today's episode, we're reflecting all things Farnborough Airshow. Honestly, I saw so many great things on social media about this. I am very, very jealous that I didn't get to go along to it or go to any air shows this year, for a matter of fact. So great conversation with Lauren Mitchell and Richard Wyeth, and asking the questions that's on all our minds. How do you pronounce Chinook? Chinook? Waka Waka, as they mentioned in the show. Definitely worth a listen. 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

Reminds me of the film Bruce Almighty. The power, snap on BFBS, the forces station. Maybe that's just me, but now it makes you want to watch like a Jim Carrey back-to-back films now. Very good evening. If you are joining us in Gibraltar, Jess Bracey with you. Just a reminder that tomorrow and every Tuesday, it is your weekly coffee morning from the Naffy at Helm Point. Starting at 11:15, going on until 12:30. New or old to British Forces Gibraltar, great chance to meet people over a cuppa, and everyone is welcome along to that one. Jazzy, Chris Lorenzo, this.

The Lumineers and home. Hey, Arna, BFBS, the Forces Station, got a very exciting announcement for you coming up with Jenny and Dua Lipa with Handlebars.

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0: swing.
1: George Michael spinning the wheel on a BFBS The Forces station. So yes, very exciting announcement to make, because you might have heard with Lydia Tessa earlier on today on Totally Connected, we are launching our BFBS Big Salute campaign today, Operation Summit. So we've got so many amazing like mountain ranges right across the Forces world, in Germany, across the Falkland Islands, in Cyprus, in Wales, in Gibraltar, and we want you to raise a mountain of cash to support some military charities, some incredible charities. 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

She's going to be playing at the incredible Tomorrowland Festival over the summer. BB Rexha, Faithless and New Religion on BFBS. And when asking the legend that is David Guetta, who's done Tomorrowland like 20 times, she was like, Guetta, got any advice? And he went, it just needs to be pure energy. Just go hammer it. Imagine that from one of the greatest.

Harry Styles, music for a sushi restaurant owner, BFBS. Got down and rolling in at the deep, taking you up to all your latest headlines after Liam Gallagher and Better Days.

0: Prime Minister has met Volodymyr Zelensky and told him the UK is with Ukraine 100%. The two leaders have visited Portsmouth Naval Base, where hundreds of Ukrainian military personnel have spent weeks training. Andy Burnham says the relationship between the two countries is stronger than ever.
1: It was a very warm meeting. I thought I would get on well with him, and I did. We got on very well indeed, and this is going to be a close partnership. I intend to visit soon, and we will build this, and we will work through the different issues that President Zelensky has, many of which we've gone into today.
0: President Macron says France is facing its most difficult situation since the Second World War because of wildfires. While officials in the Spanish capital Madrid say fires there are the worst the region's ever experienced. Flames are just miles from Bordeaux, with crews in a race against time before a heatwave and stronger winds set in. Jerome Steff, who's the mayor of Cesta, a town just south of Bordeaux, says the fire there is more than 70 miles across at the moment.
2: If the fire reaches the city of Bordeaux, it means that we have to evacuate at least 1 million people. This fire is enormous. This is the most highest risk we have never seen in France. It will be the fire of the century.
0: Two people in their 20s have died on a diving trip at Loch Fyne in Argyll and Bute. Police are treating the deaths as unexplained. And three people have died recently after getting into difficulty in the sea in resorts in Cornwall and Sussex. Ross McLeod is water safety manager for the RNLI.
3: It really has been an unprecedented few weeks for drownings. Be aware of things like rip currents, which can catch out even the strongest of swimmers. And the best way you can do that is to try and only enter the water at a lifeguarded location between the red and yellow flags.
0: Donald Trump says the Americans are having good talks with Iran. Washington abruptly suspended a near two-week bombing campaign on Saturday in the US president's latest U-turn in the war. Adam Ramsey-Beatty says he's swum his last Commonwealth individual race after getting a bronze medal in the 50 metres breaststroke. It's his second third-place finish at the Games in Glasgow, following his result in the 100 metres breaststroke on Saturday. The England swimmer says he has a lot to learn from his performances.
4: Four Commonwealth Games later, you know, we're back in Glasgow, and it's been an incredible experience. And I think for me,

Sam Fender and people watching on a BFBS The Forces station. It's Jess Brazy with you for one more hour until the wonderful Nikki Smith takes over right across the Forces world. In Germany, Gibraltar, Cyprus, across the UK, down the Falkland Islands. So good to have you company. And whilst we are playing a bit of Sam Fender, how is this for an amazing fact? Sam Fender and Olivia Dean's Ramian has drawn level with Frankie Lane's, I Believe, as the longest running UK number one single of all time, 18 non-consecutive weeks at the summit. The collaboration could claim the record outright on Friday and become the undisputed official singles chart champion. How cool is that? You would be so chuffed going down in the record books for that. Music still to come from Andy C and Becky Hill, but now Def Leppard.

Becky Hill, Andy C and Indestructible on BFBS. So have you been following the Commonwealth Games over the last couple of days? Well, all eyes are on the four military personnel taking part at this year's Games. What about the people who are making it work behind the scenes? It has been revealed that Army Boxing's Nathan Pierce was selected to lead and organise the boxing competition as competitions manager, which is a pretty interesting role to be taking on. Now, the operations manager for Army Boxing has previously helped at the Commonwealth Games in other roles, but you must feel so proud to do that. You can read more about that behind the scenes info, forcesnews.com.

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0: Lil Nas X and Star Walking from League of Legends. It's BFBS, the Forces station. Jess Bracey with you. Now, the one thing I love about Mondays on BFBS is that we bring you four fresh new music tracks. I have the pleasure of bringing you the latest one from Flo. Now, it's called Remedied, lifted from the highly anticipated sophomore album Therapy at the Club, which is released on the 7th of August. Speaking about this track, they said it's for anyone who's been stuck in a rut. It's that moment you finally get up, get out, and remember who you are. Consider it your cure. I am loving this. Flo and Remedied.
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And on Friday, Joe Carden bringing you your favourite from Totally Connected from 10 a.m. UK time. And keeping up the energetic, feel good vibes. You need a bit of an oomph for your Monday. This is Slay.

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Girl and Move Into the Sun on BFBS, the Forces Station. Now, did you listen to our music special, speaking of all things dance, with Sonny Federa over the weekend? No? Why not? Well, you can listen to that again tomorrow, 7 p.m. UK time. The incredible Australian artist in a conversation with Joe Carden, talking all things latest album and playing a game of this or that to get to know Sonny a little bit more.

Years and Years and Starstruck on a BFBS, the Forces Station. So I hope you had a fantastic weekend, however you spent it. I spent mine at home in Anglesey and just went to Lambeth for the weekend, just have a bit of a mooch around. Yes, I did look at Snowdon. I thought now's not the time to be climbing Snowdon. I should be prepping for Op Summit for the BFBS Big Salute. But hey, give me time, give me a day. I'll make sure I do it. I've done it once. Does that count? See Inspiro now, and Material Lover.

Etienne Spiro and Material Lover on BFBS, the Forces Station. That is it from me. Thank you so much for your company. Got Rudimental and Skepta, Green and Gold, taking you up to all your latest headlines. And then Nicky Smith with you, going into your Tuesday across the Forces world. However you're spending the rest of your evening, hope it's a good one.

0: The French President Emmanuel Macron is warning the coming weeks will be tough after visiting the southwestern region of Gironde, where officials say a huge wildfire is now just 9 miles away from the city of Bordeaux. Mr. Macron says the situation was more difficult than at any time since the Second World War, and all efforts will be made to extinguish the flames.
1: Doubtless, tomorrow will be more complicated than today. We'll commit every possible resource and continue to innovate alongside you to win that battle. The priority is, of course, saving lives. So when we need to relocate to save lives, we relocate. When we need to sacrifice forest or sometimes property to save lives, we do it.
0: And the Spanish government says the country is facing a decisive 2 days to control wildfires burning there. Temperatures in some parts of the country are forecast to reach 40 Celsius tomorrow. Andy Burnham has told Volodymyr Zelensky that he and the UK are behind Ukraine 100%. He made the comments as he welcomed the president to a naval base in Portsmouth, where Ukrainian military personnel have been training. The prime minister says it's no accident he's become the first international visitor since taking office last week. And Mr. Zelensky's thanked him for his support.
2: Our relationship with the UK is stronger than ever. And I thank Andy for his commitment to this partnership and for giving so much attention to defence and to our security.
0: Labour's drawn neck and neck in the polls with Reform UK, according to a YouGov survey. Andy Burnham's appointed Equalities Minister Bridget Phillipson as the party's chair. Donald Trump says the Americans are having good talks with Iran. He's told reporters there's a chance a deal could be struck. Washington abruptly suspended a near 2-week bombing campaign on Saturday in the US president's latest U-turn in the war. Speaking aboard Air Force One, Mr. Trump sounded a note of optimism along with a warning.
3: We're talking right now. You know, they wanted to talk. Their people said, please don't drop, don't shoot last night, the night before. Don't do it. You know, we're having good talks. So we'll see what happens. I think there's a good chance that something could happen. And if it does, good. If it doesn't, we go back to doing what we were doing 2 days ago.
0: A pro-Palestine protester who scaled the tower housing Big Ben has been given a suspended jail term. Removing 30-year-old Daniel Day in March last year took 17 hours and cost £67,000. The English swimmer Adam Ramsey-Peaties won a second bronze medal at the Commonwealth Games. He finished behind Australia's Sam Williamson and South Africa's Michael Hooley in the men's 50-metre breaststroke. Sam Bennett's run a personal best and got a silver medal for England in the 110-metre hurdles. And Chelsea appear to be targeting more experienced players ahead of the new season. The Premier League side are reportedly interested in signing Jordan Henderson from Brentford. That's the latest. I'm Siobhan Harris.

song could ever say. Stupid song from Olivia Rodrigo. And before that, it was Get Lucky with Daft Punk and Pharrell Williams. I probably didn't need to tell you that, did I? How you doing then? Nikki Smith with you back, and had a bit of a break 2 weeks. I am actually in a different location as well. I am in the UK at the moment. And I have to say, if you're also based in the UK, the weather is phenomenal at the moment. It is non-stop sunshine, which is, after all the wrong clothes, obviously. And the grass, which I was hoping not to see any more brown from my Middle Eastern location normally, is a nice shade of brown. So I can't get away from that. I was hoping to see all those beautiful pastures and fields, but no. Anyway, I'm back with you for the next week. It's busted.

Well, my main reason for coming back to the UK was to go and visit some universities for my daughter. She's not going to go this year, but she'll be going next year. And when you live overseas, it's a bit difficult to sort of see the unis on the open days. So we thought we'd take this opportunity in the summer holidays to go and visit some of them. Private tours that we're having. I've been just driving up and down the country at the moment. It's been a long, long journey. And, lots and lots of traffic jams, lots of potholes, which, you know, everybody moans about, don't they, in the UK. So, it's not really been a holiday, but it's good to see different parts of the country that you might not normally go and see. Of course, in the UK, you don't really go and explore what's on your doorstep, do you? If you're back in the UK, don't forget also to use your defence discount card. If you haven't already got one, then do get yourself one. If you are a veteran as well, you can log on to that service and you get loads and loads of discounts in places that you don't realise. In fact, where we're staying, our local swimming pool even offers Forces discount, which is brilliant and quite a good saving, actually. Right, Beyonce up next, then Break My Soul. We've got your Forces story on the way in about the next

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And it has been slightly shrunken down. So if you've done that before and you thought, God, this is taking ages, it should take you less time now to fill that in and give us some feedback on our radio, TV and news services. And as a result of you doing that survey, sending it back to us, you'll go into a draw to win yourself some shopping vouchers. So

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am sitting on the fence about that one at the moment. I think maybe for me, as I've been driving around the car, I've been kind of like listening to a lot of music, and that one seems to be coming on a lot. I don't know. H might have spoilt the original for me. If you like the original, it's probably a little bit too old now for maybe you to remember, but that one does sample an original track. Rewind, of course, back with you tomorrow, and also as one of our platform stations that you can find on your smart speakers and also on the BFBS app, as well as tunes like this then from Blur, Next Coffee and TV, and heading to Bryce Norton

0: FEN TV, it's Blur on BFBS at the Forces Station. Now, an evening of entertainment, raising money for an important cause and the chance to bid on some seriously unforgettable experiences. We're talking about the Healing Military Minds Gala Ball. It's returning this September, raising money to support the mental health of veterans serving military personnel and their families. And when we say unforgettable, there's one auction prize in particular that you could give an experience most people can only dream of. Now, founded by reservist Hayley Court, Gemma Lee James caught up with her to find out what's happening this year.
1: So the Healer Military Minds Ball is about raising a lot of funds for combat stress, but it's also awareness. Awareness for veterans who are suffering, and that's one of the big points. It's not just about the funds. If you can help just one person, it's all worth it.
2: It makes a difference. And if someone hasn't been to the ball before, what can they expect the moment they walk through the doors?
1: Oh, it's a massive wow. It's just entertainment from start to finish. It's the bagpipes, the drums. We got entertainment all through the dinner, entertainment after the dinner, you know, and I even tried to get entertainment into breakfast, but they said no to me.
2: That could be an all day ball.
1: Yes.
2: What's going to make this year different to any other year?
1: The entertainment, I mean, it's run by Natalie from G&T's down in Carterton, you know, so she's a professional at all this. So she's got different bands now, you know, better bands, better entertainment. But there'll never be a gap where you think, oh, what's next?
2: What about the auction? It's always a popular one as well. Is there going to be some things that people are going to be fighting over to bid in?
1: Oh, yeah, definitely. We've got different auction prizes now coming up. And if anyone out there's got anything for us, you know, please let us know.
2: Any clues to what maybe the sort of special auction prize would be? Because I think last year there was a tour sort of backstage with Bruce Dickinson from Iron Maiden. That was a popular one. It's going to take a lot to top that. What have you got?
1: Well, we've got FA Cup final tickets.
2: That's
1: which would
2: popular.
1: Be amazing. Yeah, we've got, and to be honest, we might even have Bruce Dickinson's tickets again.
2: Ooh.
1: You know, fingers crossed. But also, we've got Soho House, that's Celebrity Haunt. Good one as well is a flight in an aircraft around the Mach Loop with a fighter pilot instructor.
2: Oh, that is going to be absolutely, I mean, that is like the once in a lifetime experience.
1: Exactly, that's what we're after. You know, I mean, once in a lifetime experience, so people, you know, experience something really special.
2: I am definitely going to be bidding for that one. And of course, people, if they can't make the night, can also bid from home.
1: Well, not at the live auctions, but it is for the silent auction. We've got lots of prizes coming up for the silent auction.
2: I mean, this is clearly a cause that is very close to your heart. I mean, what made you get involved in Healing Military Minds?
1: I started in COVID when the fundraisers were struggling. Combat Stress was one of the fundraisers that were struggling, and my friends wouldn't be here without Combat Stress. So I just thought about it and I thought, hang on, why aren't we doing something as the military? And then that's when it started, and I just started something small, Pie the Boss. And then it just got bigger and bigger. And now we've raised £235,000.
2: Wow, that is astonishing. Congratulations. All your hard work is paying off here, because mental health, it can be such a difficult conversation for a lot of people, particularly in the military community. I mean, why is it so important to keep having that conversation?
1: A lot of people don't like to talk about things. Over the years, it gets worse and worse, you know, and we want to keep this awareness out there that there's actually help.
2: So the money that is raised through Healing Military Minds, can you give us an example of how that goes to support people?
1: Well, one of my close friends, her husband really suffers. She's been on a course to help her understand what he's going through. And now they're much happier than what they were. Combat Stress does so much. It's a 24-hour line, you know, so anyone wants to, at 2 o'clock in the morning, 3 o'clock, they're there for you. Actually, Healing Military Minds, we're all going down to the headquarters, and we're going to see firsthand what it's all about.
2: And if someone is listening right now and maybe needs a little bit of help, what advice would you be giving to them?
1: Don't be scared. These people are on the end of the helplines, professionals. They make you relax straight away.
0: It sounds like it's going to be a brilliant night, all for an incredibly important cause and with some serious impressive auction prizes up for grabs. It's Healing My Military Minds Gala Ball, 26th of September, 6 o'clock at the De Vere Cotswold Water Park in Cirencester. If you want more details, then healingmilitaryminds.org, and get your money out and get bidding for some of those amazing auction prizes.

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It's Frere Ridings, that is Castles on BFBS. Just going back to the Healing Military Minds Gala Ball from Brize Norton. We just heard that story earlier. Don't do what my friend did. I don't know how he ended up getting into some kind of like auction thing that he did. And he bid way too much money on an auction item. It was actually Taylor Swift when she was doing her, her tour. And he ended up paying thousands for these seats and then couldn't get out of the deal. And anyway, he said it was the best concert ever.

This is Love. It is David Gray on BFBS talking about concerts and tours. This lady doing her thing at the moment as well. It's Ariana Grande next for you here on BFBS.

Billie Eilish, Birds of a Feather. Now, she was a lady that I went to see in concert last year. Amazing. And this year's gig for me was Bruno Mars. Went on Friday at Wembley Stadium. OMG. Can I just say the man is smooth. He can play the drums, the guitar, the piano. He can dance. He can sing. And his band are phenomenal. Yeah, it was great to see him.

0: Prime Minister has met Volodymyr Zelensky and told him the UK is with Ukraine 100%. The two leaders have visited a naval base in Portsmouth where hundreds of Ukrainian military personnel have spent weeks training. Andy Burnham says the relationship between the two countries is stronger than ever.
1: It was a very warm meeting. I thought I would get on well with him, and I did. We got on very well indeed, and this is going to be a close partnership. I intend to visit soon, and we will build this, and we will work through the different issues that President Zelensky has, many of which we've gone into today.
0: French officials say a wildfire on the outskirts of Bordeaux is contained, but rising temperatures and shifting winds could see it flare up again. 42,000 hectares have burned in the region. Almost 400,000 people have been forced out of their homes by wildfires in France and central Spain. Maria Canete owns a campsite near Madrid. Her land has been destroyed.
2: I feel awful coming back here. I feel powerless. No one has told us anything. No one is helping us. We don't know anything about what's going on. It was really hard to set up this business. It has taken us 11 years to get here.
0: New technical education routes are to be made available to 14-year-olds in England as part of a drive to tackle youth unemployment. New technical pathways, combining skills training with work experience, will be rolled out from September 2028. Prime Minister Andy Burnham says he wants these to be put on equal footing with traditional academic routes. School unions have welcomed the move, but say they want to see more details. Adam Ramsay-Peaty says he swam his last Commonwealth individual race after getting a bronze medal in the 50 metres breaststroke. It's his second third place finish at the Games in Glasgow, following his result in the 100 metres breaststroke. The England swimmer says he has a lot to learn from his performances.
3: Four Commonwealth Games later, you know, we're back in Glasgow, and it's been an incredible experience. And I think for me, I need to look at how to improve those arena skills, but also keep in perspective that I've got way too much pressure on myself.
0: Australia's Sam Williamson took gold, while South Africa's Michael Hooley got the silver. Southern Brave have lost their opening three games of the season in the cricket's The 100 with a three-wicket defeat at home to My London. Jamie Smith's 46 helped the hosts to 132 for 9, but Ollie Pope got their opponents past their target on the final ball in Southampton. In the corresponding women's fixture, My London were denied a first win in the competition as they were edged out by just one run. And Jack Draper's return to tennis has suffered another setback after his withdrawal from the Washington Open. The former British number one continues to suffer from a left arm injury and was due to begin his campaign tomorrow. You can find more news and sport on our website at forcesnews.com. That's the latest. I'm Simon Hunter.

always reminds me of my time in the Falklands. Just one of the guys going crazy in the back of a van that I was in. Reef, place your hands. And he had long hair and it was just going everywhere. Yes, that was a journey to remember. Hope you're well then. And if you are in NPC, hopefully all is good with you as well. All this talk about me saying how wonderful the summer is in the UK. I know that feeling that you're all feeling, that you're missing out. Don't worry, it'll be your turn very soon.

It's Lola Young. That is Messy on BFBS at the Forces Station. It's Nikki Smith then keeping you company. Now, it's a brand new week. We've just kind of got over Monday. Maybe you're still on your Monday, Canada. Hopefully all is well. And also onto your Tuesday morning, which does mean fresh new music, another batch for you to decide upon and put in your vote. And the track of the week announced on Fridays. It's bfbs.com/music to vote. Then Flo with Remy Died. You've also got Cat's Eye, a new one from them called Animal. Sam Smith making a bit of a return. This is his second single then, featuring the Two City Chorus and Oh Mother, and Chasing Status featuring Jay Huss and Ira. I do think that is a great song. Disgruntled. My son said to me, is this a real band? I went, yeah, it's Chasing Status. He said, sounds really AI. I was like, okay. It's up to you though.

Fender, Get You Down, still a number one with Olivia Dean and Rain Me In. Can you believe that? Chart show on Sundays then at 5 o'clock UK time with Elliot Darby. I think all the footy songs will hopefully disappear by this weekend. This is Samba Now and My Body Isn't Ready. We have your cinema review on the way.

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Love that. It's new from Blossom Zen. It's called Meet Me in Love on BFBS, the Forces Station. Now, we're nearing the next month in the year. August coming to an end. Actually, it's quite good, though, because that does mean it's payday as well. But yeah, August blockbusters are happening on BFBS Extra. We've got They Will Kill You, which is on from Tuesday, the 4th of August. Wuthering Heights. I know. Have you seen the new one with Charlie XCX providing the soundtrack? Saw that in the cinema. It's a bit of a weird film, I have to say, done by the director of Saltburn. But if you kind of like that stuff, just go with it. Mortal Kombat 2 and Lee Cronin's The Mummy is on. Also The Bride on the 20th of August and One Battle After Another on the 27th of August. Some great films coming your way. And also you can watch them again on Catch Up. By the way, The Wuthering Heights, if you know the original story from the book, there's a slight change to the end, so don't get upset about that they haven't stuck to the original, if you know what I mean.

0: I'm Natasha Reno, and we have loads of great films at our BFBS cinemas for you to check out. How about seeing the live reimagining of Moana, starring Dwayne Johnson, who reprises his role as the trickster demigod Maui?
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2: This mission has no chance. 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
2: Maui's not spelled with a we, it's spelled with an I.
3: Are you kidding?
2: Good job, me. And she's back.
0: Or perhaps you could watch Christopher Nolan's latest masterpiece, The Odyssey, starring Matt Damon as Odysseus, who's trying to make his way back home to his family after the Trojan War.
3: Tell me what you remember.
4: A wife. A son.
3: And then what?
4: 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Help me go home.
0: There's always the family-friendly Minions and Monsters that you could go and see, if that's more up your street. It's the story of how the Minions conquered Hollywood and unleashed monsters onto the world.
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7: Yeah, we can

It's Bush and Swallowed. By the way, thank you very much to Natasha Renault for our film of the week. And my daughter went to see Odyssey on Friday. It's like the film to go and see at the moment. Very, very long film, actually. There is no break in the middle. It is currently standing at number one in the UK box office and is holding on to that, just dropped by 5% from its opening weekend. So, you know, it is just a very popular film. Toy Story 5, which I still haven't seen, actually, at number two. You've got Moana, Minions and Monsters, and of course, Olivia Wilde's The Invite is also one that you can go and see. If you want to check out all of your cinema listings, your timings, then check out bfbscinemas.com. You'll be able to see what is showing where you are. And people talking about going to see The Odyssey in IMAX. I don't think there's any of those for BFBS cinemas, but, you know, maybe find an alternative. Not on a small screen for that, for sure.

Plan B, which she said on BFBS The Forces Station with me, Nikki Smith. Bella Kay is up next. She's got a new album out. It's called My Reckless Abandon. And I have it on good review from my daughter as well to say it is brilliant.

shot, or one opportunity to seize everything you ever wanted in one moment. Did you capture it?

The Commonwealth Games continue until the 2nd of August. Did you see that gymnast who had just the most awful fall? I was kind of like watching Instagram reels and stuff like that, and the next minute I saw this gymnast called Gabrielle Langton. He feared that he'd let England down, actually, after his horror fall. I was more bothered that he might have broken his neck. Not that he'd let the team down, but apparently he was all right after he was on the high bars. Poor guy, like, literally fell on his head.

Officials in France say wildfires near Bordeaux have not gained any ground over the last 24 hours despite numerous flare-ups. However, it's been said the situation in the region remains highly unpredictable, with higher